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0: 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This is Botswana Writers Club with Malfo.
1: A page in the life of a writer.
2: By now you should know that I'm a big fan of books that are written with the sole purpose of empowering and educating Botswana. Today we are hosting one such author to learn about their motivation to write and what their book is all about. Please pay attention, and in case you like the subject matter, be sure to reach out and buy his book. Tota ke batla go bona di author tsa rona e le bahumi hela just from selling books.
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0: Botswana Writers Club.
3: Hello, this is Jesse Dungo, the author of the book Face to Face, Navigating Adulthood. I'm a civil engineer by profession and also a youth pastor. I've been a youth pastor for 14 years now and I've been doing youth ministry for 23 years. So in this time that I have been working with the youth, I noticed that when moving from the stage of being a teenager to being an adult, there's certain challenges that one faces in early adulthood, and that was the motivation for writing this book. It came by seeing the need that one faces in early adulthood and trying to address those needs and offer solutions on how to navigate through this season. So the book is called Face to Face, because you find that as you start early adulthood, you're face to face with life, and you're moving from being dependent to being independent, and you find that you have to take responsibility for things where before somebody else was taking responsibility for them. So the book first looks at the challenges that are faced and kind of gives a picture of a kind of life to expect in early adulthood, that you find that most of the times things might not work out the way that you want, and this is actually to be expected because life is lived in seasons. So you find you have your childhood season, you have your teenage season, and the early adulthood stage is just another season of life. So the book addresses the challenges, and it also looks at life as seasons and explains that when it comes to season, there's a certain environment that is created, and in this environment you need to plant some things in your life that will help you in the next season of your life. So the book now addresses the things that we need to plant in our lives and needs the things that need to be instilled in our lives in this season of early adulthood. So as the challenges come, they actually offer us an opportunity to instill certain things in our lives. And the book goes through those things that if we instill these things in our life, then it will make it easier for us in the next season of our lives. So this book is very valuable to somebody who is just about to get into the season of early adulthood to know what to expect. It is good for somebody who's in the middle of early adulthood for them to maybe have a picture of why they're going through what they're going through. And it's also important for somebody who has also gone through early adulthood to see maybe areas in their life where maybe they did not work on certain things, that they can work on them to make their lives better. I believe it will be of impact to someone's life and will bring a positive change. So you're welcome to have a look at the book and also gain insight from the book. So the book will be launched on the 23rd of November 2024 at Blue Tree, starting at 2 p.m. The tickets are available. There are three sets of tickets. We have the first ticket is 200, which is the entry only for the book launch. Then there's 450, which is entry plus one book, and then there's 700 for entry plus two books. You might ask yourself, why two books? We are doing the launch with me and my wife. She also has a book on brilliance, which is also a good read. And so if you want both books, it is 700. So 200 for entry only, 200 plus 450 for one book, 700 for entry plus two books. So I'd like to welcome you to be a part of this and learn from the insights that have been gathered over a over the experience of working with young people, and also lessons from my life and also from a biblical perspective. Thank you very much.
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2: Juliet. 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

0: And just like that, there's no other way to celebrate a birthday than with a red hot party, baby. 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VVA boo boo. Listen, I want you to know that I mean it. When I want to cross my heart, when I say that you are an amazing human being, extra hot sauce and a ball of fire that we don't care if we burn because we want to touch. 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Happy birthday. 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
1: Happy birthday, love. 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Hi, Kisi, Tota, Zala, if you love it, talking, Arska, Bala, Bauro, Batani, Besson, Gift, Zala, Uzu, Hits, and Mihela, Hela, Kokorata, Kokorata. 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Not a man.
2: Happy, happy birthday, Mahonewa, aka VVI. 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May he open doors for you that you never thought would be opened. May you explore more and have more adventures. And to more 27 years. 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It's time. 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

0: Dear Heavenly Father, Lord Jesus, we come before you this morning with grateful hearts. Thank you, O God, for the gift of a new day, for the breath in our lungs, and for your constant love and mercy that sustains us. Lord Jesus, I lift up every listener tuned in today. Bless them, O God, their families, their work, and their endeavors. Father, fill their hearts with peace, joy, and strength to face whatever lies ahead. For those who are struggling, who find it hard to wake up and get going, whether from exhaustion, stress, or any burden that they carry, Father, I ask for your grace to renew their strength. Remind them that you are close to the brokenhearted and that your power is made perfect in our weakness. Lord, I pray that you guide those who are feeling weary and overwhelmed. Be their comfort, their source of hope, and give them the courage to press on. Surround them with your peace and refresh their spirits today. Father, we commit this day to you, Lord Jesus. Bless every moment, every conversation, and every decision we make. Lead us in your ways and help us to shine your light in all that we do, Lord. We give you all the glory and praise, trusting in your grace to carry us through, Lord Jesus. In Jesus' mighty name we pray, and amen and amen.
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1: 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Lekaula Mots. 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
1: 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Good morning, Dumela Botswana. How are you feeling today? Did you sleep well? Did you enjoy the weekend? Rona, we haven't slept at all since the 11th of June. MOG. World Cup AR Zogodis.
2: The times are absolutely insane.
1: I'm telling
2: they
1: you.
2: They are so, so insane. While the game is at 9, it's at 12.
1: Dude.
2: It's at 3.
1: And by 12, around 12 midnight, Moritz.
2: Midnight. Sweden. Hey, what's happening between Sweden and Tunisia?
1: Yeah, because when I left the house, it was going to half time. Sweden was leading 2-1.
2: Yeah, but Tunisia shouldn't do that. The team is Edibuze, hell at it.
1: The team is Edibuze. The Brazilian Edibuze against Morocco. Morocco should have done something in the first half to win that game.
2: Zlatan Ibrahimovic kills me. He's like, well, Morocco won the AFCON without actually winning it, so they must have quality in them. Are they won it without playing.
1: So it's a bright morning here in Gaborone, and Francistown feels the same. We're going to have highest touching 22 degrees Celsius as the winter sunshine warms our day. And in the news headlines, MOG, doctors have cautioned that the medicine crisis in Botswana is far from being over, while the suspension of Palape District Council still steers political debate. So we are still on the issue of medicines across the country. Those who are on the ground are telling you that the situation is far from being what it should be. So let's... Hey, I don't know what let's do what.
2: Hase Hoswaragan and hope. I mean the powers that be,
1: hope in a strategy. There is no strategy.
2: Mm.
1: But on the global stage, today we mark Global Wind Day and World Elder Abuse Awareness Day. These are reminders of health and compassion, or let's not abuse our elders. You know, I like to watch crime documentaries, and there are so many in America where people take advantage of the elderly. And some extents, they even killed Mboma Griza so that they can, you know, benefit from their possessions and money.
2: Can they, those things double old age home? I've never heard of that in Africa. Oh, I think it's only Mobotswana question.
1: Mobotswana hona le kako otse hona le organization engwe bidiwa go tepala e senang phalana. Ke organization e dirilweng ke bagolo ba rela gore bagolo ba bangwe ba kgone gore ba kopane e nne ditsala. Because the last time I was with them, I think it was 3-4 years ago,
2: yeah,
1: they were building an old age home in Otse. We actually got the Botswana Tennis Association to go and help them. The house was already up. They were looking for donations. I'll go check them out to find out if they've set up and old people are there as we speak.
2: We should give them audience very soon.
1: Yes, sir. And we begin the day with Deuteronomy chapter 31 verse 6, which says, be strong and courageous, for the Lord your God goes with you. So stay tuned as you go about your day. Know that God is on your side, starting with Manyolo Isa Diamond INT featuring Star Hazek, followed by H with Alone, and then Osaka San with Book of Love, leading us to news from across the continent on This Is Africa. Today we head to Mogadishu. Good morning. Let's get ready for Monday.
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3: Hi, Aruna FM. My name's Amani. The school that I go to is Hillcrest. Hillcrest is in the building. Pop, pop, pop, pop. Meow, meow, meow, meow. Lala's on the roof, and the roof is on fire. The most ridiculous thing I believed was that you could actually fly, and the fairies, and yeah, the magical stuff. Anyway, bye.
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0: #TIA. This is Africa.
1: So Mali referee Omar Attan, who was denied entry into the United States to officiate at the World Cup, will still receive his full tournament fee. Attan was interrogated for 11 hours by U.S. immigration authorities at Miami International Airport on Monday before being told he would not be allowed into the country after his diplomatic passport and single entry U.S. visa were rejected. A U.S. government official said Attan had not been allowed to enter the country because of an alleged association with suspected members of a terror organization. Attan said he had been questioned by border officials over his links to Somali militant groups Al-Shabaab and had told them he knew nothing about the organization. After being put back on a plane to Turkey, Attan received assistance from FIFA officials in Istanbul before boarding a flight to the Somali capital Mogadishu. Sources have told the BBC that even though Attan will not take part in the World Cup, FIFA has committed to paying his salary. You can learn more by logging onto the website bbc.com.
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2: 6:17 on Yaron FM. Coming up on the other side of 6:20, we have Sun El Musician and Thato Hatsi with Angeke. And then the good morning voice note.
3: Speaking about starting off the morning right, do that for us. 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Send that voice note to +26739110066. 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
8: Hi, Yaron FM. My name is Kudlo and I am Katlero. And we are from Pikinini. Pikinini is in the building. Ba-ba-ba-ba. Yeah, yeah. So the answer that I'm going to be giving about the most ridiculous thing that I believed when I was a kid is that when the car is moving, the moon is following us.
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1: 6:25 on Yarn FM. Good morning. At the bottom of the hour, we have the news with Warabile Pambuka. Ke Warabile Pambuka. Bona le mang kae?
2: I thought you were asking her. Maybe she has changed her surname over the weekend.
1: No, surname you changed like a Thursday.
2: I think it's still Warabile Pambuka.
1: Aha, let's find out what's happening in Botswana, Africa, and the rest of the world. But right about now, the good morning voice note, and you can send us a WhatsApp on our line +2673911066.
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3: Good morning, Uncle Fox. Good morning, Uncle Emoji. It's a girl, M-I-C-H-E-L-L-E, a.k.a. Mimi. And I just want to say good morning. Hi, Young FM. This is Malik.
1: Yes, hey, our boy Malik is up. Can I call you Malik is our favorite?
2: not all three of you are my favorite.
1: No. Somebody has to be at the top winning the league. Somebody has to be in there qualifying for the Champions League. And somebody has to relegate. I agree, it's three of them.
2: Or you could be like Morocco and just win everything.
1: Out of nowhere.
2: You know what I mean?
1: Even when it seems like you lost, you can still win.
2: 100% watch them win the World Cup. So yeah, Michelle, Malik, DJ Earth, big shout out to you guys, man.
1: You know, I noticed something about the World Cup, what the games that we watched at the weekend. The first half is always the best half. Mm. And then after halftime-ish, I think the heat gets to them and then the tempo gets to slow down a little bit.
2: Yeah, no, first half I saw with Morocco, they played some of the best 20 minutes I've ever seen at a World Cup. I was like, this is not Brazil. These guys are running circles around. Why after that? So, I mean, it's exciting, dog. I think this World Cup, teams that really took time to fix their physicality. Not necessarily the best team, but team Elon what physically can withstand the other.
1: I think as the tournament progresses, especially on the knockout stages, we'll also see how important it is to make substitutions at the right time with the right personnel, because you need somebody who will not only continue where the guy left off. Sometimes you need somebody to up the tempo.
2: Yeah.
1: So it's going to be very important. How do you prepare the guys who are on the bench? When do you introduce them and what tactics do you give them, you know, to continue the game?
2: 6:28, more World Cup news at 7:05 and 8:05 with the sports with FO. We got a message from a guy, T. Hey, T Dog, is that a good morning message or how do I coin this? How do we call this?
1: It's a good morning thesis.
2: No. It's Warabile Rakola.
1: It's Warabile Rakola. It's not Pambuka.
2: Yeah. Mr. TR, good morning, Botswana. But remember this while drinking your coffee, that life has no remote. Get up and charge it yourself. Wake up with a burning desire. Don't just wake up and say it's Monday again, which means I need to go to work. No. Wake up with a purpose. Know who you are. Make sure you show up no matter what. And please, guys, do me a favor. Hit the gym. Apply for that job. Appreciate people who are always by your side. So, Yarn FM. Oh, today is my birthday. I'm 21, but I feel like I'm 27. So, you go by a Dear Mama by Tupac. Lipina, I'm 27 by Tefo Bright.
1: Aha. No, what is the show? Show you hell like a 9-1-1. You are going to get those songs before the
2: somewhere,
1: end of the
2: somehow.
1: Show. Somewhere, somehow. But the song that we're dedicating to you is this one.

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3: News making headlines this morning. Farmers in Good Hope urged to fight FMD, and AFCFTA targets $250 billion intra-African trade. Good morning. I'm Katlego Rakola. 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
5: Yes, Rakola, where is Pambuka, Rakola? Where is Pambuka? We thought Pambuka would be reading the news today. Where is she?
6: Yeah, how and Rala, now I don't want.
5: Yeah, I can't go
6: to her. Now I to hang out a little.
5: No, another thing with Pambuka, go to my pagala, like a breakfast. What did you bring?
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1: 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This is Yaruna FM, where we lift the music 24/7, 365. And we're going to continue with One Take 267 on the other side of 6:34 with Blanchero, followed by DJ Zinhle with Baba Yilwa. I think this is my favorite song right now, Baba Yilwa. I absolutely love it.
2: It's absolutely nice. Now I just want to pick that strategy, though. I keep talking about this strategy, but I really, really want to do it, especially towards the end of the year and moving forward as I get older. Pull a Zinhle. Drop one hot thing
1: and then
2: year,
1: disappear.
2: And then disappear and just go shoot things on Instagram and Twitter.
1: And just live off of one song.
2: You know what I mean? I love
1: live
2: it.
1: Live off
2: her.
1: Of 5 minutes.
2: I love it for her.
1: I know, she's absolutely amazing. After those two songs.
3: Just kidding.
1: Okay, so imagine this scenario, MOG.
2: Sure.
1: Say there's a kid who's not feeling like school today. They're not necessarily sick, but they just don't feel like waking up in the cold winter and going to school. And they're starting to question life, or why is the weekend just 2 days? Why can't it be three?
2: Questioning life.
1: Okay, okay. So say there's a kid who does not feel like going to school today. What would you say to the kid to encourage them and to get them fired up for this Monday? That's what I want the kids to talk to us about on our WhatsApp line, +267 391 1066.
2: This advice is also going to help us kids, because we as adults also feel like that probably 9 times out of 10.
1: Yes. Yeah. But we've been alive for longer.
2: Yes.
1: So whatever little they're feeling, double that by our age, which is 50.
0: Live the music. 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
2: A huge part of what you're doing as a teacher isn't imparting information. 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What you're doing as a teacher often is setting the motivational frame and dramatizing the process of being engaged with the material.
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3: 6:43 on Nyarna FM. Good morning. How are you feeling today? Are you already on your way to school? Today, our question is a simple one, but yet it's very important, and we want even the parents to chip in. Say there is a kid who woke up not feeling like school today, like it was a hassle for them to get out of bed. They don't want to go to school. What would you say to such a kid to encourage them to get up, to encourage them to go to school even when they don't feel like it? Please send us a voice note. Our WhatsApp line is +267 391 1066. A big shout out to our main man, Bright Moloi. Bright hasn't slept since the 11th of June when the World Cup started. He doesn't miss a game. Yesterday, ke ha re ditse Sunday Soccer Show, ka ha lebeletse DSTV, ko gore a multitasker. One at the TV or I send a voice note, a comment. So he just sent a message, hey, Ale, let's send the FO, Naki, let's shop, Matata, Bola, Swedish House Mafia. Kanar Torezi Lore, no, Swedish House Mafia, Elida 2-1 against Tunisia. And now, when they went to halftime, I was coming to work. So, Naki say, sorry, Rovaile Vaile Jang, second half. What's the final score?
4: The final score between Sweden and Tunisia is 5-1. Nakana kiso the team tsene mo tla xa di tsama bo Tunisia say tsore ba ile go ira
3: mo spacing sa Nigeria.
4: Sa Nigeria. You know, even us as zebras would have done
3: bad,
4: cuz you know Sweden hasn't been playing well. So for them to beat you 5-1,
3: I don't know what happened, because in the first half it seemed like a fairly balanced game. And Ibile, especially in the moments leading up to the halftime, Tunisia, I had so much hope.
4: I mean, Tunisia is like what we're asking the kids today. They didn't feel like playing. Somebody should have told them something nice.
3: Tunisia didn't feel like playing, but yeah, they had to.
4: You know what I mean?
3: So the question is, for a kid that doesn't feel like going to school today, what's your message? What would you tell them to encourage them to get up and to encourage them to be positive about the fairly balanced game? And Ibile, especially in the moments leading up to the halftime, Tunisia, I had so much hope.
4: I mean, Tunisia is like what we're asking the kids today. They didn't feel like playing. Somebody should have told them something nice.
3: Tunisia didn't feel like playing, but they had to.
4: You know what I mean?
3: So the question is, for a kid that doesn't feel like going to school today, what's your message? What would you tell them to encourage them to get up and to encourage them to be positive about the day ahead?
5: Good morning, Yaron FM. My name is Abraham Lutando Mudongo. I would say, if you don't go to school today, tomorrow you'll have... They might write a lot of notes today, and then tomorrow you'd have to write all those notes, adding on to the notes you already did today.
4: Yes. Your work will pile up.
3: Your workload will pile up. So please ensure that you go to school, especially if it has nothing to do with your physical health. If it's just a feeling, fight the feeling. I only know two people called Abraham. Just two. I know the Abraham from the Bible. He used to be my friend. And this Abraham.
4: So you're a big guy, sir.
3: You're a big guy.
4: Yeah.
3: Never mind that you are a kid. You are bigger than your age. Kori, how can we put it? Obrazi.
4: Big shout out to you, Abraham. So yeah, let's find out what you would tell somebody, another child who is not feeling like going to school. All right.
3: And the parents can chip in also. +267 391 1066. There's a kid right now who doesn't feel like going to school. Even on the ride to school right now, the grumpy or the Okana will you put can't what's going on in my life? Why are bad things happening to me? Why can't I just stay in my room? Just for one day, would that hurt? So we want to encourage them. We want to speak to them in such a way that they look forward to the day.
4: How do you get over not wanting to be on air, but you have to be on air? I think we have one of the most difficult jobs of all time. Because whether you like it or not, you have to show up. And people will never really know how you are actually feeling.
3: I think this job has taught me that I'm just a cup in the ocean, like the job itself matters more than me. I know how to take care of my mental health, but I never let whatever is going on in my life outside of work affect work. I hate winter. Like, if I had my winter, but you'll never tell because I know I have a job to do.
4: But quickly, before we get to more voice notes, I think the person who won Tender Yamariha this year is really doing a bad job. He's not working.
3: Like, what's going on?
4: Tender deliver.
5: Hello, Yaruna FM. My name is Larona. I go to John Bell Academy. John Bell Academy is in the building. I feel like if we were to miss school today, maybe Elon Musk would come to our school and give everyone 1 million or 1,000. So my advice is you shouldn't miss school, and also your work may pile up. Thank you.
3: So be inspired by the prospect of gaining something from school today, gaining more than the education.
6: Hello, Yaruna FM. My name is Tata, and the school that I go to is Thornhill. Thornhill's in the building. Meow, meow. The motivational things I want to say to encourage kids to go to school is that wake up. Today is going to be an awesome day. If you miss school, your friends are going to miss you. And you might have lots of work the next day. So just go to school, man.
3: Everybody is mentioning work. Oh, I'm a teacher.
4: There's a serious workload there.
3: The teachers must be giving our kids too much work. Come on.
7: My name is Anna. The school that I go to is Brothers.

0: penari, bronze penari in the building, po-po-po-po, meow-meow-meow-meow, lava's on the roof and the roof is on fire. What I would rather say is there would be something nice at your school happening, and it might be one of your friends' birthday. Bye-bye, Aruna FM.
1: We definitely don't want to miss the cake and the party. Hey, if you are not as cheerful as you should be today, there might be a party at school
2: that you might miss.
1: I'm telling you. Yeah.
3: Hi, guys. This is Abraham's mother. He kind of missed you guys listening to his voice note because he had left the car. Is it possible for you to send me the recording, please, so I can have him listen to it?
1: The recording from when? From today, I think they're referring to this one.
4: Good morning, Yaruna FM. My name is Abraham Mutando Mudongo. I would say, if you don't go to school today, tomorrow you'll have... They might write a lot of notes today, and then tomorrow you'd have to write all those notes, adding on to the notes you already did today.
1: Our boy Abraham sent the voice note and then rushed off to school.
2: Yeah, so mom wants to hear the part. Abraham is a big guy.
1: We'll find that part and send it to mom. Morning, uncles. It's Asa Mhate's birthday today. She's turning 6 years.

0: So our question of the day, MO, to the genius, the kids, as well as the parents, is a simple yet important one. There's a kid today who's not feeling like going to school. Or often, especially in the winter, kids don't feel like waking up in the morning to go to school. What should we say to such kids to encourage them? Keep those voice notes coming in. Our WhatsApp line is +27391-1066.
1: Just kidding.
2: A huge part of what you're doing as a teacher isn't imparting information. Books do that more effectively. What you're doing as a teacher often is setting the motivational frame and dramatizing the process of being engaged with the material.
3: This is...
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9: 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My name is Anele. I wanted to tell you guys that my birthday was on Saturday. So yeah, can you? And I forgot to tell you on Friday. So yeah, have a great day.

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0: With RNFM News at 7, I am Katlego Rakola. Good morning. Agriculture authorities have urged farmers in the Good Hope District to unite in the fight against the foot and mouth disease outbreak. Assistant Minister of Agriculture Motsamai Motsamai said farmers in the south should take lessons from those in the north who successfully curbed the spread of the disease, leading to the reopening of the beef industry. He added that if a similar eagerness is deployed, the fight against the disease can be won, allowing the beef industry to reopen. Motsamai noted that the outbreak has also affected other sectors of the economy, including eatery, textile and tourism.
2: Zimbabwe did Savalok foot and mouth. Nessa Makako Bahaitu, such a sea debate, Senamets, Kalabakalahore, Batokako, Rilaba Cassetri, Bahelets, Babanahorena, me, repeats a catupana, Totar Salitamiso, Chok, Raho, Zahohe Mahorboletti, Baname, Rupinelets, Habolente, Kisson Seritilen Hakaso, Nelron, Otaho Tobel, Labuletti, Habolente, Badi Tarata, Ladi Tarata di Seo, Rerena Makaku, Ritibe, Island Horde Comu, Dika.
0: The European Union has provided a fund of 10 million euros to support local artists and storytellers aimed at boosting their creative sector. Speaking at the project launch at the National Museum, project leader Selina Vidkan said the program will work with selected heritage organizations to explore ownership, preservation and communication of heritage narratives. Vidkan added that artists, filmmakers and knowledge system holders will be engaged across sectors such as film and dance to enrich Southern Africa's cultural heritage. Participating countries include South Africa, Namibia, Eswatini, Lesotho and Zimbabwe.
3: We're currently conducting entanglement workshops in all six countries. One of the countries is Botswana. So that means we spend a whole week here in Gaborone with the two heritage organizations that we selected, with artists, with academics, with filmmakers, with the elders, with different custodians of knowledge system holders to engage on heritage narratives. What is a heritage narrative? Who owns a heritage narrative? Who decides what needs to be preserved? And then on what channels we want to communicate that?
0: And finally, the African Continental Free Trade Area, AFCFTA, says it is on course to achieve an annual intra-African trade volume of $250 billion this year. Secretary General Wamkele Mene disclosed this while commending the Lagos State government for positioning the city as a leading center for Africa's industrialization and digital innovation. Speaking at the Invest Lagos 3.0 conference in Victoria Island, Mene said intra-African trade is projected to reach $250 billion in 2026, up from $220 billion in 2025, reflecting growing implementation of the AFCFTA agreement across the continent. He noted that 50 African countries are currently implementing the agreement, with all protocols underpinning the trade pact concluded, creating a stronger foundation for economic integration and regional commerce. In a recap of stories making headlines this hour, farmers in Good Hope urge to fight FMD and AFCFTA targets $250 billion intra-African trade.
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0: In business news, statistics, Botswana is today expected to release the latest inflation figures. This comes after inflation rose to 10.3% last month, driven largely by recent increases in fuel prices. FNBB research analyst Dr. Taha says inflation is likely to remain elevated in the coming months as ongoing global tensions continue to disrupt supply chains and put pressure on prices. She added that high inflation could persist until global conditions improve, noting that rising prices are putting pressure on household budgets and reducing spending on non-essential goods and services.
4: For consumers, this means one may have less money left for non-essentials like eating out, entertainment, or luxury purchases. Businesses in retail and hospitality could also feel the

0: slow down. At the same time, if inflation remains high for longer, expectations for interest rate cuts may be pushed further out. We expect inflation to remain relatively high over the next few months, especially as the global conflicts continue.
1: In currency exchange rates, the pula is trading at 1.19 rand, 13 pula 49 tebe against the US dollar, 15 pula 67 tebe against the euro, and 18 pula 13 tebe against the British pound.
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1: Monday has arrived, but the weather is being unusually cooperative. Francistown leads the charge today, reaching highs of 25 degrees Celsius, Kasane at 24 degrees Celsius, and Moung reaching 23 degrees Celsius. Gaborone and Joburg will reach highs of 21 degrees Celsius, warm enough to work, cool enough not to really complain. Harare and Windhoek will sit comfortably at 20 degrees Celsius, while Lusaka clocks in at 19. Cape Town, 16 degrees Celsius, comes with the complimentary wind and a reminder that winter is in fact real. Monday has you feeling a bit cold in the morning for sure, but check your location first, because half the region is out here enjoying premium sunshine by daytime. Tune in for the next Saturday FM bulletin at 8 a.m. on The Rush. 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
4: 7:08 on Yarn FM. Calvin Umpile eyes success at the 2026 Gaborone Kuksa Games, and Sweden dominates Tunisia at the FIFA World Cup. Good morning, let's kick off with local sports. Calvin Umpile aims to make history at the 2026 Kuksa Games, which will take place in Gaborone at the end of June. The 25-year-old sprinter mentioned this in a recent interview with Yarn FM Sports as he reflected on his 2026 performance and goals. Umpile competed for Botswana in the 4x100-meter race at the recent Africa Athletics Championships held in Ghana, where they finished fourth. He says he's now focused on helping Botswana at the Confederation of University and College Sports Association Kuksa Games, which start on the 28th of June.
5: I'm looking forward to it. Sponsorship.
4: The Gadrati Foundation Sports Scholarship recipient also noted that academic success is as important as sports glory. There was action in Group E of the FIFA World Cup, where Ivory Coast beat Ecuador 1-0. And then early this morning, before the show started, Sweden beat Tunisia 5-1 in Group F. Later on at 9, we're going to watch Belgium playing against Egypt. And right after that, Spain will play against

0: No, before that, Spain will play against Cape Verde. So Africa is small so than a World Cup.
1: Yeah, Cape Verde is a bit similar to Spain. Yeah, that's going to be nice. Even in the stands, it's going to be
0: it's
1: nice.
0: It's going to be super nice.
1: Even like, in the stands. I get
0: such a game to watch.
1: At least if they can go to the stands,
0: I'm telling
1: we'll
0: you.
1: We'll be okay.
0: I'm telling you.
1: Big shout out to Cape Verde and Spain.
0: They must make sure about places the defenders like Cape Verde. Right?
1: Go grandstand.
0: Or one.
1: Go panda.
0: Grandstand, you go repair the camera. Baba be kopan.
1: All right.
0: Or camera le bagana le bo.
1: Today's trivia is not really a trivia. I need to know, or we need to find out if you know your players. All right. So they play their first game on Wednesday. All right. We are underway here in New Jersey in their famous red and white checks. Their captain, 40 years old, still pulling strings in midfield. Perisic whips it across. And then there is Kramaric. He finds Kovacic. Kovacic finds Perisic. Which national team is this?
0: A.
1: A. Perisic, Kramaric, Kovacic. You see where I'm going?
0: Come on.
1: Hey. So we want to know which national team is this. They have a defender, Vuzovic.
0: Give my head to Lou.
1: Yeah.
0: Give my head to Lou. I look at Lou, I'm sorry, I can't see you.
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0: Few house records can silence a room and fill the dance floor at the same time. This song, Charles Webster's remix of Café de Flora, has been doing this for more than two decades. Remixed in 2001. It's on Yaron FM. Live the music.
1: It's my house!
0: Original song by Matthew Herbert and Dr. Rocket. So what is this song all about? Well, the song used to be an electronic song, but we've talked about Charles Webster and just how great and how much of a magician he is when it comes to music, right? So he turned it into this soulful music for the soul.
2: Mm.
0: And that's the theme this week. Music for the soul. But this one is crazy because Café de Flora, we've played it before, but this one falls in our theme, so we'll play it again.
2: Mm.
0: So the title refers to a cafe in Paris where, you know, Sartre?
3: Yes.
0: You know Picasso?
3: Of time. Yes.
0: Picasso once gathered at Café de Flora to talk about ideas that changed the world. So it's still a cafe that exists still now. So if you're in Paris, you can check out Café de Flora. It takes the name from Flora. Flora is a statue which is somewhere within Paris as well. And it has to do with flowers from a goddess, a Roman goddess. Apparently, those flowers also grew around this cafe. So there's so much history around Café de Flora.
3: Ah, super nice. Yeah. Sounds all of Flora. We say Enya. There's a lady called Enya does this music. I think most of her music is often involved more the soundtrack inside the movie. I don't know, you don't like movies.
0: No, okay. I like movies. I don't like animations.
3: Hey.
0: Yeah.
3: Okay, movies like Lord of the Rings. Yeah.
0: Mm-hmm.
3: They like to have her music play while we raga la zone do sabo golo golo ana di tori sabo golo golo ela sabo spot. So you know the song. Yeah, the Fugees. Ready or not,
0: yeah.
3: Mm-hmm.
0: Yeah.
3: Mm-hmm. Bane ba sempola enye. Eh, so umpie ko hantsore o tsore Florana. Enya ona lipine nwe bidwa go te Flora Secret.
0: Mm-hmm.
3: Ah, man, a super nice song. Don't go to hell, it's just a song we cannot play here.
0: It's like the polygamous type of song.
3: I hate that thing. Everybody was talking about that thing at the weekend. What type of community are we to get excited about a man sleeping with everyone on set except the director and the cameraman?
0: That guy ended up getting the Kwaito flu.
3: He got
0: the Kwaito flu.
3: Of course, at this rate, he was definitely gonna get it.
0: Mm.
3: So Flora's Secret, it's a love song. It says, lovers in a long grass, look above them. Only they can see where the clouds are going. Only to discover that dust and sunlight ever make the sky so blue. We think the sky is blue, but it's optical illusion.
0: I need to check out that song.
3: Hey, the sky is actually just black. Yeah, no, dust, the sunlight. Hadikopan, enna le illusion, it's blue. So it's a song talking about a relationship, getting into a relationship with all those hopes and dreams, but also being wary that, you know, there will be troubles ahead and we have to be strong and we have to stick together.
0: What is called Flora's?
3: Flora's Secret.
0: Flora's Secret.
3: By Enya. No, we'll find a way to play it. That's why it's all right now, we always find a way. We'll find a way to play it today.
0: Today?
3: Hey, today.
0: Isn't there like a house remix of the song?
3: I'll find out.
0: Let's
3: definitely
0: find that out.
3: It's too nice.
0: You know? So let's
4: off your morning.
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1: 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So let's talk about the Worship in the Garden by the Revolution, why it's important and why next year you should be involved. And also, while we were out at Odi on Friday, I had a chat with the kids. So that's what's coming up between now and 8.
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7: 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I got
8: WhatsApp o etse ka puso e ska lebela e ha se rona re thamile WhatsApp bona le ba idira me go re gore go mono ke ro.
9: Yes, FO MOG, very nice way to start the week. This is good house. This is very good house.
1: Is there such a thing as bed house?
10: Absolutely. Absolutely.
1: Name what bed house so.
10: No, man. A lot of the things Mkharimbe, all the songs Mkharimbe put out, I don't know if that was house or kwaito.
1: Hey, it was in between.
10: Yeah, that was very terrible stuff. Very bad. Very bad. Piano is really bad.
1: Mm.
10: There's a lot of bad piano. Mm.
1: No, not my problem with piano, guys. Like that lock drum was just way out of line. Brrr, it had to be the speaker.
10: You know what I mean?
1: Hey.
10: And then when I think about it, also Drop the Heat was actually not a good song. What was that? When I think about it.
1: No, why such a tag on something that is not a hit?
10: Drop the Heat.

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2: so we have a gospel show here on Yaruna FM which airs every Sunday at 9 it's called The Revolution and is presented by DJ Kels also known as Kea Leboga ga e lebale so also started something called The Revolution Worship in the Garden. It started in the year 2025 and then it continued in the year 2026 for the second edition. The thing with the Worship in the Garden is that people gather from all walks of life, from all walks of religion to join hands and enjoy music. There is also inspirational speakers at the event. It's largely religious, but it does not discriminate. It doesn't matter which religion you belong to or which church of Christianity you belong to. The main idea behind the Revolution Worship in the Garden is to raise funds and to raise resources for the needy. They did it last year. They also did it this year. So this year's edition chose Odi Primary School based in the Gauteng region to go and donate to them. We were there on Friday. Yaruna FM was invited to be a part of that event and I was there. Tables and chairs for the students. And we also got to hear from the village leadership as well as the school leadership. They gave me two tasks. They want me to introduce chess at their school and also chess equipment so that the kids can play. They also asked that I should facilitate the introduction of table tennis. I think they heard the story of Bontleng and Ithuteng Primary Schools where 3-4 years ago we went there to recruit Standard 4 kids who are now national team players, who've now traveled the world as far as Nigeria, who are now hood icons, because other kids see what they're doing. They're not only excelling in the sport, they're also excelling in their books. So they want to bring that very same inspiration to Odi Primary School. And this week I'm going to facilitate that Botswana Chess Federation and Botswana Table Tennis Association reaches out to the school and donates equipment as well as resources so that bana bakhone go tsameka.
3: Absolutely. So you were there with the news team.
2: Yes, sir.
3: And big shout out, DJ Kels, big shout out. You know, this thing, Efo, we talked about it earlier in the year, just how in certain schools, even schools that are very close to the city, things like chairs and tables. So a big shout out to DJ Kels, big shout out to him and his team, and of course worship in the garden.
2: We've decided that this year above and beyond the donation, it's adi kubo, the donation it's adi aparo, tse leng gore ka di dropa mo Yaruna FM, wa at Block 3 Industrial opposite Coca-Cola, wa also on a donation drive via socks for school kids. We want black, we want white, and we also want gray socks that the kids can use at the weekend and also wear them when they go to school.
3: Yes, we are doing that as the rush. So any donations that you want to make, you can do that at our office, Juaneda Mo, Block 3 Industrial, opposite Coca-Cola. How about la tela Miss Lady Glove? You can do that.
2: Yes, sir.
3: Yeah.
2: Coming up on the other side, let's hear from the students. I also had a chat with them to talk about the school, to talk about their dreams and aspirations, and they also talked about how those donations are going to help them going forward.

Ba tsanetse ba moleletse ba morena ba re kana jaanong o tshwere ngwaga tse 80 o tshwarelwa ke setsha.

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3: This is your boy 267 Shay, a.k.a. 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
1: conversations that matter to emotswana
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2: that's what the constitution says the president can act on his own advice
1: mame
2: when he does allow him the constitution has given him that power
1: mame
2: there's no problem with it
1: mame
2: you have a problem with it you change the constitution I follow it to the letter and its spirit
1: until 8 a.m.
3: 7:36 on Nyarona FM. Good morning and welcome back to A Place of Human Interest Stories where we inform and educate. Today we are focusing on the revolution, Worship in the Garden 2.0. It was a powerful day of praise, worship and inspiration at the Worship in the Garden 2.0 featuring Pastor Kabelo Mabalane and Rorisan Tandekiso. It set a beautiful scene in the outdoors at Pylon Park at Airport Junction and it was an uplifting event for those who attended, bringing together music, ministry, and community for an unforgettable worship experience. This was on the 9th of May 2026, and it also set out to help Kacharity. And on Friday, the Revolution Worship in the Garden team went out to Odi Primary School in the Katlin region to donate tables and chairs to the primary school, and Nyarona FM was there. We had an opportunity to talk to the recipients, the kids, because whatever it is that we do in these schools is to facilitate for proper learning and to improve matshwao a bana ba rona so that as they grow older, they can enroll for useful courses that will improve their lives so that they're independent, so that ha ba depende mo charity-ing for the rest of their lives.
4: So, FO, without further ado, let's find out what happened in Odi.
1: Freedom Square, conversations that matter to Emotswana.
5: I am 10 years old and I go to Odi Primary School, which is in Odi. My name is Mbalisi Tibe, stand 5C.
6: And what do you like about the school?
5: Huh.
6: You don't like anything about your school?
5: No, I do.
6: Hey, what do you like?
5: I do like the school because most of the teachers are kind here and most of the students can pass.
6: I see you have two badges. What are these badges for?
5: Kappa and social studies.
6: What is Kappa?
5: Creative and performance arts.
6: So you are the best in Kappa and the best in social studies?
5: Yes, sir.
6: How did you manage to beat your class in these two subjects?
5: I read and study while they refused to study and read.
6: And how far do you want to go with your studies? Like any university, what do you want to study?
5: Physics.
6: Aha. Thank you so much and all the best.
7: My name is Larlo Tibetsi and I am 11 years old. I school at Odi Primary School.
6: Almost standard ma?
7: 6C.
6: So next year you'll be in standard 7. Are you ready for the big PSLE?
7: Yes, sir.
6: What do you like about your school?
7: I like how it is peaceful and no bullying is around.
6: Do you play sport?
7: Yes, but sometimes.
6: Which sport do you play?
7: Normally in the school we don't have sports, but at home I normally play volleyball.
6: Ah, super nice. And what's your favorite subject here at school?
7: RME.
6: What is RME? Religious education something?
7: Religious and moral education.
6: Why do you like religious and moral education? You want to be a Muruti when you grow up?
7: No, but I want to be an engineer. The thing I like about religious and moral education is the easiest subject I ever met.
6: And what did you learn today? Yaka no gona le donation mo sekolo.
7: I learned that being helpful is the key to heaven and being grateful is good.
6: Thank you so much, my boy, and all the best.
7: Thank you.
1: Aribue, Freedom Square until 8 a.m.
8: I'm 11 years old, Odi Primary School, Angela Mook.
6: How are you, Angela?
8: I'm fine.
6: Almost standard, ma?
8: Standard 60.
6: And what do you like about your school, Odi Primary School?
8: I like it because...
6: You don't like it? But what? Why are you thinking hard? You have to tell me at the top of your head what it is you like about your school.
8: Because my mother was schooling in the school.
6: Uh-huh. Does she ever tell you stories about back in the day when she was a student here?
8: No.
9: You should ask her and compare if the school has improved or it's still the same as it was back then. What's your favorite subject?
10: Mathematics and agriculture.
9: In standard 7, what are you targeting?
10: A.
9: A. We tweet a tata or bale tata or say A. Do you play sport?
10: Sometimes.
9: Why not all the time?
10: Because my mother said that if I go at college, she's gonna beat me.
9: What a mother. Thank you so much and all the best with school.
10: Thank you.
11: My name is Larna Makhal, 10 years old. My school is Odi Primary School.
9: How about a man like that? How about a standard 7?
11: I'm a standard 6.
9: How about a man? How about a standard 7 this year?
11: I want to.
9: Hey, babulele thamela, go tanga go register. Go and register. I feel like you are ready to pass standard 7 today.
11: Yes, sir.
9: Do you play sport?
11: Yes, football.
9: What's up, Kaka? How about a defender?
11: Striker.
9: Like that? How many goals have you scored for your team this year?
11: Zero.
9: Team ya gago ke ibidi ya bang?
11: Odi Primary School.
9: How some ke le bo Odi First 11? Di sibise di tletse mo likim.
11: There is a team that I play for that is called Odiville Academy.
9: Odiville Academy, they train anko Odi College. Nkile ka e checka. Were you there na kwene nkile ko prize giving ceremony ya lona?
11: Yes.
9: Okay, I didn't see. You know we pitile. And today no Ronaldo donation is in di tletse so mo skolong sa lona. I'm sure you are happy.
11: Yes, I'm very happy that people, students can study, can put their books on the tables, sit in comfortable. Yes.
9: Thank you so much, my boy. Have a lovely day.
11: Thank you.
1: Freedom Square, conversations that matter to a Motswana.
12: My name is Elijah Marume and I am 12 years old. My school is Odi Primary School.
9: Which standard are you in?
12: I'm in standard 6.
9: So in standard 6, you are the best student overall. You are the best in RME. You are also the best in social studies in standard 6. What makes you such a brilliant student?
12: Because my parents always tell me that outside the world is difficult. I should work hard.
9: And what do you want to be when you grow up? When you are done with university?
12: I want to be a scientist.
9: That means you should study hard, especially maths and science. So to all the best.
12: Yes.
13: My name is Samay Namba. I am 11 years old and I school in Odi Primary.
9: What did you say your name was?
13: Samay Namba.
9: Summer as in the season?
13: Yes.
9: Like that. What do you like about this school?
13: Because it's fun and you can connect with other students while you learn.
9: Who's your best friend here?
13: Obviously my present, which is Aden. I'm her vice.
9: What do you like about her?
13: What I like about her is that we have most things in common and we both like to learn and our goal is mostly the same.
9: Hey, what are your goals? What do you want to be when you grow up?
13: I don't plan about that, but all I know is that I want to study science and biology.
9: And today we were here to donate some goodies to your school, tables and chairs. I'm sure you are happy.
13: Yes, I'm very happy because it will give other students chances to study well.
9: And outside of school, what do you do with your free time?
13: My free time. Sometimes I study with my cousin. Sometimes I can go check my friends. And most of the times I usually help around the house.
9: Thank you so much. All the best with school and everything else that you are doing in your life.
13: Thank you very much.
1: Aribue. Freedom Square until 8 a.m.
14: My name is Aden Kholagan. I'm 11 years old and my school is Odi Primary School.
9: And what standard are you in?
14: Standard 6.
9: What do you like about your school?
14: My school.
9: The food.
14: Yes, one of the things I like about my school is food. The other is the education, how they teach us to be responsible and to share.
9: What role do you play outside of just being a student? Are you in the SRC? Are you a prefect? Anything of that sort?
14: Yes, I'm in the SRC head girl.
9: Who elected you to be head girl?
14: The students.
9: Hey.
14: Are the ones who elected me.
9: I bet you bought them sweets so that they elect you.
14: No, I just campaigned.
9: And what was your message during the campaign?
14: That if they vote for me, I'll give them. Most of the time students, they don't get to point out their opinion. So I told them that their opinion will be given a chance to be spoken and they will get to shine.
9: And beyond school, once you get to university, what do you want to study?
14: I get to university, medicine.
9: Aha, which means you should pass your English, your maths, and your science. And the thing with maths is that you have to do it every day, not sometimes. Even on Christmas Day, when you wake up, do your mathematics, study your science, and you'll succeed, okay?
14: Yes.
9: Thank you so much, and all the best.
14: Thank you.
15: My name is Lefa Ayub. My age is 11, but I'm turning 12 this year, and my school is Odi Primary School.
9: Which standard are you in?
15: 6.
9: How about you call standard 7 this year?
15: I do.
9: Yes, sir. What do you like about your school?
15: It's well disciplined and mostly I do not like the school.
9: Elur, what don't you like about the school?
16: Favoritism.
9: Who favors who?
16: I'm not going to say their name.
9: No, just tell me.
16: Like some teachers and stuff, yeah.
9: They favor some students?
16: Yeah.
9: Yeah, no, outside of the books, do you ever play sport?
16: Yes.
9: Which sport do you play?
16: Sometimes football.
9: Do you have a team out there? I know there is a Ville Football Academy which trains in Audi.
16: No, I do not have a team.
9: Okay, you should look for a team. And once you reach university, what do you want to study?
16: I want to be a scientist.
9: Then you should study hard, pass your English, pass your maths, and pass your sciences, okay?
16: Yes, sir.
9: Thank you so much, my boy, and all the best.
1: Aribue. Until 8 a.m.
3: 7:45 on Yarn FM. Today, our focus is the Revolution Worship in the Garden 2.0, which went down on the 9th of May 2026 at Pylon Park Airport Junction. And after that event, which was graced by headliners Pastor Kabelo Mabalane, it's plain to see you can't change me because I'm a panzola for life. It's my house.
17: Same
3: and
17: guy.
3: Rodi Santandekiso, they set out to donate tables and chairs at Odi Primary School, and the donations happened on Friday. So a big shout out to the Revolution by DJ Kels, as well as the Worship in the Garden campaign, which is not only aimed at gathering believers to uplift them, but to also to do for charity. So rehopela matsogo Mr. Kealeboga ga ile bale. What a man.
17: I hope you guys managed to get vox pops off the kids also, sort of talking to what those donations would do. You know,
3: definitely.
17: The chairs,
3: definitely.
17: And the tables. You know what I mean?
3: Definitely they did. I mostly talked to my standard 5 and my standard 6. But they speak so well. And I think most of them are ready for the standard 7 exam.
17: They speak so well.
3: The reason why I didn't talk to Banabama standard 7, I've noticed there is information overload for my standard 7, my form 3, le ma form 5. So this year, I give you my 7, I give you my form 3, le ma form 5. Because everybody, hey, do this, hey, do that. One, I think it becomes confusing. So I focus on the ones that are still at ease. Baba isi batsene mo pressure here, yeah, the exam.
17: That's a great angle. Because I get pressure, it's a nyarona ka hatlase.
3: 100%. And also one of the things that I've noticed, I can see attended the event, it's a leng gore diabetes reso bana ba sekolo, ke gore most people don't realize gore the time you take to talk to these kids is important. Attention span ya bana ba ga e tshwane le ya rona bogologolo, mo ne o kgona gore ba 2 hours o re lecturela and we'll remember everything. But these are new age kids, by like 15 minutes you should be done with your presentation. I don't care what it is you are talking about. I don't care how important you are. In 15 minutes, hologa stage. Hela how we pronounce are more than 15 minutes we bua le bana. O re diela nako.
17: Ke re o present this TikTok.
3: Eh. Ibile ha ile sengwe. Ha ile gore 15 minutes wa wela we so o hetse presentation. Ba bolela representation ya me ha ya hela. Yo ba tang go ithuta mo ke tabe ke ntse ha.
17: I think this is why also we have to give a big shout out to the teachers who
3: yes.
17: are having to
3: deal with this. Or when you go there visiting us folks,
17: yeah.
3: Bona is their daily life.
17: Yeah. And I believe also they are aware.
3: Yes.
17: Or okay, kids, as we go along, move it along. Attention span and say Ariana. So Lena, the way I deliver my study material needs to sort of acclimatize to where we are as a society.
3: And also try to focus on one talking point. Just one. Discuss a 19 scenes.
17: I think, Lorna, that's why, even on radio, we try not to overload you. Because even as the adults, we know what attention span.
3: Rallies.
17: 5 minutes in.
3: This is why you can't watch movies, Wena. Eh?
17: No, the movie has to be interesting, dog. I absolutely cannot sit.
3: Now, I don't mind waiting for the interest in the movie.
17: So
3: sticking it out,
17: watching
3: it's where the interest will come later on.
17: It's like the polygamist. Like it could eat.
3: No, you like
17: why aren't you watching it? Apparently it's a book.
3: Like the title Hela itself, Hela Yante na Hela one. And I think nowadays consumers are saying when it's bad for our brains, so I want.
17: So you don't believe in polygamy?
3: No, it's not like I've never even thought about it.
17: Sure.
3: One, sir.
17: Hey.
3: So, Santa Hela, in this economy, we're not polygamistic. I'm a diatwa nkokai.
17: unless you are a king of a nation.
18: Hey, unless you are a king of a nation or jadi tendara. Kwa na ojele ntendara mariga obo satisi mariga ya ka mariga ale fine go nna bollo ha ga rega lanche. So Wantswana, house na madi hela, let's just start there. Wa bona hape if we want to push polygamy as a nation, like how many people can afford it?
17: Not a lot dog. Mm. But kind of the thing though, FO, is in reality o ikala skebo ile gore skebo, you know, is a blue collar worker. Can I make a skew on about to be six? What are you doing with six people, dog?
18: I get a skew udurake conditioning. It lang in many aspects like the movies, the newspapers, the TVs, the radios, and the songs. There was one point where in the morning, nekisa mumunajo manatana ko. Had the video of my school is more blockade. Says I'm a horner.
17: GIS.
18: I'm a horner, more blockade. LKC.
17: LKC, yeah.
18: And again, we say LKC map again.
17: Yeah.
18: So, a baker, it's a corrigata mic is skipper through different radio stations. At the time, the hottest song on radio was Pina. When I'm with you, all I get is wild thoughts.
17: Kali di Liriana Le Bryson.
18: Hey.
17: Yeah.
18: Yeah, I heard. You was for the takey.
17: Hey.
18: Hey. So ne lo ne pine ne beta. Like you would skip radio stations. Hai lileka ka di khan after di khansa 7 mo radio station ye nngwe ya go la before di khansa 8 ko go ye nngwe ya go la after di khansa 8 ko go ye nngwe in all the radio stations in Botswana. And then I switched to Jacaranda. I used to love to listen to Jacaranda, yeah. But now I'm weird like that. Ko Jacaranda FM ba te batsentse pina ya country music, where a guy is telling a woman, oh, you know what, I want to build you a ranch, build you a house, while I go out to work, when you will take care of the kids and our livestock, I want you to live comfortably because I love you. In fact, I want to meet your dad so that I talk to him about this.
17: Sure.
18: And then I thought to myself, look at our culture. Mm. When I'm with you, all I get is wild thoughts. Mm. And as we drive to school, banabarona ba reditse tsone dio tsone tseo a ra makala gore keng re le mo stating se re le mo go sone in terms of relationships, in terms of the economy, in terms of just welfare hela. It's not a surprise why we are bottom of the food chain. And also yearly go tswa di report tsa viewing experiences and patterns. Had the black Africans watch more TV than anyone else?
17: Polygamist.
18: And what these things do, the program of mind, it's okay to do this. Because you've been watching it. It becomes okay not only to be a witness of these things, but to experience them. So another polygamist, I'm not going to waste my time watching that nonsense. Entena mogomas. O bona nna hale ka bela nna la ira phosola ntira president. All of these things are going to be outlawed.
17: So wa go cancel Netflix?
18: No, ke ta ski cancel Netflix. Ke ta ba ta di firewall. Gore go nne le di show dingwe tsa Netflix tse e le gore ha o le mo Botswana ha o kgwedi o di bona. E ka e zwa thwa seno lo tsene.

0: I wonder what it means after you have dark veins. That's a song by Sound So Sick Westbrook coming up on the other side of 7:57 before the news at the top of the hour. Young FM. The polygamist. Just for educational purposes.
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2: 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And wish you a happy birthday at 12:01. 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
0: Starting off your morning the right way. The Rush until 9 a.m.
2: Farmers in Good Hope edged to fight FMD, and AFCFTA targets $250 billion intra-African trade.

0: leaders in the Good Hope District to unite in the fight against the foot and mouth disease outbreak. Assistant Minister of Agriculture Mutsamai Mutsamai said farmers in the south should take lessons from those in the north who successfully curbed the spread of the disease, leading to the reopening of the beef industry. He added that if similar eagerness is deployed, the fight against the disease can be won, allowing the beef industry to reopen. Mutsamai noted that the outbreak has also affected other sectors of the economy, including eatery, textile and tourism.
1: Zimbabwe did travel like a foot and mouth. Nessa Mokapo Bahaitu, such a sea debate, Nile, Senames, Kalabakalahore, Batokako, Rila Bakasetu, Baheleti Babanahore, Yame, Ripetaka Tupana, Totara Salitamiso, Tot, Raho, Zahohe Mahorboletti, Baname, Rupinelletti, Habolente, Kisolisi Lemakaso, Nelron, Otaho Travel Labuletti, Habolente, Badi Tarata, Ladi Tarata di Seo, Rene Makaku, Ritive, Island for the Comu, Dika.
0: The European Union has provided a fund of 10 million euros to support local artists and storytellers aimed at boosting their creative sector. Speaking at the project launch at the National Museum, project leader Selina Vetkan said the program will work with selected heritage organizations to explore ownership, preservation, and communication of heritage narratives. Vetkan added that artists, filmmakers, and knowledge system holders will be engaged across sectors such as film, dance, and dance to enrich Southern Africa's cultural heritage. Participating countries include South Africa, Namibia, Eswatini, Lesotho, Zimbabwe, and Botswana.
2: We're currently conducting entanglement workshops in all six countries. One of the countries is Botswana. So that means we spend a whole week here in Gaborone with the two heritage organizations that we selected, with artists, with academics, with filmmakers, with the elders, with different custodians of knowledge system holders to engage on heritage narratives. What is a heritage narrative? Who owns a heritage narrative? Who decides what needs to be preserved? And then on what channels we want to communicate that?
0: And finally, the African Continental Free Trade Area, AFCFTA, says it is on course to achieve an annual intra-African trade volume of $250 billion this year. Secretary General Wamkele Mene disclosed this while commending the Lagos state government for positioning the city as a leading center for Africa's industrialization and digital innovation. Speaking at the Invest Lagos 3.0 conference in Victoria Island, Mene said intra-African trade is projected to reach $250 billion in 2026, up from $220 billion in 2025, reflecting growing implementation of the AFCFTA agreement across the continent. He noted that 50 African countries are currently implementing the agreement, with all protocols underpinning the trade pact concluded, creating a stronger foundation for economic integration and regional commerce. In a recap of stories making headlines at this hour, farmers in Good Hope ask to fight FMD and AFCFTA targets $250 billion intra-African trade.
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0: In business news statistics, Botswana is today expected to release their latest inflation figures. This comes after inflation rose to 10.3% last month, driven largely by recent increases in fuel prices. FNBB research analyst Toto Taha says inflation is likely to remain elevated in the coming months as ongoing global tensions continue to disrupt supply chains and put pressure on prices. She added that high inflation could persist until global conditions improve, noting that rising prices are putting pressure on household budgets and reducing spending on non-essential goods and services.
5: For consumers, this means one may have less money left for non-essentials like eating out, entertainment, or luxury purchases. Businesses in retail and hospitality could also feel the slowdown. At the same time, if inflation remains high for longer, expectations for interest rate cuts may be pushed further out. We expect inflation to remain relatively high over the next few months, especially as the global conflicts continue.
0: In current

0: Change rates, the pula is trading at 1.19 rand, 13 pula 49 tebe against the US dollar, 15 pula 67 tebe against the euro, and 18 pula 13 tebe against the British pound. Yeah, yeah. The Yarn FM weather update is proudly brought to you by Air Botswana. Air Botswana, going your way. Monday has arrived, but the weather seems determined to make the week easier. Kasane tops the charts at 27 degrees Celsius, officially refusing to acknowledge winter. Maung follows on 26 degrees Celsius, serving peak sunshine energy. Francistown joins the warm club at 25 degrees Celsius, while Harare and Lusaka share 23 degrees Celsius. Windhoek also checks in at 23 degrees Celsius, keeping things pleasantly comfortable. Gaborone and Joburg sit on 21 degrees Celsius. Cape Town, 16 degrees Celsius, remains committed to the winter agenda. Wherever you are across the region, may your coffee stay hot, your meetings stay short, and your Monday be as pleasant as the weather. 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
2: Update. 8:08 on Yarn FM. Calvin Umpile eyes success at the 2026 Gaborone Kuksa Games, and Sweden dominates Tunisia at the FIFA World Cup. Good morning, let's kick off with local sport. Calvin Umpile aims to make history at the 2026 Gaborone Kuksa Games, which will take place at the end of June. The 25-year-old sprinter mentioned this in a recent interview with Yarn FM Sport as he reflected on his 2026 performance and goals. Umpile competed for Botswana in the 4x100-meter race at the recent Africa Athletics Championships in Ghana, where they finished fourth. He says he is now focused on helping Botswana at the Confederation of University and College Sports Association Kuksa Games.
3: I'm looking forward to it.
2: The recipient of the Godrati Foundation Sports Scholarship also noted that academic success is as important as sports glory. And the World Cup is heating up. There was action in Group E last night. Ivory Coast 1, Ecuador 0. Today, Sweden 5, Tunisia 1. And then later on, we're going to watch Spain hosting Cape Verde at 6 before Belgium plays against Egypt at 9. All the best to our African countries, including South Africa.
4: Yeah, they play Thursday. All right. So today's trivia wasn't much of a trivia. We just want to know if you know your players like that. All right.
2: Well,
4: so,
2: if you don't know, now you know.
4: Right. So a mock commentary of this team. You know, something, you could go something like, in their famous red and white checks, England in white, and we are underway, gliding across the grass like a man half his age. He passes it out to Perisic. Perisic driving forward, cuts inside Walker, delivers, headed away, but only far as Kovacic, back to Modric, Palisic suits.
0: Commentating that game. Okay, never mind when the national team is playing. Imagine when you are commentating a game in the home country, in the domestic league.
4: Dude,
0: it will sound like the high head Sapina house.
4: Perisic, Kovacic, Melanic. So we want to know, do you know from that commentary?
0: We have an itch. We want you to scratch
4: we
0: it.
4: We have an itch. That's funny.
0: Which team are we talking about? Terry are the team is Croatia. Mafuko are the team is Croatia. Let's find out for voice note.
3: Emoji, that's a Modric. That's Croatia, my man. Croatia.
0: It's so sad, Gore, within the team's name, Hawana Chimoti.
4: Right?
0: There should be a somewhere there.
4: Yeah.
0: In fact, they should go to a referendum and vote to change the country's name to
4: Croatia.
0: Croatia.
4: Yeah, no, but big shout out to Croatia, man. A team that has made the last four in the past, I think, three or four World Cups. So they're a dark horse. Nobody ever, you know, mentions them to do anything. Mm. But they are a very, very strong squad. Don't be surprised on Wednesday if they beat England.
0: Yeah, they're always an exciting team to watch.
4: Yeah.
0: So we're looking forward to their games. The World Cup games. I was looking at the groups that were in contention. So let's check Horonemme. Correctly. Okay, the games start today, 6 p.m. Spain. It's going to be a beautiful sight to see.
4: Yes.
0: And then
4: yes.
0: Belgium will play against Egypt. That's 9 p.m. And then Saudi Arabia will play against Uruguay at midnight. And then 3 a.m. Iran versus New Zealand. I have to take a nap because I have to be up at 3. Iran.
4: The Strait of Hormuz.
0: Yeah. Dude, I was looking at that team sheet. I think the attack is going to be explosive.
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0: kids was I thought when the rain was falling, I thought God was crying.
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0: that time.
1: Yeah.
0: It's the Goon Cypher.
2: That was fresh.
3: 818 on Yaruna FM. From Queensbridge to the Bronx, the heartbeat of New York has always been in the streets. It's hustle and it's grind. And Nas captured it perfectly well in New York State of Mind, a raw anthem of resilience and ambition. And that's some spirit that still lives on. Because this weekend, the New York Yankees just clinched the championship.
4: The Knicks.
3: I'm telling you.
4: The Knicks. You said the Yankees.
3: The New York Knicks. Can I call New York? So the Knicks won the championship. And the entire New York was out in the streets. Like, no,
4: it's not. It's been 50 years since they won the trophy. It's been 20, close to 7 years since they seen the finals.
3: Mm.
4: And New York.
3: Final when I was in 1999.
4: 19 Robert, somewhere there. So, New York being the culture that it is, man, they have been wanting this championship forever. Sort of like Arsenal wanting the league.
3: The league.
4: But Arsenal is 22, New York is 50. So imagine that hunger you had for Arsenal, if you're an Arsenal supporter. Imagine for New York, the whole culture needed this thing to happen.
3: Remember, I'm for Trump averages. That other one game that they lost in that 4-1
4: win. Trump was there.
3: Mm.
4: So, man, it's huge, man. I think if you're a sporting fan, and it just shows the power of sport, guys. You can never, ever underestimate the power of sport in any planet. Mm. In any planet. It brought people together. Heroes have been made because of that championship. And it will bring a new sort of, knowing how they think, they're going to find a way to amplify this and leverage and make money for New York because the Knicks have won.
3: There was a podcast in Ekelebeletse. So
4: yeah,
3: this guy was just walking across streets, just showing how excited people are. Businesses, they have price.
4: Yeah.
3: There were street vendors who were printing shirts.
4: Yeah.
3: Like on the spot, a guy came up with a logo about designer who it's in the chip, more picture in your thing. Why print a gonoho? Why pick a more computer? This is what I want. And then they print it for you, and then you get it on the spot and you pay. So, honali movement. And obviously, when people are excited, they want to go out and celebrate, which means the hospitality and tourism business also booms.
4: It's gonna boom, man. And folks, sport, man. Guys, even go ministering waho rata. Guys, let's put money in sport. Hella the creative space. Dude, I want to visit New York because of what I've heard from rappers.
3: Yes.
4: You know.
3: Wansuar.
4: Hey, I want to visit the country, and I will go, and I'm going to spend my hard-earned money because of just how they've crafted and how they've sort of packaged the city. You know what I mean?
3: And to put it into perspective, bona gore Dragon or Bella Pina Reke a Pigwe. That song how we read it said, Kuru, you wonder hona link ku pigwe. Lena ke batla go atenke we bo.
4: Bona nna ke batla go pick ke batla ke pake di interested too.
3: Wa ntshwara re
4: gontsa. You know what I mean?
3: Hey, so even when you are an artist in Botswana, make sure that you wrap your hood, wa bona. You wrap your home village. Ska re pa ga bo re ba ya da.
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0: Santa is real, and I will say, Santa Claus, come here, and you appear. I think you appear on me.
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0: This is Desire by Thato Tladi featuring B.O. Beats and Tori Lee on Yarona FM at 8:30 on a Monday. Wa itse ke santse ke palelwa ke go tlogala kgang ya gore Tunisia ile half timing e le 2-1 and then they ended up ba lose game ya teng 5-1.
1: I think you know what's then guys, sorry, we'll be talking about this till 19th of July, sorry. So
0: yeah, bear with us.
1: Bear with us, all right? Mm. Somebody was like, to think that Bafana Bafana, we beat Morocco the past two occasions we played against them. Like, we beat them.
0: Mm.
1: And Bonne, they went toe-to-toe with Brazil.
0: Mm.
1: This is heartbreaking. This is the thing for me about countries like Tunisia, dog. The mentality of them when they get to the World Cup, and they've been doing this for years. Oh, on a week, dog. What thing? Because now I'm like, what's going on?
0: Mm.
1: That Sweden team, Sweden didn't, they went there getting playoff. They were playing terrible. Black people would have beat Sweden.
0: I'm telling you, they were there for the taking.
1: They were there for the taking. Now you get, then you get beaten 5-1 by Swedish House Mafia.
0: Come on, guys.
1: No, man. So this is why also then going back to the Bafana game, what, Hugo Bossman, her coach is in them. I think Hugo Bruce.
0: Yeah. I think I heard Horgate, this is his last tournament. He's going to leave his post. I think maybe, so I wanna, you want people who are committed to the task. I wouldn't want your final, your parting tournament to be a World Cup.
1: That's why I felt they should have fired him before the World Cup.
0: Mm.
1: They should have fired him before the World Cup, because now also
0: him and the manager who keeps getting things wrong. Alebala re batho ba hile dikarata a palo ke go dira divise
1: eh gape bo batho ba ke le dikau tse di sa tshwaneng for players, all those things. No, I'm kidding about that, but yeah, they should have fired him, to be honest.
0: Do you think Piso Mosimane is ready to take the national team forward?
1: I think he is, but yeah, no, World Cup in Ghana, it's in 5 years, dog. Why didn't you give him this one?
0: Nah, but it's okay. Akere, Africa is going to have its own version of the Nations League. So there'll be plenty of competitions for him to prepare for the next World Cup.
1: Where South Africa is football-wise, you have to give a big shout-out to Pizzo and Rulani. That DNA, it's probably Pizzo. So if there's anybody who you want to take over the national team, it's the guy who gave your country right now its current DNA. And that's Pizzo.
0: When are the podcast the Ghana Pizzo?
1: Where you at?
0: I'm telling you.
1: Pizzo, man.
0: When are the podcast? I saw snippets of it last week.
1: So he invites what? Or he invites people, or he gets interviewed, or he interviews?
0: He invites. He's the host.
1: So who does he talk to?
0: I'll bring you snippets tomorrow.
1: Okay.
0: Yeah, he discusses very, very, very intimate issues in there.
1: The way you are putting it, it's like a president taking his own advice. You know what I mean?
0: yeah, Temunda. Okay, let it put. I just say Moruna can have a podcast. Wouldn't you want to listen?
1: I would watch it, but what is he going to talk about? Who is he going to have?
0: He has so much inside information. He has many people that he can. Jose Mourinho would invite to his very first episode. He would invite. Who would he invite?
1: I think Arsene Wenger. Because Arsene Wenger wrote a thing and he didn't put Mourinho in the book. Okay, Michael Essien to talk about the coaching. Okay, Pep Guardiola. You see, this is an advice thing. He's taking his own advice.
0: Yeah.
1: I
0: see where you are coming from. Hey. I see where you are coming from. What are you doing?
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0: 8:53 on Yaruna FM. That was the Coffee Shot Mix by DJ Cups out in New York, New York. What are you celebrating with the Knicks?
1: He's celebrating with the Knicks. Probably he didn't know what basketball is. I mean, he grew up here in Jakalas. The only thing he knew was... You know what I mean? So now he's in New York. So probably that's going to be his first basketball and only team that he supports in basketball, the Knicks.
0: Happy a good excuse for him to buy Timberland boots.
1: Because he's in New York. And the next one, wow, this man.
0: He puts out a hat, so wow, we are
1: hey,
0: but aggressive.
1: So I can imagine, you know, a very cultured Kalanga guy goes to New York.
0: Hey.
1: No, I don't think cops will change. Hey. I think they are going to end up talking like him.
0: No, but these things, they are influence, Robert. You'll see. The first visit I talk about, yo, my mans, are we living or what?
1: That would be shocking.
0: Like one of the things they look at, the change. I don't care who you are. I don't care how cultured you are.
1: Mm.
0: Come to Gaborone and drive a car in the streets of Gaborone. I look at you, you've never ever uttered a swear word ever in your life. Come to Gaborone and drive a car in the streets of Gaborone. Kya go bolelela.
1: Because people don't know how to drive. People don't know how to drive.
0: It's not even about people not knowing how to drive. You'll be very busy. Very busy. Otabugile, otsa meeting in Kopakalani, wako homungwe, ko game city. Otsa mamo ewa. Ebe gona le traffic out. Traffic ye go bang out. Koro otsa mo sekeleng ya block 8. O le bagan le di traffic lights tsa BTV out. 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
0: The reason why Komuchudi who we as a kata se kanakana is because of the sad state of roads that side. No, we now know. We forgive them. DJ Lee text BW. 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Tamana or sendele mix in yanada tamana na gongwe. Rola tele mo coffee shot mix.
1: Absolutely.
0: Are fox war baketa party. Batshwara party te. 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
8: 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So now when I was a kid, I thought Mudumu Zeri di drum. Right, Pinakata Sana, and then I was telling me that's how we'd had the rainfall. And then that thunder that would hear, those drums. Yeah, I believe that for the longest time. But then it shocked me, Hagi Buzaranung, how on a little thing. Morto, let's oh, that one totally messed me up.
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0: It's music by Ezra Nee, Things Are Merwalela. And before that, I gave you Sticks and Ginger Joe, Ginger Stone, Butter, Gin and Juice. Good morning. Wake up, wake up. It's a brand new Monday, a brand new weekend. We're coming in hot, whether you're stuck in traffic, heading to work or at school. Thank you for making me a part of your morning. This is Wyatt, the show that brings the energy, the music, and the hottest hits. You know, you have to shake off your Monday blues. So turn it up and tell a friend, because let's get ready to own this week together. My name is Kopa, and you're locked into Wyatt. More music by Mr. Chance and Aubrey, Barre Olerato, La Pelo Yame, and Billie Eilish with Birds of a Feather. You are Wyatt all the way through.
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0: Billie Eilish, Best of a Feather. And before that, I gave you Mr. Chance featuring Aubrey November, Are Olorato La Pelo. It wouldn't be a wide show if we don't do all things Sapelo. Today, we're going to be having an interesting conversation, man. We are going to be talking all things trust. We're going to be talking all things, you know. We're going to be diving into a relationship debate that has probably cost more arguments than we can count. Should your partner have access to your phone? Or is your phone your private space? Mm-hmm. That's what we're going to be talking about today, Mosapelo. If you've got nothing to hide, should sharing passwords be a problem? Or does real trust mean not having to check at all? From locked screens to social media likes and late night messages weren't pegging at all. Get your thoughts ready because this one is guaranteed to spark a conversation that's coming up next on Sapelo. So let me know, man. Do you let your partner go through your phone? Should they go through your phone? Are you comfortable with it? Are you not comfortable with it? Let me know. I don't want to waste your time. I want to give you good music by Alicia Keys. Are you don't know my name?
1: 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We do meno. 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

0: It's Alicia Keys and You Don't Know My Name. Definitely my favorite classic, man. You're still tuned into Why You Don't Know. We're talking all things Fabilo. I did pose a question for you. Do you think your partner should have access to your phone? I personally think there's nothing wrong with my partner having access to my phone. But let me hear what you have to say.
1: Good morning, Kopa. I'm enjoying the show today. Pertaining issue ya go share the password, I don't have a problem with my partner having my phone password because I don't have anything to hide. But also, I must highlight that there's a thin line between privacy and transparency. Yes, as for me, he can have my password, I can have his password, but one thing for sure, I'm not going to snoop. Yeah. Please, so much like good local Sebona. Whatever that you're looking for, you're going to find. So, yeah, like he can have my password, I can have his, but trust you, me, I'm not going to snoop.
0: Mercy Siro, I think we've heard it from her. Are and she does not think there's a problem with her partner having her passwords. Mihela, oh, what the hell when you say but? The problem you have me is when you say but. He will find whatever it is that he's looking for. I personally think that nowadays, password or access to your phones, it doesn't necessarily mean that you're safe. It doesn't mean that there's something, there's nothing in the phone. There's always something to find. And the fact that we boldly say that, no, you can have access to my phone, me, whatever you're looking for, so you're going to say, guys, like, I don't know, but I think for me, before people come for me, I don't believe a relationship should feel like an investigation. I don't think anyone should be constantly checking messages, looking for evidence, or acting like a detective. But if I'm in a serious relationship and my partner asks to use my phone, I shouldn't suddenly panic and start acting suspicious. Because for me, transparency is very, very important. So if we're building a life together, sharing our hearts, our time, our dreams, maybe even our finances one day, why does the phone suddenly become the one thing that's completely off limits? Now, let's be clear. Privacy and secrecy are not the same thing. Everybody deserves privacy. Yes, you might have like personal conversations with family, work-related information, or private thoughts. That's normal. That's very normal. But secrecy is different. Secrecy is when you're like intentionally hiding things because you know they would create problems if your partner saw them. So is that the case for you? And I think that's where many relationships run into like trouble, because people say, no, my phone is private, but then they're deleting messages, hiding chats and changing contact names, or turning that phone away every time a notification comes in. Yo. Because the moment hello by the message, you're clinking, your partner decides to hide it. Or can I believe nowadays there's this privacy screen that I've noticed people have once people get like new phones, but in the privacy screen, what are we hiding at this point, man? Personally, I don't have a problem with my partner knowing my password. It's all right, man. If my phone is charging and I ask him to reply to a text for me, that's fine. And if I ask him to check something on my phone, that's fine. If he uses my phone to take pictures or make a call, that's fine. Why? Because I believe openness creates security. So maybe if we understood the concept of like transparency, should I say the trust issues that we see in relationships? So what are you saying? Does your partner have access to your phone? Do you give your partner access to everything? Like, are you open with your partner? Get my phone, man. Respond to my messages, man. You can go through my social media. I'm not hiding anything, man. But now, does having access to each other's phone automatically mean you guys are in a healthy relationship? Or is your relationship healthy? Absolutely not. Some couples know every password and still don't trust each other. Others have never touched each other's phones and have amazing relationships. The real foundation is trust. So, hello, or your partner does not have access to your phone, I'm judging you. If your partner does not have access to your phone, I'm judging you. There's something fishy that you are hiding. Checking someone's phone every day won't stop them from cheating. If they really want to cheat, they will cheat. And constantly searching for something wrong can actually damage your relationship. So guys, this thing I want for me later anyway. a formula right anyway. Like I'm talking and I'm realizing that there's no formula to this thing. Your relationship shouldn't be based on surveillance. It should be based on honesty. Me happy. How do I run not honest happy? U risk or find out. You know what? I don't know. Let me know. I'm interested. Does your partner have access to your phone? Does it determine the kind of relationship, or should I say the kind of trust that you have for each other? If your partner does not have access to your phone, why? If they do, how does that improve your relationship? Does it strengthen it? How does it improve it? I'm quite interested. More music by Baxin Ardikeledi, followed by Jay Don. I'll be good. Don't go anywhere. You're still wired all the way through.

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2: 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I excused myself and ran out the building like it was on fire. 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
0: 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Good music.
4: Good music. We got you. Here on FM.

Sabrina Carpenter at a Man Child. And before that, I gave you Rockefeller featuring Twisted Butterfly at a Ratatata. It's 10 o'clock on the dot, top of the hour, and you're still wired all the way through with Grupo Lame. If you're only joining us now, we've been having a very interesting topic. Should your partner have access to your passwords or your phones? And your messages have come through, and they're very, very interesting. Kibona Vincero at a Hi Grupo Lame. In marriage, there's no such thing as privacy. What is mine is yours, and what is yours is mine. Your password is also my password. Listen, I could not agree more, Vincero, because listen, that's where the foundation of trust starts. I can see Jorge official came through a very good topic about passwords. This is very real. Had a husband, a socialite in Zim is fighting with his wife in town. Oh my God! Because what? What do you mean? What do you mean? What do you mean a socialite is fighting with the wife? We sort of gang, it all brings me down to Kanya Hore. Let's trust each other enough to be transparent with each other. Just because you have that password does not mean you will not find something. So it's about lang or lasabona. But thank you for cruising with me, and thank you for locking in into Sapelo. It's always good to have such real life conversation. Contradicting conversations, conflicting conversations, but fun conversations. Let's tune in into more music, because it wouldn't be a Wired show if I don't give you good music. It's DJ Earth and Zane Aftermath, Barmai Oga, followed by a Stretch featuring Zeus, Scar, Nikki, Barre Hure.

That was Gabe Kendall and George Leslie with Heal and Clizio. And before that, I gave you Amantla Brown with Apollo. If you are into good music, just know that Yarona FM is in the business of doing good music. Coming up, we've got something fresh for your playlist. If you're a fan of smooth flows and hard-hitting bars, don't go anywhere because Sound So Sick Westbrook teams up with AB the Activist and Yaone Yanging on a track called Dark Veins. And trust me, this one is bringing the heat. Let me know and tell me what you think about this song. It's Sound So Sick Westbrook featuring AB the Activist, Yaone Yanging with Dark Veins.

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0: and that requires love, warmth, and comfort. It's definitely the song by Ezra Nethings, Are April, May, June, July. Give it that warmth, yeah. Oh, man, Hasaramiana, Sisitana. I want your warmth. But please, don't go anywhere. We're going straight into Hot Take, and we're going to be diving into a show that everyone is talking about, the polygamist. You cannot go anywhere. Let me tell you, this is not just entertainment. It's a full-on conversation, and we are talking love, marriage, power dynamics, and all things messy emotions when relationships are stretched beyond one partner. Talking about The Polygamist is a trending show in SA right now. Hi, Lord, you've been locked in and watching, and you finished the show. Tell me what you think about the show, because I'm super interested in sharing my opinion. I want to talk all things love, all things money, all things polygamy, man. I'm excited. Don't go anywhere. It's Wired.
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40 on the clock, and I gave you Nick Holder with Summer Days, and I just gave you Mariah the Scientist and Kali Ari. Is it a crime to fall in love? Is it really a crime to fall in love? Because I'm about to have a very interesting conversation with you on Hot Take about something very interesting, a trending show right now called The Polygamist. You know what's up. We're talking all things The Polygamist, man. If you haven't watched it, this is a South African Netflix show right now, currently trending, talking all things complicated relationships. It's a telenovela that follows a wealthy businessman whose marriage and personal life starts falling apart. So if you haven't watched this, I'll try to not spoil it for you. I'll try to have the conversation with you in a way that won't really spoil it for you, so that when you go watch it and when you come back and tell me what you think, you will probably have a lot to say, as much as I did. And to the people that have watched this telenovela, let's nibble and have a conversation. It's called The Polygamist, and the main character being Dumom Jali. Every girl's crush, guys. If you have a crush on this guy, same. I have a crush on Dumom Jali, who is the leading main character on the show. He's the one that plays the businessman whose marriage and personal life starts falling apart because of his relationships, his secrets and betrayals. Go to what drama. What drama everywhere. What drama. What I find interesting about the show, though, is that it's not really about polygamy alone. It's about the trust, the loyalty, the ego. There's so much about everything and everyone at the same time. Watching it got me thinking, though, I must admit, why do some people

0: stay in such toxic relationships. Like, what was going on? Like, why would you choose to stay in a polygamous marriage? Why would you choose to stay in a polygamous relationship? Like, is it love? Is it history? Is it fear of starting over? Or, I don't know, why do some people keep chasing more relationships when they already have someone who loves them? Like, guys, like, I was watching The Polygamist and I just felt like there was a lot going on. The show has people talking because there are no perfect characters. Everybody's making questionable decisions. And at some point, you're just asking yourself, who am I even supposed to support here? Banyana baka, they were begazelaring. The girls were begazelaring. Personally, I think one of the biggest lessons from The Polygamist is that secrets always catch up with you. So I watched the show and the build up to the thrill, hori, okay. Our husband, those dude is just dead. He's in a secret relationship he's not supposed to be in. A lovely side chick, by the way. Lovely side chick. Oh, we love him so much. And the thrill with that, the secrecy, is what makes the show so interesting, you know. It's like a secret that always catches up to you, but like it stings. So I watched the show and I was like, I never thought the secret of having multiple partners would catch up to us like this. You can have money, you can have status, you can have influence, but if your relationships are built on dishonesty, and eventually everything just starts to crack. Now, I want to hear from you. If your partner came to you today and said they wanted a polygamous relationship, what would your answer be? Could you share your partner with someone else, or is it a hard no? Send through your messages at +267 391 1066. Let me know, Hori. Would you be in a polygamous relationship? Nah, I don't think I can share my man. I can share a lot of things, but I could never share my man.
1: I don't want to eat all the padly topa.
0: I could never share a man. I could do a lot of things, but I was watching this show and I was like, it gets to a point where you have reached like the brick of everything. Oh boy, decide I had a whole gang. I'm going to share my man. And if being, because something I noticed also about the ladies, that the ladies or the woman involved in the polygamous relationship, it's that they wanted to be a part of something. They wanted to be a part of a legacy. They wanted to be a part of the moolah, baby. But the way it all ended, is it really worth it? But I'm interested in hearing what you guys have to say. And you guys are coming through. Let me hear what you have to say. Let me know, man.
2: But you know, I can't deal with a polygamist man. Like, I can't. Please, if at all my man wants to be a polygamist, please. I'd rather be single than to be in a polygamous relationship or a polygamous marriage, because how do you deal with that? But and there are soul ties. You can imagine being soul tied to three people. I'm sorry, count me out.
0: My partner has decided gore ene o batla a polygamous relationship. Kya go hua. And I don't even think you guys are going to be ready for me, because gore ibile o tsere ke le tlo tlo go tsama di tsara tipe ka bogaleng ka go tsara be ke ithaba ka yone. That's exactly what I'm going to do. I can see even Sarah came through at a polygamist. Abuti u Jonas nka re nka loma Jonas same nkarenka loma Jonas 70 are we tore nkarenka loma Jonas. Imagine four ladies fahab zaka robatla second wife kya chaisa re busa dikhomo tsa batho. Listen. Jonas decided, I'm going to deal with four women, and whatever happens, I'm the king. I'm the one that has all the money. Deal with it. If you can't deal with it, that's all you. I don't know. Wants me to be in a polygamous relationship. Oh, fine babe like me. Pretty girl like me. Bad girl, no pimple. And a man says, I think we could do this thing. I think another woman could make this relationship flow pretty well. I don't know. And the reality is, polygamy is something that is not so new to us, especially in the African religions, or should I say African countries. It's something that is very prominent. And what do women have to go through to reach a point? My husband wants a second wife. Go for it. My husband wants a third wife. Go for it. Hey, lang. Like, which point is that one? Like, okay, maybe he's a millionaire or a trillionaire. If my husband can afford all of us, and if I'm speaking hypothetically, I'm not saying that I'd allow such a thing to happen. If my partner can afford me the lifestyle that I want, and lifestyle for me looks like quality time with my boo. Money. Give me all the money. As long as my lifestyle isn't affected, as long as our time together is not affected, then fine. Okay, then I can maybe consider. Maybe you can get yourself a little boo thing. As long as I don't see her, happy. But like how? Like I pretend I create a space for Jonasi in my heart, but I can't. Imagine getting married to a Jonasi. So let me know. Let me know what you think. I'm ready to nibble on your brains. +26739110666. Would you get yourself a Jonasi? Would you get yourself entangled in a polygamous relationship or marriage? I'm interested to know. Oh, we're not tota. It's just you and your boom little two fella when I all the way until the grave. That person, I don't know, man. That's a super interesting show. If you haven't watched it, do take the time. It's called The Polygamist, and binge and nibble on something. Talk about something. Engage yourself in good shows, man. You know, this is young. We always plug you with nothing but the best. I don't want to waste your time on what dwell into good music and more music by Olivia Dean. Are so easy to fall in love. Let's go fall in love with Jonasi Wena. And it's Dito Seiko. Are the vow. Let's go.
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It's D2C Eco with The Val. If you're just tuning in now, man, you missed out on a whole lot. We've been talking all things the polygamist and all things relationships, the password, the phone, but you're still with me, Kopalame, and I'll be smoothly launching you into dope house mix, man. So if you're on your way to work, if you're in traffic, or if you're just getting your day started, this mix is about to shift your whole mood. Turn up your volume because you're about to drop a classic house mix by DJ Stoney. We're too wired, man. Don't go anywhere. Lock in and let me know what you think of this mix at +267 391 1066.

0: Yo, if you just heard that classic sound set, you already know we're not playing this morning. That was DJ Stony bringing back pure house vibes, man. No music, no noise, no confusion, just proper vibes. That was DJ Stony, man, with a classic house mix. Uka dabi dambe are tune. Definitely, I agree. That was a dope mix set, man. Always a vibe here, Papa. You know how we roll. I don't want to waste your time. And let me know what you think about this tune. Should we bring back more mixes by DJ Stony? Kama is whatever. +2673911106. What do you know about good music, man? I'm going to give you Nelo, Ara Foreign, and Non-Negotiables by Tink. Please, man, don't go anywhere. You're wired all the way through.
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0: good music by Tink Arena Negotiables. And before that, I gave you Nelo with Four. And guys, can we talk about the song? Because what do you mean, Nelo? We thought of this song, it gave me divine vibes. It's just me, myself, and I. Solo ride. And this is actually good music, local music. It doesn't even sound like a song that was made by Amotswana. Hey, Nelo, you're onto something, nigga. Music, that's how local music should sound. I don't know, man, but you're still tuning in with me. It's 11:23 on the clock. You're with Kopalame, and we're talking all things relationships. Transparency, honesty in its different forms. And man, I don't even know what to say except go for the person that makes you open up. But let me tell you, I had a very interesting conversation with my boss as he walked in, and he was talking about how the economic crisis is looking and how it's affecting everybody. So I wanted to pose a question for you. How is the economic crisis in Botswana affecting you, and how are you dealing with it? Let me know at +2673911066. Financially, in our businesses, in our economy. So how is it affecting you? How are you dealing with it? Let me know. Are we all living in survival mode, or are we actually living? If you're on survival mode, why? If you're living, how are you doing it? Let me know. +2673911066.
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0: We're talking all things the economic crisis in Botswana and how you're dealing with it. I can see a message from Daddy Dambe. I don't bring back that mix. The nostalgia is too real. The DJ is doing it for us, my 1K. Let me tell you something. DJ Stoney, what do they want to hear more of you? That's super dope, man. But before we head it on over, I wanted to ask you, guys, let's have a personal conversation. Let's talk. Just me and you. Let's have a conversation. Let me feel you. I want to feel you. Feel me too. How are you dealing with the economic crisis? Today's topic is very close to home, but so is the economic situation. And I want to start with this question. Are we all just surviving right now? Or are we actually still living? Because let's be honest, things feel very different. The cost of food, transport, rent, even just small everyday things. You go to the shop and just get a few items and suddenly budgeting for attitude, because it's tough, man. It's tough. Now, I know everyone is dealing with it differently. Some people even had to cut down on extra costs. No more random takeaways, no more unnecessary shopping. Some are switching from cheaper options, budgeting harder, or even picking up some side hustles just to stay afloat, man. Shout out to the people that actually are grinding and hustling and making it work. So I wanted to understand, you're just trying to figure it out day by day. How are you surviving? How has this economic crisis affected you, be it career-wise, be it entrepreneurially, be it just everyday economically, just surviving? To me, it's a lot. There's a lot going on. We're just all trying to make ends meet. But my question is, if you've gone from "I deserve nice things" to "ish," let me check to specials first. Then welcome to the club trip. How's Uncle Louis? And go to even Choppies stores, like Choppies. Go to, because growing up we used to know that Choppies was our like go to store. You know, you want to buy on a budget or like make ends meet when you're Woolies on your Spar and your checkers are not really what's complementing your budget. No, it's over here. Choppies is a store I can go to, but nowadays, Choppies, what? Everything is just so expensive. Especially, how to sell it so much, especially. So, what are you doing? Shami, what are you doing to stay afloat? Because I'm barely breathing. I don't even want to lie. I'm barely breathing. Is this situation changing how we live long term? Looking at the economic crisis in Botswana, is this situation changing how we live long term? And are we becoming more financially aware and disciplined, or just stressed and tired? Because there's a difference between adapting and barely coping. So I think I want to nibble on your brain and know, are you adapting or are you coping? What are the changes that you've been making? Call me, text me, and let me know. At +26739111066, and let me know, what's the biggest change you've made because of the economy? Have you had to cut something you actually loved just to manage? And to be honest, are you okay? Are you just getting by? Are you fine? I want to know. How's the shuffle? Let me know. This is Young. We Live the Music. Which song do you want me to play for you when you'll be alive? You know how we do, man. And for when are you ready, thing? I'm fine. Fine, check when your people are happy, because sometimes people look fine until you ask the right question. But I also want to bring to light something into light, because Botswana are resilient. Botswana are very resilient. We're talking about how Botswana are resilient. Right now, my current obsession is Katlego Rampaling. I don't know if you guys are following Katlego Rampaling, but a big shout out to Katlego Rampaling. We love ladies that are grind. We love ladies that are into all things entrepreneurship, all things hard work, all things multiple businesses. And Katlego Rampaling is a true business icon right now in Botswana when it comes to multitasking and indulging in different businesses in terms of cooking. She's into food. She's into music. She's into emceeing. She's into all things content creation. What are you doing? The economy may be shifting, but shouldn't your skills put you on a run for your money to say, hey, listen, since the economy is changing and it's getting tougher and tougher, what should I be doing? What should I be adding to the community? What should I be doing to survive? I can see a lot of you already hitting me up and letting me know what's going on. And I can see Vansero, hey, how you doing? She's letting me know, are the high king of prices, but mayonnaise and tomato sauce, 70 pula for both. What do you mean? Now I give them to the sauce. I give them to the sauce because them places swafu anyway. You know, I just need to pull up for both of them. Ain't no flipping way. I learned to do my own nails and lashes because change was the biggest change was to turn my side hustle into a business. Oh, that's dope, Shadi. That's dope. We love that. So you see, these are the people that should inspire us. Your Venceros, that biggest change was to turn that side hustles into businesses. So don't sit back about it. The economy is tough. Things are tough. Do your part. And Mr. T, Aramakopa. Oh, listen. I got you, Mr. T. I got you. It's a budgeting and all tota ish ha ho bereke. Mr. T, Aranakopa, Dear Mama by Tupac Shakur. I got you. Don't worry, Dear Mama. I got you, Mr. T. Don't worry, I'm with you. And I don't know, but for me, a couple of changes that I had to make when it came to the economic crisis, I had to stop eating out randomly. I had to stop going out. Yes, my friends know what age. She don't go out. She don't spend money when she don't need to. That's just me. That's just who I am. So if you can put up skills like discipline, time management, money management, and just to kind of go in just until you're okay, then don't worry, it's all right, it's all just vibes. But kanya gore mine sile tamaso se just 70 pula
4: a ke bona eto itola la padle topa a itopa la gone topa la gone.
0: But we've come over to the last hour of the show. And thank you so much for tuning in. And it means it's always a pleasure to have you guys engage with me. And we saw again, House of Shapo, tune in to ya. We serve good music, good vibes, and you'll feel a little better. We're the best pick-me-up. That's why I offer music by K-Star Sisto and Bapsido. Are happy and Shive Beats. Are Asambe. Let's go.

0: It's Chef Beats and Lamar Reasambe. We've come to the end of the show, unfortunately. If you've been with me all the way from the morning until now, there's only one thing that I can say. Thank you for allowing yourself to be wired all the way through. I'm Kopolame, and all I can say, it's always a pleasure. So let's meet again from 9 a.m. all the way to 12. Thank you for choosing. Yeah, we live the music.
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2: 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So yeah, Wally Arona.
1: You. Yes, you. We know you are a liker of nice things.
3: You know yourself.
1: So, say jealousy. Keep it locked right here. Yeah.

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1: Odi Primary School recording an increase in indisciplined cases since the banning of corporal punishment, and members of the public calling on government to ban under 16-year-olds from accessing social media.
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1: With Yaron FM News at 12 a.m. Katlego Rakola, good afternoon. Management at Odi Primary School says there has been an upsurge in indiscipline cases among pupils since the decision to ban corporal punishment in schools. Head teacher Evelyn Liburu said learners are misbehaving, bullying each other, and ignoring teachers' instructions and schoolwork. Liburu has called on education authorities to consider reinstating corporal punishment as a corrective measure. Agriculture authorities have urged farmers in the Good Hope district to unite in the fight against the foot and mouth disease outbreak. Assistant Minister of Agriculture Motsamai Motsamai said farmers in the south should take lessons from those in the north who successfully curbed the spread of the disease, leading to the reopening of the beef industry. He added that if similar eagerness is deployed, the fight against the disease can be won, allowing the beef industry to reopen. Motsamai noted that the outbreak has also affected other sectors of the economy, including eatery, textile, and tourism.
3: Zimbabwe did Savalo to foot and mouth. Nessa Mokako Bahaitu, such a sea debate, Mile, Senamets, Kalabakalahore, Batokako, Rila Bakasetu, Bahelezi Babanahorena, me, repeats a catupana, Totar Salidisamiso, Chok, Raho, Zahohe Mahorbuluzi, Baname, Rupinelets, Habolente, Kisonsi Lemakaso, Nelron, Hotahotobel, Labuluzi, Habolente, Badi Tarata, Ladi Tarata di Sio, Rerema.

0: re thibe ha ile gore dikgomo di karalala teng tsa go kopana le tsa ba bangwe.
1: And finally, some members of the public have called on government to consider banning children under 16 from using social media. This follows the United Kingdom's decision to block all children under 16 from accessing platforms such as TikTok, Instagram, Snapchat, Facebook, YouTube and X. Members of the public in Gaborone say social media content is negative and harmful to children, affecting their focus on school and exposing them to unverified and potentially damaging information.
2: I'm in support di melore molao ta bo sireletsa bana gore ba khone go mature sentle mo ditlhaloganyong tsa bone anti nako e ba helang ba tlhaloganya dilo gore ke eng sentle.
3: Mme ka e supporta khanyeteng tota social media malatsi a bontsi.

0: other side. It is helpful because some of the contents that technology has already.
1: UK Prime Minister Keir Starmer says the ban will be passed in Parliament before Christmas as part of efforts to protect children's safety and well-being.
2: This is not something I do lightly, and I will not present it as cost-free, as if social media has brought no benefits to young people, because clearly that is wrong. But government is always about choices, and it's clear to me that a full ban is the right choice. But I ask the question now, do we truly believe that social media creates a happy environment for our children? Do we truly believe that it's a place where they can feel safe? I don't think I even need to answer those questions, do I?
1: And a recap of stories making headlines this hour. Audi Primary School recording an increase in indiscipline cases since the banning of corporal punishment, and members of the public calling on government to ban under 16-year-olds from accessing social media.
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1: Southern Africa is seeing a cool Monday afternoon with temperatures staying mostly in the teens and low 20s. Windhoek is at 20 degrees Celsius, Johannesburg 16 degrees Celsius, and Cape Town a cooler 12 degrees Celsius. In Botswana, Francistown and Windhoek in Namibia sit at 20 degrees Celsius. Maung is a warm 22 degrees Celsius. Kasane 23. While Gaborone is relatively mild at 17 degrees Celsius. Elsewhere, Harare and Lusaka are both at 19 degrees Celsius. Overall, it's a mild, comfortable afternoon across much of the region, with Cape Town the cooler spot and Kasane leading the warmth. 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
6: Ankle injury sidelines the former Kwati, and Sweden annihilate Tunisia 5-1 in World Cup opener. With the sports update, I am Thabang Matlali. Good afternoon. The former Kwati's ankle injury will sideline him from the upcoming 2026 Gaborone International Open Karate Championship. The 23-year-old told Yarn FM Sports that suffering the injury was the lowest point of his season. The member of UB Karate Club had just returned to the sport after a lengthy break, only to get injured at practice. The Games Open is scheduled to take place in Gaborone from the 4th to the 5th of July 2026.
7: My low point for this year really was messing up my ankle. In that moment, it kind of felt like everything that I had just came back into, everything that I had just devoted everything to, had just been taken away from me. So I think for the first week, I was living in so much grief of what I wanted to accomplish for the year. A grade 2 strain on my right ankle came up during training. A month and a half ago, we were doing sideways box jumps over your partner.
6: Therefore, who excels in kata stated he will now concentrate on his books while awaiting full recuperation.
7: I'm not too sure. At physio, they said that it could take 3 months or 12 weeks. I'm yet to complete the 12 weeks. My ankle's getting a lot better. I don't really feel much pain with it anymore. I don't have to wear my brace anymore. So I'm just going to focus on school in the meantime, so that way I have something to look forward to. All in all, my 2026 has been a true test to my patience and endurance of the unpredictable. I'm taking it positively. I'm giving it to God.
6: Alexander Isak

0: marked his first World Cup appearance with a trademark goal as Sweden thrashed Tunisia 5-1 in their opening match of the tournament. The Liverpool forward, who has been hampered by injuries since completing a move to Anfield in September, found the bottom corner with a thumping finish after a run from the left flank after the half-hour mark. Sweden will take on Netherlands at the Houston Stadium on June 20, while Tunisia will face Japan and Montreal on the 21st of June. The FIFA World Cup 2026 continues to set the stage for drama and dreams, and today, June 15, the spotlight shines on four exciting clashes: Spain versus Cape Verde, Belgium versus Egypt, Saudi Arabia versus Uruguay, and Iran versus New Zealand. Africa's pride, Egypt, steps onto the pitch with Mo Salah leading the charge, while debutants Cape Verde face the mighty Spanish Armada. Do catch the next sports update at 105. Till then, good afternoon.
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0: Wapilu is the name of the song by Ginger Stone, Dim Tunes, and Marumba Peach. Ahead of that, I open up the show with Coco SA alongside Marumba Peach and Bigino. Yeah, Bye Bye is the name of the tune.
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0: If you just rocked in, you're right on time. 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Hi, one of my name is Luke, and good things happen to me. I just want to take this time to welcome you back because I missed you so much. Welcome to the good life where you and I are going to be hanging out together all the way to 3 p.m., taking it to the top, vibing and engaging on +2673911066. 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Do remember the Yaron FM news page as well to stay informed and entertained at the same time. Be spicy and dicey and reach me on the same platforms at Luke on Facebook and Bin Luke on TikTok and Instagram. For the first hour of the show today, do expect some of these tunes.

banging tune coming through. It's Baba Ilwa by DJ Zinhle alongside DJ Lace, a funk tune, and Tabani White back to back with the Tony Daimane featuring Thato Hatsi with 9 missed calls. 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When am I? Let's take it to the top.

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1: So I'm in the middle of the perfect dinner date, and this man is doing everything right. When a message comes through on my phone, emergency, come quick. I immediately make up something about a PR disaster and excuse myself. I run for my car and drive off, pushing my poor 1.1 to its limits. 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

0: It's Tony Diamani coming through featuring Tato Hatsi. 9 Missed Call is the name of the tune. Listen, a banging one and a super dope one to be jumpstarting a Monday like this. Do keep it locked and tuned in. Do engage on the WhatsApp dial +2673911066. For now, you and I are moving right along to the news headlines coming through at 12:30 with Katlego Rakola. Before we could catch him again for the 1 p.m. news bulletin, where we're going to be jumping on to the second hour of the show. For now, enjoy the headlines.
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2: 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Odi Primary School recording an increase in indiscipline cases since the beginning of the banning of corporal punishment, and members of the public calling on the government to ban under 16-year-olds from accessing social media. Tune in for the details in the next Yaruna FM bulletin at 1 p.m.
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2: You can't explain it. You can't explain it. But you feel it. You feel it. The music slaps harder. Harder. Harder. 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

0: It's Nia Pearl featuring Tycoon. Molo is the name of the tune. If you just tuned in, you're right on time. This is the Good Love on Yarn FM with myself, Luca, taking it to the top all the way to 3 p.m., vibing and engaging right here as well as across all Yarn FM social media platforms. Listen, it's a beautiful Monday afternoon, and I hope you're keeping warm and looking beautiful. Stay hydrated and apply your sunscreen. However, from this weekend, Nitty Pippi, yeah, on the social media platforms, because everybody was going crazy with the new 22-episode series on Netflix. Yes, the polygamist in Guanamai. I'm going to play you a short trailer of it just in case we see like you didn't know, ne?
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2: Lokho. 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
9: Sengithatheke isinqumo sokuthi sizomthatha abe umfazi wesibili. 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
10: Uyosiphathi okungafanele. 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
0: And this was the trailer for the lady part, Joyce, right? I'm going to play you the trailer of why we're going to be having this conversation. Obviously, we're playing Jonas's trailer.
11: I owe everything that I am today to my wonderful wife. Happy anniversary, Joyce. Yeah, time to spoil about fast,
2: I love it.
11: Look,
12: I'm going to go to the house.
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0: so kleine Beine.
1: Oh my goodness, the Polygamous series has everyone in the world hooked on the phones and the laptops, on the screens. Boy, we're going crazy. I literally slept after midnight yesterday and I didn't finish it. I'm at episode 20 and I don't want to spoil it for anybody who has not watched it, but I just wanted to remind you, especially if it only because this award-winning South African chant, Zduma Mtali, who plays the character Jonasi, is who he thinks he is. Now, he plays a wealthy self-made CEO, right, on the series, and it takes you all the way through. I've never watched a series. For starters, I'm not one to watch something saying, "Gore stars a trend." Nah. From watching the trailer, I was like, it's given Be Mary Jane with a dash of Fatal Seduction, which was also highly inspired by Be Mary Jane. I looked at it, I'm like, it's also highly giving The Cleaning Lady. So I'm really not interested until I was watching episode 3. From episode 3. And when you look at it now, you become sober. You're like, you know what? This is actually exactly what's happening on our everyday lives, and we're not aware. So Jonas is married, right? And from when you start the series, the wife number 2, who possibly thought Nelly number 2, baby girl, from application to a month of serving whatever job she was doing first, and then getting a promotion. You know a focus hand when you see one, baby. Jiggy jiggy tables turn. She's wife number 3. She's abused. She has gonorrhea. He has HIV. He has 4 wives. He's still jollering with his firstborn daughter's best friend. Born. I'm like, if there is no series, although it's taken from Sunyati's novel, if there is nothing that tells you that Banna Bai Tata, baby, lebella the polygamisti. I will walk my way to the top. Lebella the polygamist. But I want to hear from you on +26739110066, because Rakangang Aro Tiger. But at the end of the day, we do have a Jonas in our lives. It could be one in our community, could be one in our squad, could be one that you experience. So I want to hear from you on +26739110066. What's your Jonas story? This is a man who married 3 women. They all never knew, even when the time they knew, he really could care less, man. He had so many kids. Okay, he had 4 kids that he cared not even about. He had his last nyati that he did not marry. She fell pregnant. It's not like he was even there like that. Had a miscarriage. He really could not be moved as long as she's still there to service him. You feel me? So I know you have a Jonas in your community. I know you have a Jonas in your friend squad. I know you could be the Jonas, huh? And I know you could be girlfriend or wife number 3, number 2, number 7. So do let me know your Jonas story, your polygamous story on +26739110066. If you haven't watched it, please do so. Make sure that you watch it. 22 episodes. Very interesting, very fascinating, man. Back to back like Mokwatla, but you're definitely going to enjoy it. +26739110066. While you're at it, enjoy Tefo Bride coming through with 24/7.
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0: You and I are still unpacking on the polygam, Mr. Khur. Who is the Jonas in your community? Who is the Jonas in your squad? Who is the Jonas in your life? Because, you know about dribble. And you know there's a certain point in your life where you found out about it. You probably had a conversation about it, but now and then, you probably just sat on it and you said, yeah, no, as long as he comes home back to me. As I'm funny, you're like, yeah, well, like, as long as I get to pick her at the end of the day. No mo pika. You are not the only one. So do let me know about the Jonas in your community, the Jonas in your crew, the Jonas you are, and the Jonas in your life that you experienced probably in the past or even right now. +26739110066. Kinta says, hey, this one says, hey, Luke, I've dated this other guy and I knew he had a talking stage. At that point, she's expecting second born. By the time I knew her, this is a full-blown relationship, girl, I was hooked and I was also expecting. But unfortunately, I lost my baby and he was there for me fully. I was not going to tell Ali emotional available. Hey? Gonorrhea your name. Gonorrhea your name. And this other one says, hey, Luce, good hella. Banna, harira te kahiso. How we charla lan tawalata. Kana haotswar. Me hawan onto naotswar. Eish, can't tell hoko zanyabu dipa. Bahotswala onto dear. We turking. I don't like this. And I don't know why Lisa sent out a voice note, because I want to hear your aura when you talk about polygamist and your experience around it and you just doing it and how you see life through it, because I don't. I'm sorry, I fail to. I don't think the Holy Spirit died for me to be a nyatsi, but that's just me, hey? You do you, Nwanamai. But I just want to say is Dumom Tali is the goat he is. He just needs to mbeh every now and then. Other than that, do check it out. And stay tuned on Yerne FM. +26739110066 is the number for you to engage on the show. Let's take it to the top with the 1 p.m. news coming through with Katahora Kola.
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4: Odi Primary School recording an increase in indiscipline cases since the banning of corporal punishment, and members of the public calling on government to ban under 16-year-olds from accessing social media.
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4: 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Good afternoon. Management at OD Primary School says there has been an upsurge in indiscipline cases among pupils since the decision to ban corporal punishment in schools. Head teacher Evelyn Leburu said learners are misbehaving, bullying each other and ignoring teachers' instructions and schoolwork. Liburu has called on education authorities to consider reinstating corporal punishment as a corrective measure. Agriculture authorities have urged farmers in the Good Hope District to unite in the fight against the foot and mouth disease outbreak. Assistant Minister of Agriculture Motsamai said farmers in the south should take lessons from those in the north who successfully curbed the spread of the disease, leading to the reopening of the beef industry. He added that if similar eagerness is deployed, the fight against the disease can be won, allowing the beef industry to reopen. Motsamai noted that the outbreak has also affected other sectors of the economy, including eatery, textile, and tourism. And finally, some members of the public have called on government to consider banning children under 16 from using social media. This follows the United Kingdom's decision to block all children under 16 from accessing platforms such as TikTok, Instagram, Snapchat, Facebook, YouTube, and X. Members of the public in Gaborone say social media content is negative and harmful to children, affecting their focus on school and exposing them to unverified and potentially damaging information.
2: I'm in support. Dimelare malau tabo sirileta banaore. 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
5: Maka ya supporta kanyate. Tota social media malatia bunti ya ting. Otete fake news hela. 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

0: world is now digitally enrooted.
1: Yes, it consumes the time of students, but yet on the other side, it is helpful because some of the contents that technology has harinelwe ko sekolong.
2: UK Prime Minister Keir Starmer says the ban will be passed in Parliament before Christmas as part of efforts to protect children's safety and well-being.
3: This is not something I do lightly, and I will not present it as cost-free, as if social media has brought no benefits to young people, because clearly that is wrong. But government is always about choices, and it's clear to me that a full ban is the right choice. But I ask the question now, do we truly believe that social media creates a happy environment for our children? Do we truly believe that it's a place where they can feel safe? I don't think I even need to answer those questions, do I?
2: In a recap of stories making headlines this hour, OD Primary School recording an increase in indiscipline cases since the banning of corporal punishment, and members of the public calling on government to ban under 16-year-olds from accessing social media.
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2: Southern Africa is seeing a cool Monday afternoon with the temperatures staying mostly in the teens and low 20s. Windhoek is at 20 degrees Celsius, Johannesburg is 16 degrees Celsius, and Cape Town a cooler 12 degrees Celsius. Francistown and Windhoek both sit at 20 degrees Celsius. Maung is warmer at 22 degrees Celsius, Kasane 23, while Gaborone is relatively mild at 17 degrees Celsius. Elsewhere, Harare and Lusaka are both at 19 degrees Celsius. Overall, it's a mild, comfortable afternoon across much of the region, with Cape Town the coolest sport and Kasane leading the warmth. Tune in for the next Yarn FM bulletin later at 4 p.m. on the Climax. Good afternoon.
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6: Dylan Manathoko proposes new powerlifting association, and Kelvin Umpile eyes success at the 2026 Gaborone Cooks Games. With the sports update, I am Thabang Matlali. Good afternoon. Dylan Manathoko feels that forming a powerlifting association will assist athletes to prepare for competitions and grow the sport. The 34-year-old said this in an interview with Yarn FM Sports following a national record squad at the Jags Gym Ultimate Powerlifting Championships. Manathoko broke his previous record of 260 kg with a 270 squad at the Gaborone Championships in May. He emphasized that a powerlifting association would assist affiliates to cope with the demands of competition.
7: Our sporting code does not have a federation. 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Just your day-to-day foods, plus minus 200. 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We have a lot of talent here in Botswana. It's just that most powerlifting athletes do not have sponsorship. This takes a lot of money.
6: He also spoke about his performance at the Gaborone Championships, where he finished in second place.
7: I didn't win. I came number two and I set a national record. The only reason number one won was because he was lighter than me. He was 66 kg and I was 79. Powerlifting points are calculated. All your maximum lifts divided by your weight. But he didn't lift what I lifted. Very impossible. The only advantage.

0: advantage he had is his weight. I said an unbreakable national record.
1: Calvin Umpile is aiming to impress at the 2026 Gaborone Nkusa Games, which will start on the 28th of June. The 25-year-old sprinter mentioned this in a recent interview with Yarn FM Sports as he reflected on his 2026 performance and goals. Umpile is a recipient of the Godrati Foundation Sports Scholarship and goes to New Era College. He competed for Botswana at the 4x1 race at the African Athletic Championships in Ghana, where they finished second.
2: Mo teaming yona dikhukisae go ba taletale iponna goga go iragala dilo tse di se di di bone gone tebe diriwa ke nna thete tse e le gore ga ise ke di achieve ngwaga o tse e le gore I'm looking 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
1: Catch the next sports update at 4:05. 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
8: 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On the tune is Westbrook Sound Sock featuring the activist alongside Yaone Yanying. 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
0: Le cuente la nieve.

It's K.O. and Danya Dev alongside Scott's Mapo Mahotel as the name of the song. Before that, I played you a banging one by Miss Abby featuring Mello with E-Way. It's a local tune and you get here on The Good Life. The party's here. No need to question. This is how we do it. It's Yaron FM. We're fresh from the weekend and listen, right here in BW, apparently, allegedly, there was a mix-up at one of the morgues in Moshopa where a certain Indian nation family came to collect the deceased loved one, right? And then there was a mix-up. They got to be given a different body. According to Tumelo ya bone. And then on Friday, when the family no. Our person is not here. So they go through the books to find out, okay, but who collected who, when, what time, they realize. But the last person to be collected was of the Indian nation. But there's an Indian person here. What happened? What could have happened? Obviously, you know what happened. So now it's they had to postpone the funeral, which was supposed to be this weekend, and the investigations are ongoing. Now, I want to hear from you, really, when such things happen, you could be the family member, you could just be a Motswana just tuned in right now and being part of the conversation, such a big mix-up happened at a morgue. What do we do next? I mean, now that person, they still have an opportunity, also, it's IFC to end. You know, it's different and it's a very sensitive conversation. If we're not used to Hofisa Moto, it's not that easy, especially that Rona Kangwa Ota Rona, Honalepon Ramusi Pagel. You know, and also, who's to blame? Do we blame the family that came to collect the cops, or do we blame the staff at the morgue? Who is to blame right there? And how do we solve this? They postponed the burial from this past weekend to I don't know when. But even when that time comes, what exactly happens? Because Motuaba knows it's a hisi. Plus 2673911066. Do let me know how we can fix this. Do let me know if it's even fixable. Do let me know who are we asking questions, who are we blaming, what's the way forward? Because this is a very sensitive issue and it's very sad to be, you know, mourning your loved one throughout the week. Only on a Friday, you're told, we're going to have to postpone this because 911 lapa and akutogala kwa indikako.

0: Dynamic Soul coming through alongside Art Music and Brandon Lulu. Njalo is the name of the tune, bang your speakers right in right now, the coolest station in the nation. You and I unpicking a very sensitive issue that took place this past week at Moshopa, where one of the mods, Floppy, man, hey? According to Tumelo Yabone, only when the other family comes to collect, or rather to dress Serapa Sabone, they find out, no man, but our person is not here. What happened? Following the investigations, the first one, rather, where they just double check which family was here to collect who, when, what time, they realized, no, but the Indian family was here to collect the loved deceased loved ones. However, maramotho a bone ke yo ra mona motho wa letswa la bone ke yo o santse a le mo tiring, so go dirwa yang ka ba. They had to postpone the burial, but I want to hear from you on +26739110046. How can we, what do we do, how do we solve it? I mean, they still have an opportunity to go continue to cremate motho wa bone yo setseng a le mo ko mosharing, but yo setseng a histori ene le motho wa batho ene go dirwa yang, because ko lapeng go postpone pito go rore, for example, maybe pito e tla nna next weekend re banka mo pono ya moswi re molaela re tseye closure. What happens then? Also, who do we blame here? Do we blame the family, which family for that matter? Also, do we blame the staff? What's the procedures ko mosharing sente ha ke na le serepa go ko +26739111 066 Park 725. Aro tota batho bao le bone ba tshwana. Mehela, we blame both the family and the staff. I mean, aso gore the name tags. Exactly. My chat is, do they have those tags komenwaneng monana maoto? Kana, I don't know. Okay, I think that one is, maybe they share the name, which I don't want to believe it could happen. It's rare occasions where you'd find Indians using a Botswana name. Very, very rare occasions. Close to, 30% of the times they do share our names. But let's jump into another voice note coming through from Loato and Aiden.
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0: You're so right. The way we respect serpakating kad culture rona mo Botswana, we respect lepono ya moswi. We kuri until the casket goes down, we somehow still feel like our loved one is still here. Now, being at the morgue, jiki uri eshi, I think it's a very, very, very foreign thing to rona rele Botswana. I really don't know how we solve this one, hey? And even when we say the stuff is to blame, what does blame look like? I mean, they take the blame at, what does taking the blame look like? It's not like they'll take the blame and bring back your loved one. And yeah, I don't know much about Tumelo. By nationality in India, in terms of do they just hisamotho abone ba morepile ba someone. I want to believe that though. I also just wonder how it feels le bone ba tsentse motho abone mo gigeng a khurumetse gone ho bo letswa ke moshara go tena tankwane bileta le se like accept le gore loved one o ile e bile bona go nyo le hisse o sele aw ba nna re la se shara go hisa yo gape.
2: Cause I get it before motho a tse wa hela o tsuntse gore a check gore a mele show kwa lona le modibele wena ga ba check no sengwe se iregetse na ke dumele gore motho se tsa isi tsa ba buye gore ba itse ka e motho.
0: But I mean, you mean, I don't know, Cedric, but I mean, you mean, gore bakatsa motho ba togela wa bone and go do whatever you think they did with motho ba togetse wa bone. I don't know if I'm making sense. I mean, had they said at least they burned two cops instead of one, who is not theirs? So, gore ba letheletse wa bone o sala ko moshare. Is that how we're looking at it? Ish, yone etata. No, you ya ka sima ngwana mmeng a ino lema.
3: I'm confused. Having worked in a hospital where there's a mock setup, I'm just trying to understand what steps were missed. Like, the person was not covered until you were from the freezer. So how did this mix-up happen, especially that we are talking of different races? But again, at no point, but at no point did they ever say, let's check.
0: Right. I mean, if you're going to talk about ignorance, Len, I'm just so confused about how ignorant were the staff on that day to give a different cop. I mean, la hela gore ga o itse batho le batho ba go gabone. Do tsetsa letsola mmala tse wa le bona, wana hela gore no man. This is Oriental Plaza. Otsewa ke boluhle. Otsewa ke ngwana my is not adding two together. How wa bona gore no, but this is peri peri hot chili. It can't. This color is not matching. I really don't know how we handle this. And I think we take for granted such things so much that they might give an opportunity or give room rather to other things that happening that could possibly happen. Because we normalize, it's like mujolo. How far can you go with this pain? If you go far, they go fire. You know, so you enable such things by not taking something serious when it happened for the first time, and we take it like a street conversation. We take it on social media. If you know somebody on radio, yeah, come mulalela just for the sake of conversing. I don't think our government is very strict with this. That's why even the mall can make such a big mix up. This is a big, big thing, and this should never happen. You know, this is huge, and it affects a lot of people. And I like what Mr. President said, are somebody who's worked in the hospital, because nobody is announced dead. But you are no more. We still have to take you to the hospital for confirmation. Even though we know, you know, that's where the tagging begins. All the way before transfer. Because if I understand clearly, allegedly they never mihisa ko mahalap. So but mahalap. Yeah, no, it's hectic. But if you do know anything about this, please do reach out. Let's understand what could happen. If you're listening to this and you walk in that morgue, please do reach out. Let's really get an understanding and an appreciation of what happened. If you're a family member, do reach out as well. And without that being said, we still offer our sincere condolences to both families. It's a tragic thing to happen to both families. And with that being said, this past weekend I also buried my loved one. And you know what? I just think the half of 2026 can end now. Yeah? In my next CVs, I'm adding geologist because I've been hitting rock bottom back to back since beginning of year. But you know what? This show is called The Good Life for a reason, because this is where you and I get to create and maintain a good life. And for as long as we wake up the next day, definitely better days ahead. So let's take it to the top and enjoy more music coming through as I'm going to be giving you Hippie Bambino, a local tune alongside Quincy featuring KX Legit and Jack Monster with Tilly T. Strata remix back to back with another local tune by Tato Tadi and Thomas Chilume giving us Lorato. Enjoy the music.
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It's the FIFA 2026 World Cup theme song, Die Die by Shakira and Burna Boy. You know what? Somebody said Shakira is to FIFA World Cups, right? To she's to that what Tsaya Thoban, what Dr. Vomi is to every Winnie Abatswana. And I could not agree anymore, man. I could not agree any less, because this is it. I was sitting down, okay. I remember there was a Burna Boy, no, Davido World Cup. I genuinely don't remember it. I only got to learn about it now. I remember the Shakira one in, was it 2010? Yeah, and then I remember the 2014 one. I think the 2014 one, if not 2014, it's 2018. Yeah, Budweiser. That's the one I remember. I did not remember them by song. But anyone, any of them saying, oh, they're Shakira, you know, we know it. You know, we go dance like that, like we come from Colombia. You know, we go move our waist and break it down like it's hot. You know, we're going to take it to the top all the way to 3 p.m. because it's a good life. And you know, we hang out with myself, Luke, taking it to the top, engaging and vibing on the WhatsApp dial plus 267-391-0066. And you know, baby, it's a beautiful Monday. We're setting the tone for a solid winning week. Coming through this week, you and I. So do enjoy more music. It's Legare featuring Tash Mutsaka Tsaka with Ultra, back to back with Dave Storm alongside James Woods with Happy, and it's a Dipnik mix. Enjoy.

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0: Ezra Nee thinks coming through with feelings. 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Are ke batla feel warmth ya gago. 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
1: It doesn't get better than this. The good life.
0: When I'm eight, seven, I believe. So I was saying, because now I check it, I was like 11, I was like 12, I was like 3. I can mind you, I can see you on the All you gotta do is hit me up on the social media platforms. It's Luhle on Facebook and being Luhle on TikTok and Instagram. I believe. Can I do plugins at the clinic? I'm going to go to Italy. Come on, let's see. I really. What's going on? I can see you on the skating. As long as I take Zavara to my Luhle's place. That's all. Easy peasy lemon squeezy. And this is the last FIFA World Cup kese na ngwana sempele pelo majotia o tsho pululu tsa ka me bangu 0673910106 number for you to engage with me. We're taking it to the top now to hang out with the dope DJ coming through on a beautiful Monday with a refresher mix, DJ Felix. But you can always catch more of him on the social media platforms at DJ Felix or every single Monday right here on The Good Life on Yarni FM with myself Luhle. Right after you and I enjoy the mix, I'll be right back to say my goodbyes. But do let me know how you feel about the mix on the WhatsApp dial.
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8: 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Koala!

0: beautiful banging mix coming through from DJ Felix. I genuinely enjoyed listening to both local and international hip hop put together. It was blending well. Why did no go sabona no go bona la gore ha go mix a DJ not lutle with an aux cable. Mokolo nge long re pegile 5. Kolo e pega for tla malitak. But thank you so much for riding with me as you and I take it to the top all the way to 3 p.m. I highly enjoyed your company. I missed you so much. I appreciate you. I see you, I recognize you, and I mess with you heavy. So let's do this again tomorrow, same time, same place, on the coolest station in the nation, 12 to 3 p.m. But for now, you can be spicy and dicey and take it to the social media platforms. It's Lulu on Facebook and being Lulu on TikTok and Instagram, but it's time for me to pass the baton to the club mix of the day. Coming through DJ Soy and Melanie holding a doll, still vibing and engaging with you on the same WhatsApp dial, plus 267-3911066. I appreciate you. I love you. Take care of yourself. Stay warm. For now, go out there to love and to live. Live the moment, live the dream, and definitely love the music. When am I?
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1: Oh yeah. Chak.

0: R&B's in good hands, man. Nelo coming in with this one. It's called Foreign right here on The Climax on a beautiful Monday afternoon. It is the 15th of June, 2026, man. We are back at it. We had such triggering weekend, if you will, man. Everybody's talking about it. We're going to be talking about it in the first hour of the show. But before all of that, man, welcome to the show. Of course, you are hanging out with your favorite brother and sister in the whole wide world.
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0: Good afternoon, BW. Good afternoon, 267. Good afternoon to Maxes across this beautiful country. Yeah, so, yeah. Yeah, can I flu?
2: Yeah.
0: Yeah, let's just get that out of the way.
2: You went out.
0: I went out and Saram, this is a mushes. Salam, usually I gotta have a ton of bricks on my chest, huh?
2: Yeah, no, you keep warm by bathing.
0: Oh man, we are super back, and we hope that you had a very warm weekend, man. And we hope that you stayed indoors and enjoyed some of these amazing football games. And of course, something that everybody's talking about that we're going to be talking about a little bit later. Mm-hmm. But right now, though, we want to jump into what we call Hero Classic. It's very simple. All we're going to do.
2: Oh my God, Jimmy, I forgot to tell you.
0: What?
2: My son lost his tooth yesterday.
0: Oh, he lost his tooth. This is his first one. You know, that's a big moment for parents more than it is for the kids. Like, it's always crazy how parents are going to be so excited. The actual kid himself.
2: Like, I was so excited. He was so excited. He made his wish. He wanted $525.
0: Why?
2: I get you have to put money under the pillow.
0: Yes, one pool.
2: Yeah. So he was like, I was eavesdropping a Buali tooth fairy. He was like, may you please give me 25 bula, 300 bula, and 200 bula.
0: So why?
2: That's 525.
0: Why?
2: Listen, Letabo is very smart.
0: Okay.
2: And Sarahana, I join a football.
0: Okay.
2: So for you to join football, you need $500.
0: Uh-huh.
2: So.
0: 25 bula mo gwe.
2: So out of 25 bula, kwa protect your phone. 500 go out with your
0: laptop. Smart boy. Absolutely love these Climax kids, man. It's going to be a very fun-filled show. Yes, a little nasally, but trust me when I tell you, man, it doesn't change the fact that we're going to be super energetic all the way till 6 p.m. We're locked in, of course, and we're going to kickstart with what we call Hero Classic, like I did mention earlier on. It's a part of the show where it's an icebreaker. We do it every single beginning of the show, 15 minutes into the show, whereby we play you an old-school track, and you're going to let us know on +267-391-1066. Is the song a hit or a classic? Now, what is a hit? What is a classic? A hit is a song that was good back in the day, but it should stay back in the day. It's not as good as it is today. And a classic is a song that has transcended over time. It is a song that has proven over the years that it is definitely a hit classic. Or it is beyond the ordinary, all right? So, this one dropped back in 2012. Hmm. 2010. You did say 2010, right?
2: 2010. 16 years later.
0: 16 years later, we have kids who are 16 years old as of today, man. So let us know, +267-391-1066. When you hear this next song, do you think that it's a hit or a classic?

0: 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It's called These Tears on +36739111066. Let us know, is it a hit or a classic?
1: What's up,
0: Ocall?
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0: It dropped back in 2010, 16 years later. Is it a classic, as in it has transcended through time? It has proven that it is a definite classic, or maybe it's just a hit. It was a song that was good back in the day, but right now when you listen to it, Moyarn FM is not as good anymore. +36739111066.
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0: We want to find out from you right now. Spirit, These Tears, excuse me. It is the piano mix by Spirit Chaser. Do you think that the song is a hit or a classic? We want to play your voice notes and read your text just before 3:30, okay? So don't go anywhere if you want to be a part of the show. Let's break the ice with this one, man. Is the song a hit or a classic?
1: Touch it off.
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0: Ezra coming in with the smash record. It's called Somebody featuring Thato Tladi on this one at 3:26 Yarna FM. We're still only 26 minutes into the afternoon drive time show as we drive you home. Now, as we drive you home, we like to have a little icebreaker whereby we want you to participate. We want everybody, as many people as possible, to participate in this one. It's a very fun one. Yeah.
1: Participate.
0: Yeah. What's that song?
1: Hey,
0: who was that? Cast?
1: Cast.
0: It was Cast, huh? Hey, yeah. Oh, yeah. Can. Hey, but that was such a good song. Oh,
1: In the
0: background.
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0: All right, 3:27 Mel. We're just trying to figure out, man, is this song a hit or a classic? Remember, a hit is a song that was good back in the day, back in 2010. It was playing everywhere. Mm. But right now, 16 years later, Mel, you're just like,
1: I don't like it.
0: Oh, maybe you think it's a classic. You're like, oh my goodness, you guys have literally set the tone for the week. Let us know on +36739111066. In case you're just joining us right now, here's the song in question.

0: 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You think that this song is a hit or a classic? Don't touch it, nah.
1: WhatsApp or call +267-391-1066.
0: We're gonna kickstart with Melanie's doppelganger. Her name is Melanie. She says, "Hey guys, that is a classic." Okay,
2: okay.
0: All right, Richie coming in also saying that's a classic, Baba. Little one, talk to us, Lutu K. Laruna, for the climate.

0: Mutsuleleng stampa. Baretsi mutsuleleng stampa. Why?
1: I never expected her to know this song.
0: Really? Hey, can I get you DK la la la la climb? Okay, get the little one you thought. El Tito is coming into the voice. No, talk to us, El Tito.
2: Dub dub song. So I let Melanie see. But then you let money.
0: I'm trying. The fact that I came to work, oh guys, got the lungo pelele, oh logo finyana something, oh. Nana harba iri hela uta kaya onale pinya ni bile watching a sick leaf. 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
1: Hi, you
0: must look at the
1: ambulance
0: in the studio. You must look at the ambulance in the studio. Corey, what is it? We take this thing very seriously. Why wanna line a letter to our TV? Yeah, I hear, baby. I work well under pressure. I work well with a team. What are you going to do with me? I mean, a poop, my daughter. I don't want to know what I want to talk to me while I got me. She talked to us.
3: Yay, yay, that's a classic. I'm pretty good, Pera. Colo, you go one something, kill a visor against a magar at the rope. Classic.
0: Ladies and gentlemen, ladies and gentlemen, there are cameras. Ladies and gentlemen, also please drive carefully. Let us all drive. Don't be like Meshi. And drive over 100.
1: But I kind of get it.
0: No, it's just one of those songs. It's a pacing and a hell of a cry. Hey, Mata, take it to Porto. +2673911066. Spirit Chaser, is it a hit or a classic? Let us know. Tintin coming in. I'm fine. I'll go so way to add it. That's a super, super classic. DJ Sway and Melanie. Spirit Chasers, These Tears is just one of those songs. Manini. When I'm going to go to Tamaka 6, I'm not Tamaka 8, I'm going to Lina Labo Manini, Nella 12, or Bamuma, and Mukabo. Manini Nunes coming in. That is a hit, that song. And we have another one here. A couple of messages coming in. So many messages. Welcome back to radio, guys.
4: That's so my nigga. It's a hit and a classic at the very same time.
0: Yeah.
4: I don't know long canetang as wagalera. Ki elera away.
0: Poko kai bago check. In the location, Baba. Pukunzi coming in right now. I know the surname. Hi, Pukunzi. What's up?
5: Obana, that song, it's a song, Yamantota, because even if I was to play it for my kids, they would definitely dance. That's a song and a half, man. Keep it banging all the way.
0: Thank you. Re Latino, talk to us.
4: Hey, good day. Yarna FM le Botswana ka kakaretso and the whole world mo World Cup hela. Mo wa kone wa pina yone ba ga so that song is a hit and a classic of the time. Hong Kaneza ba madia.
0: Muri also coming in. Are now that's a classic. 2010 was on fire. Kana sansi di kombi di raga senta re tlhaga ka difendi. 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Are it's a classic. I still dance to that song. Ltd are a classic. That's our DJ ko Posh Manini. Big shout out wa bona re Manini sa le ke mmone hela gore
1: se mo wa se
0: dira wa tsamika. Ladies and gentlemen,
1: come on.
0: The hottest show that is currently happening. If you haven't had a chance, check out this show. It's called The Polygamist. We're talking about all things The Polygamist in just a bit. I'm a rat.

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0: Kevin Follow with a song that a lot of people believed it was AI, but he proved it himself. He's like, no, this is not AI. There is a platform whereby you can get people to actually sing the parts, that chanting that was happening on the song, right? So it starts with an F, if I remember very well. And you are saying this at an interview in South Africa, one of the radio stations in South Africa. The beat is his. He proved it. He showed a screen grab of the of FL Studio, how he made the song, and then how he got the vocals and how he made the song. So the guitar, the saxophone, all those elements that you hear on the song, these are session artists that come in or musicians that come in, and then they will, like, you know, listen to your song, and then they will fill in with the guitar or the saxophone, whatever it may be. And then it became Everybody Wants to Fall in Love. Yeah, so you learn something new every single day, right? So,
1: with that being said, FL Fruity Loops.
0: Yeah, Fruity Loops. Ah, Mara, I wonder when the house. How Nalin now is over. Why the cup? Why do you say Chumia? I mean,
2: hot story of the day. On the climax.
0: Everybody wants to fall in love. Well, definitely, Jonase wants to fall in love with every single woman on set. He wants to fall in love with every woman that he comes across. Ladies and gentlemen, we have been triggered as a nation, as SADC. It's so bad, even American TikTok were commenting about this brand new show that dropped this past Friday. But Melanie, what's some more?
1: All right. The polygamist. So, there's a South African super novella drama series on Netflix that premiered globally on Friday the 12th of June 2026. Mm. The hit series is adapted from the popular 2012 debut novel of the same name by acclaimed Zimbabwean author Sue Nyati. So, here's the plot. The series opens with a dramatic cold opening at the funeral of Jonase Gomara, who is one of the star, a powerful self-made CEO and business tycoon. Mm. While his prominent social media influencer wife, Joyce, portrays the picture of a perfect grieving widow, she's secretly harboring immense hatred for him. The story unravels over 22 fast-paced episodes. I'm currently on episode 19.
0: I'm on 15. Ah, guys, that show, man, it plays a piano. What are we put on? Dog, how, bro? How are you doing all of these things, bro? Like, and yo, there's something wrong with, I'm telling you, Zulu men are going to be, what is the equivalent of the polygamist, Mobotswan? Which tribe?
1: On Facebook, that thing, Kalangame.
0: I also got on Facebook, what's that way?
1: I don't know, I haven't tried all the tribes.
0: I still don't believe it, but okay. Yeah, but a lot of people are saying they're comparing him to a Kalanga man.
1: Yeah.
0: That's crazy.
1: But also, I just don't understand how, okay, let me confess.
0: Okay.
1: I watched episode 1.
0: Yeah.
1: 5 minutes in, I was bored.
0: Yeah. Because, really?
1: No, not bored like that. Okay. Like, I just felt like, girl,
0: you
1: understand? You've got your own money. Why are you still there?
0: Yeah.
1: And then jiki, I leave. And then my nanny finished it. And then my nanny's like, no, you need to watch the whole thing. And I get on social media. Everybody's like, there's a plot twist.
0: Everybody's talking about it, dog.
1: There's a plot twist. You need to go back and watch it.
0: Yeah.
1: I watched it. I was like, okay, girl. Hi, Kesanza, get okay, girl. I'm like, Naru, are you okay? Are you okay? And then there's Jonas. I'm like,
0: that show really has an effect, because I think because also the relatability of the show, you know what I mean? A lot of people have somebody who really, you know, you find yourself not realizing you are just going deeper into a very problematic, toxic relationship.
1: But I wanna ask
0: whether
1: you
0: it's
1: this.
0: Marriage, whether it's just dating. A lot of women have come across a Jonas in their life.
1: I have a question for men. I'm going to direct it to you soon.
0: Sure, let's go.
1: Why is it that you find that you get a good woman, a kind woman, she'll be there to support you. You know, started from the bottom, now we're here.
0: Yeah.
1: And then how does it all get her at the top? You realize, no, man. I don't know, like, what goes in when they get to that point where, like, they feel like they've got it all together, they just can't focus on one woman.
0: But you know what, I boil it down to money.
1: It's wealth. Money changes people.
0: Yeah, wealth is power, dog. Like, you literally start thinking of, I don't know if it's like an automatic thing, but like, most of the richest men in the world just have this thing of being a controlling freak, having to control women. I mean, if you watch the show, and we really don't want to spoil it for you if you haven't watched it, but I will tell you right now, I'm not big on South African productions, right?
1: Yeah.
0: I think the last one I may have watched was Bogomora, Libo the Queen. But this show is absolutely good. I give it a solid 10 out of 10. I'm not even done with it. You know what I mean? Mm. The plot twists are thing. It's not the things that you could recognize that are so obvious, like, oh my goodness, he's going to do this. Kurluena, you will jaw drop. I know you've probably watched some really good shows.
1: Mm.
0: American, European, wherever it may be, Asian. But my word, South Africa have really outdone themselves with this one. So I just boil it down to power, man.
1: Have you?
0: That's it.
1: So you boiled it down to power.
0: Yeah,
1: no, na very chitilo mo thasna.
0: Yeah. Am I pili?
1: Okay.
0: Yeah. Okay. Differently. Who ya no amoko paletso na sige beko sabo hello hello hello. We have a text here from Melanie Arbatung. Well, Melanie's doppelganger. Arbatung, I dished the World Cup to watch that show. I did that. The game was 1-1, Germany versus Curacao, I think, game at 7.
1: Yeah.
0: And all I could think about was, hey, Bakaibo AC, Bakaibo Jonas, Bo Kolani, Bo, the whole cast, by the way, absolutely brilliant. I cannot minus anything. Kwarele has to be my standout actress on the show. She really, really did a thing. Right. She's also on Kwababa lately.
1: She's also on Kwababa
0: as well. But that show is... it's top tier. Look, a lot of people, some people will criticize it, some people will not criticize it. It is very triggering, especially if you've been through the emotion. Trust me when I tell you, I am a tough person, but I said, yo, yar, this guy's going in, dog. Like, you know what I mean?
1: Yeah.
0: And we always have a reason. Did you hear some of Jonas's reasons,
1: no,
0: though? They are so ridiculous. Do yourself a favor. Watch that show. It's on Netflix. It's called The Polygamist. It has so many... it's not the obvious shows that you always watch. Yes, the essence of it, you know, cheating and that's why I think a lot of people have gravitated to it. But everybody's talking about it. And if everybody's talking about something, then you best believe that show is a 10 out of 10. Next time, episode 15, Haga Chaisa. And we're going to come back here maybe after a month or so. So that we get everybody. No, we need to give everybody a chance.
1: By the end of this week, at the rate that everybody's talking about.
0: Yo,
1: the
0: dude.
1: I don't know if you remember The Wife.
0: No, I remember The Wife, but I didn't watch it.
1: You remember The Wife?
0: I didn't watch it. No, I didn't watch it.
1: Uzalo?
0: Uzalo.
1: Yeah.
0: No, Uzalo. No, I didn't watch Uzalo.
1: This is the same production company that created those award winning.
0: Man, guys, a round of applause for them. Wow. That show is absolutely immaculate. Please do. Help yourself to some really good TV, man. It's been a while. There's a question here. I went to Modius TV. Haliteng channel mang. It's exclusive to Netflix right now. So please do check it out. The Polygamist, Jonase, Joyce, Matipa, the kids. And Lindani, I hate Lindani so much. I hate Lindani.
1: I know why. I'm not gonna out you.
0: Lindani reminds me of Musadi Ogolatakane.
1: But anyway, for you to know that a show is very good. The Gauteng Health Department in South Africa.
0: They spoke about it.
1: Wow. And they were preaching about, they were educating us about STIs. HIV, PrEP, lenacapivir.
0: Yeah.
1: At this point, I feel like I should be advocating for this.
0: The polygamist is such a good story. And big shout out to the lady who wrote it. You said her name earlier on?
1: Sue Nyati,
0: all the way from Zimbabwe. You definitely have one. You have the whole world talking. Well, the whole of SADC talking. So much so, it's even trending more than the World Cup. That's big.
2: Hot story of the day. On the climax.
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8: Yo, good afternoon, Melanie and DJ Sway. Let me answer you quickly there, Melanie. You know what makes men to be like that? It's money, brah. Or it's more like you guys, ladies, having this beauty and being gorgeous. You think you don't need to be loyal to any man because you know you have a line and list of guys after you. Same thing to men. Men, when they have money, that's the beauty of you guys. That's how you guys see yourself after getting that thing, your stuff.
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10: But so, not that the polygamist being twisted. I don't date because I fear men. But after watching that show, a new fear has been unlocked for me. Shame. This is why I always say, But after watching that show, Lord, what if I know who am I going to see? I can't. But you know what the curious thing is? I think, seriously, ke reality ya batho ba bangwe. Remember the demands to protect their peace. Ah, that one was a hectic one.
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11: Botswana battles widespread veld fires and Congo struggles to contain Ebola as officials struggle to track contact. With RN FM News at 4, I am Katlego Rakola. 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
11: The Director of Forestry and Range Resources, Baitsepi Babusi Hale, says Botswana is firmly in the fire season with widespread veld fire activity recorded since the beginning of May. Babusi Hale says multiple fire outbreaks have been reported across Chobe, Central, Northeast, and Kalahari districts. She says active fires are currently burning in parts of Chobe along the Botswana Zimbabwe border, including the Banda area, while other fires have been reported around Jwaneng and Maputane. Although response response teams have been deployed to affected areas. Babusi Hill says resources to fight fires remain limited, underscoring the need for public vigilance and cooperation to prevent the further outbreak.
13: Fire season has officially commenced. Satellite monitoring has detected multiple ignitions across the Chobe, central, northeast, southern, and Kalakadi districts, confirming widespread fire activity. Since the beginning of May, several outbreaks have been reported. Some were contained on the same day. This was largely due to the fact that vegetation was still green, which reduced the fuel load and made suppression easier. Others remain active and under close monitoring.
11: Some members of the public have called on government to consider banning children under 16 from using social media. This follows the United Kingdom's decision to block all children under 16 from accessing platforms such as TikTok, Instagram, Snapchat, Facebook, YouTube, and X. Members of the public in Gaborone say social media content is negative and harmful to children, affecting their focus on school and exposing them to unverified and potentially damaging information.
14: I'm in support.
15: I think is okay in the sense that most of our generation now is consumed by such media instead of using it for what we need. Although our world is now digitally imbued,
16: yes, it consumes the time of students, but yet on the other side, it is helpful because some of the content that technology has
11: UK Prime Minister Keir Starmer says the ban will be passed in Parliament before Christmas as part of efforts to protect children's safety and well-being.
17: This is not something I do lightly, and I will not present it as cost-free, as if social media has brought no benefits to young people, because clearly that is wrong. But government is always about choices, and it's clear to me that a full ban is the right choice. But I ask the question now, do we truly believe that social media creates a happy environment for our children? Do we truly believe that it's a place where they can feel safe? I don't think I even need to answer those questions, do I?
11: And finally, health authorities in the Democratic Republic of Congo are struggling to contain an Ebola outbreak after local residents blocked efforts to trace people who may have been exposed to the virus. The resistance followed the deaths of two women at a displacement camp in Ngamba, where some residents rejected claims that Ebola was the cause. Officials say the inability to track contacts has hampered efforts to break transmission chains, raising fears of further spread. The concern is heightened by overcrowded displacement camps housing thousands of people displaced by ongoing violence in the region. In a recap of stories making headlines at this hour, Botswana battles widespread veld fires and Congo struggles to contain Ebola as officials struggle to track contacts.
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11: The Yarn FM weather update is proudly brought to you by Air Botswana. Air Botswana, going your way. The sun is winding down, but winter still gets a 10 after dark. Joburg drops to around 4 degrees Celsius tonight. Gaborone cools to 7 degrees Celsius, while Francistown settles at 9. Windhoek heads for 6 degrees Celsius, with Lusaka and Harare both hovering around 10 degrees Celsius. Moung and Kasane remain the night's VIPs at 10 degrees Celsius and 12 degrees Celsius, respectively. Cape Town dips to 8 degrees Celsius, though the wind may convince you it's lower. Today's forecast says the summer vibes, but tonight's temperatures are here to remind you that winter still has access to the group chat. Tune in for the next Yarn FM bulletin at 5 p.m.
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19: Ankle injury sidelines the former Kwati, and Sweden annihilates Tunisia 5-1 in World Cup opener. With the sports update, I am Thabang Matlali. Good afternoon. The former Mokgadi's ankle injury will sideline him for the upcoming 2026 Gaborone International Open Karate Championship. The 23-year-old told Yarn FM Sports that suffering the injury was the lowest point of his season. The member of UB Karate Club had just returned to the sport after a lengthy break, only to get injured at practice. The games open is scheduled to be staged in Gaborone from the 4th to the

0: from me. So I think for the first week, I was living in so much grief of what I wanted to accomplish for the year. A grade 2 strain on my right ankle came about during training. A month and a half ago, we were doing sideways box jumps over your partner.
1: Tefo, who excels in kata, states he will now concentrate on his books while awaiting full recuperation.
0: I'm not too sure. At physio, they said that it could take 3 months or 12 weeks. I'm yet to complete the 12 weeks. My ankle's getting a lot better. I don't really feel much pain with it anymore. I don't have to wear my brace anymore. So I'm just going to focus on school in the meantime so that way I have something to look forward to. All in all, my 2026 has been a true test to my patience and endurance of the unpredictable. I'm taking it positively. I'm giving it to God.
1: Alexander Isak marked his first World Cup appearance with a trademark goal as Sweden thrashed Tunisia 5-1 in their opening match of the tournament. The Liverpool forward, who has been hampered by injuries since completing a move to Anfield in September, found the bottom corner with a thumping finish after a run from the left on the half-hour mark. Sweden will take on the Netherlands at the Huisen Stadium on June 20th, while Tunisia will face Japan at Montreal on the 21st of June. The FIFA World Cup 2026 continues to set the stage for drama and dreams. And today, June 15th, the spotlight shines on four exciting clashes, which is Spain versus Cape Verde, Belgium versus Egypt, Saudi Arabia versus Uruguay and Iran versus New Zealand. Africa's Pride Egypt take to the pitch with Mo Salah leading the charge, while debutants Cape Verde face the mighty Spanish Armada. Do catch the next sports update at 5:05. Till then, good afternoon.
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5: 409 Yarun FM, thank you so much, Katlego Rakola, as well as Thabang Matlale for the sports update. With that being said, it is the 15th of June, 2026. We are in the second hour of the show. And right now, we're going to jump into what we call brand new music of the day. It happens every single second hour of the show, whereby chances are you've never heard before. Maybe you've heard the snippets. Maybe you've seen it on TikTok. Maybe you know a friend who knows a friend. But here at Moyarn FM, we pride ourselves with the fact that we play some really dope exclusive BW music. We call it Setswana Dichabeng because we want to be promoters of this amazing entertainment industry that we have in Botswana. Now, this song is from, how do I put this? He's the producer, right?
6: Mm.
5: And he's one of those producers that has been in the shadows for quite a while. Like, he's done production for a lot of artists,
6: like,
5: especially in the new age, right? Mm-hmm. Your new age kids, your, what's his name? Your Jack Monsters, your, he was also on, I think he was on Abamyara Hippie, Bambino.
6: Mm-hmm.
5: He was also, the thing is, it's been a while since I've heard, like, Westbrook's production, but lately he's been working a lot with what's his name, AB the Activist, right?
6: Mm-hmm.
5: AB the Activist is also another amazing BW. I don't even know why I never put him in my Mount Rushmore of BW hip hop, because that boy can spit, you know what I'm saying? He's like a rapper, you know what I'm saying? Now, it's you know what? You know what my issue is?
6: Mm.
5: Going quiet for a while. You know what I mean? So not being like
6: producing,
5: being on the pulse, like being, you know, producing a lot. You know what I mean? I mean, Aries is an amazing artist, but does he drop as much as we'd like him to do so?
6: No, he doesn't.
5: You know what I mean? So AB the Activist is back with another one alongside Westbrook. Sounds So Sick. That is the producer's name. And of course, I'm really excited. For the very first time in a long time, we have music coming in from both these gen-

0: gentlemen. This one is called Dark Veins. They call it luxury hip hop, right? It's like that feel good hip hop.
1: But
0: it's
1: what
0: like,
1: kind of veins is this? Because this is not the veins, what the vein.
0: Yeah, it's not a, it's an A, not an E. It's not V E I N S. It's a V A. So, like, to put something in vein is that's the type of vein that we're speaking about here, right? So, Dark Veins, AB, maybe he's speaking about how he's back in the game and he's never leaving again. Let's find out what he has to say on this record. It's a brand new one. It's called Dark Veins. Westbrook Sound. So Sick, featuring AB the Activist as well as Yaone Yangin.
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3: Yeah.

0: Westbrook did it again. This one is by Westbrook. Sounds so sick. Featuring AB the Activist and Yaone Yanging. It's called Dark Veins right here on the Climax. It's rapidy rap rap right here on the Climax, man. You can catch brand new music every second hour of the show, where we always want to highlight brand new music from a local artist. We always try to keep it 100% local, man. That's what we pride ourselves with right here on Yarn FM. Whether you're listening to The Rush, whether you're listening to Wired, you can also catch it on The Good Life, The Climax, and then finally No Cap. 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Right, second hour of the show, and by the way, ladies and gentlemen, we have another Jill Birdie.
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0: I know, Melody, every single time I do this, you feel like I'm being so unfair, but why would you do that? Like, it's one of those things, like, you just wonder
2: but
0: when you keep doing this over and over again.
2: Is he a Jill Birdie or a jail citizen? Because by now he has a passport.
0: The problem is he's a repeat offender.

0: like, man, we did this with Juju the other day. And now, not Juju, Julius. What about Ju? What about Ju something?
1: I'm not going to
0: say. What about, hey, keep us here and something more. Yeah, Jola 99, hell in the first place. Probably wondering what we're talking about. It has been trending on our socials, man. Hey, Hona Lama Tata, he's back at it. So I'm going to play you this audio from a video courtesy of ENCA. This is what's happening in South Africa. Hey, but South Africa, you movie, man.
2: Musician and TV personality Mulimo Jubjub Maruhanye is expected to appear in the Jameson Magistrate Court today.
3: The 45-year-old was arrested on charges of kidnapping, unlawful discharge of a firearm, and defeating the ends of justice.
2: Police allege that he confronted an e-hailing driver in Edenville, accusing him of having a relationship with his girlfriend.
3: He forced him into a vehicle and fired a shot in his direction. The driver escaped unharmed and reported the incident to police, leading to Maruhanye's arrest.
2: This is not the first time that Maruhanye has faced legal trouble. He was convicted in 2012 over a crash that killed four school children.
3: Yeah, in 2024, charges of rape, attempted murder, and assault with intent to cause grievous bodily harm were withdrawn against him.
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0: No, but why would I be like, what a cap guy is having an affair with your girlfriend? What is that?
1: Do you know what I've noticed?
0: Yeah.
1: I've noticed that most of the times we tell a lot of a relationship, there are a lot of things that are happening.
0: Mm.
1: And then in a build up, another build up.
0: Yeah.
1: And then by the time something so tiny happens, it triggers everything.
0: For you to pull out a gun?
1: No, the thing
0: come
1: is,
0: on.
1: If you like a baby girl, personally.
0: Thank you, listen. Yeah. What I've realized is, whenever somebody
1: is doing
0: something, thinking, let's say, and I start feeling like you're on your phone all the time, can hang with your phone more like ping, can I go to get a deep hell, true or not? You are doing the exact same thing.
1: Chemi, I know.
0: You know what I mean? The chances are
1: 100% I believe in love. For you to complain is because you know what you're doing.
0: You know what I mean?
1: If I'm doing this, she might be doing something.
0: Also, let's talk about your profession. You have a professional cheating show. How did you not cover all your bases before we kidnap a moto? You've been doing this for years, bro. Everybody loved your show about cheating.
1: It's simple.
0: Yeah? There's that as well. Hey, that's... That is probably the best truth I've ever heard in my whole life. Wow.
1: If you could ask me about relationship advice, I'm going to give you Dr. Phil top tier advice.
0: Yeah.
1: And then when it's my turn,
0: Well, now look at this way, all right? Now Jujube is in trouble because he was in the docket this morning, and I'm not sure if he's got bail though, but those are very serious allegations.
1: But I love it.
0: You know, from coming from a place where a lot of people forgave you.
1: Mm-hmm.
0: Though we didn't forget, we accepted you back into society.
1: And like what did anybody, you do when you got back into the society?
0: He had that case, Amalobe, 2024, though it was withdrawn.
1: And then he went again to the podcast. Is it Majin?
0: Yes.
1: The ex-girlfriend.
0: Oh, yes. I remember
1: in a degrading manner.
0: Yeah.
1: And now he's doing this with his girlfriend. Now it's showing us Horinyameni.
0: Yeah, no, but
1: that baby girl on a bloody accusations in Yanabi Batoba Mahaniza, but now it's making sense. He's that type of person.
0: Well, Jube, we don't know, man. Can you afford another 10 years or something? I don't know.
1: Chummy, he's used to, maybe he misses.
0: Missing is so wild, man. What's wrong with you?
1: Chummy, I thought maybe he
0: Well,
1: that vibe, yeah. Oops. I dropped a soap.
0: Oh, yes.
1: Maybe he missed bad.
0: Maybe, hey man, it's home away from home maybe for him. Who knows?
1: But, oh my goodness.
0: Jube is in trouble once again. You can overlook what he did back in 2012, what he did in 2024, allegedly, though it was withdrawn.
1: Yeah.
0: Now here we are, 2 years later, 2026.
1: Oh, maybe. Maybe he did use his resources to Uyajwala 99.
0: How come?
1: And got to find out how my baby girl is cheating.
0: But also, this thing of approaching the guy.
1: I was shocked. So you don't know, I come to you as a man.
0: No, no. Which is embarrassing. Hey, he's just embarrassing as a dog. Mjola ke scam Emax, mjola ke scam a re chaseng bagetso, mjola ha itse nnone. Ha o kitse nna one, kore e o ke show ka story.
1: Na hela ha ye
0: pala relationship. We've lived to tell the tale.
1: Ke nna nan.
0: He?
1: Ha ye pala relationship.
0: Ra re ye ke nna bo hello.
1: Ha ke nna nan, I'm done. This is my last.
0: Oh man, we'll be following what's happening with the case of Jube Jube, man. But anyway, yeah guys, Jube Jube is in trouble again for doing things that he shouldn't be doing. I think
1: kidnapping children.
0: Knowing the fact that, and trying to be hard, you know what I mean? Trying to be like a see.
1: But he doesn't look like
0: it's like, it's like a shebe, right?
1: Mm-hmm.
0: Shebe my ben. You just want to be hard.
1: Look at him now.
0: You know what I'm saying? Look at him now. He's crying real tears, dog.
4: Just the right music.

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3: 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Here's some more hot

0: Underground, Sambo SQ, and Mr. Shane SA on this one. It's called Blessings. Some really dope, deep house for your loving right here on the Climax 429 Yarn FM. The 15th of June 2026, we are smack in the middle of the show. The type of music where you just want to bob your head and, you know, not too much. You know what I'm saying? The aim is not to sweat. The aim is just to listen to the song. But what they can sing and the song is the same for the whole 10 minutes it's playing, but you gotta love deep house lovers, man. They believe in the genre more than anything. All right, in about 5 minutes or so, we're going to be jumping into a very dope conversation with our resident lawyer, right? Her name is Velimina, and she's gonna be coming in. Chomi, I think more 2026, these are some of the things that we need to be talking about. The reason why we have lawyered up is to really just sensitize you as to mulawaring about various cases. Some will be trending, some will be just being inquisitive and trying to figure out mulawaring, constitutionaring, where to from here with her personal recommendations if it needs be. All right, so today we're talking about child protection laws. I'm a dad, Melanie is a mom. You are probably a mother or a father. Oh, now let's go to a niece, a nephew. This is something that we really need to be talking about as a nation. Until then, I got some music. Let me see what I got for you here. Ooh, I got that McNeil, Nicki Minaj, and Chris Brown with All Eyes on You. And then right after that is our conversation on all things child protection. Yarona FM, Mabutai, Lerato, 101.5 FM, Yarona FM. All right, then, it's nearly the time of the day when outside is the only place to be. 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

0: It's Meek Mill, Nicki Minaj, and Chris Brown at a time where we didn't know that Meek Mill and Chris Brown are going to beef. Man, at one point, they actually didn't shoot this video in the same place, which is very crazy, man. A big shout out to Meek Mill, Nicki, and Chris for this one. It's definitely one of those songs that you remember that old school sound, man. It's called All Eyes on You. And right now, all eyes are on our resident lawyer as she's about to let us know what's the word with everything lawyered up.
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0: We call it Lawyered Up. It happens every single Monday at around this time. It is 4:37. Currently, in case you don't have a watch on you, okay, 23 minutes before the 5 p.m. news bulletin. We're being joined by Vilhelmina every single Monday between now and 5 p.m. We are speaking all things Molao, whether it's trending on the TL, whether it's something that she wants to put out to the nation, or there's something that, no, we're just inquisitive and we want to ask her. She can be a part of your life. Just be a part of this show. And then also, you know, ring her up in case you need something that needs her attention. Now, Vilhelmina, welcome to the show. How are you doing today?
2: I'm good. I played super. Nicki Minaj, so I'm really great now.
0: Oh, you love Nicki?
2: I'm a Barb.
0: Oh, word.
2: Are you part of the Beehive? No.
0: Yeah, I feel like Barbs don't like the Beehive, hey?
2: Not really.
0: It's a thing,
2: eh? Not really. Not really. I'm not part of the Beehive, but yeah. I am definitely a Barb.
0: Oh, yeah, definitely a Barb. Yeah. Okay, how do you feel about her recent running-ins with a president you really don't like?
2: I have very... it requires an entire segment for that.
0: Oh, yes.
2: Are you happy or are you not happy? I'm not happy.
0: Yeah, you're not happy.
2: I am a Barb. I'm not happy. I do understand why she's leaning towards that.
0: Really?
2: I don't appreciate it or respect it, but yeah. I do have an understanding as to why.
0: In case you don't know, Nicki Minaj has been seen hanging around MAGA a lot, making America great again. But we'll talk about that some other time. Right now, though, we are talking all things child protection. Chomi,
2: yes.
0: Child protection.
3: Yes. Whoa, 16. Before we continue.
0: What's up?
3: I received a text. Somebody ambas Abua Kavelemina. Do you know how they search her name?
0: Okay.
3: V.
0: Oh.
3: I feel like we need to like clarify that at the beginning, so that when they go to the socials and look for Velimina's name, it's not a V. It's
0: how do you spell your name?
2: It's a W and an E. It's not a V. It's W E L H E.
0: There we go. Then
2: it's
0: Mina.
2: A German name. So.
0: It's a German name. Okay, cool. So we're speaking all things child protection, Chomi. You gotta let us know how good to child protection. Why is it so important to have Milau in Sinjan?
2: Well, I think it's important to highlight what Haribuaka child protection laws that work Milau among Batobaba below the age of 18 and below.
0: Okay, yes. cool.
2: So from 18 and below, those are children.
0: Yes.
2: And it's important because these are people, by long hore, we're of the view that they have not fully developed enough to be able to make well-informed decisions, right? Mm-hmm. So we need to protect them.
0: Yeah.
2: Because in some laws, that identified what that disabled, but not necessarily meaning like disabled in the common sense, but disabled in the sense that they are unable to make decisions on their own. They don't have the capacity. So we need those laws to protect them and guide them in their decision-making process.
0: I see. Now, what are the more common, I'm sure it probably goes in way too deep, but maybe it doesn't, but what are some of these common laws that are under your child protection?
2: The common laws, well, the major laws, the Children's Act.
0: Okay.
2: We specifically start here from the Children's Act.
0: Okay.
2: That is what protects children.
0: Aha. Uh-huh.
2: Yes.
0: So law and act, is it the same thing? One and the same thing?
2: Yes. Direct translation.
0: Okay.
2: Constitution is an act.
0: Aha.
2: Okay. So and the Children's Act,
0: okay. Aha. Okay. Now, I just want us to delve in a little bit deeper into this, right? Mm-hmm. What are some of the forms of abuse that are covered by the child protection law? Because And I think this has been some sort of apparent. When I was abused, when I was raped, when I was this, when I was that, some people nearby, they kept quiet, but they had the cancer when hey, the cancer malapa. Maybe it was happening malapa, maybe it was the neighbor's house. So, how far deep does it go into that? Like some of the forms of abuse that are actually covered by the child protection laws?
2: Well, there are quite a few, actually. Mm-hmm. We have physical abuse. I think that one is quite obvious.
0: Okay.
2: You know, for bits about nine and all of those things. More, you know.
3: I was about to ask, to what extent? Because was that abuse?
0: No, yes. Okay.
3: Was that abuse?
2: It is abuse, guys.
3: It is?
0: Okay.
2: But the laws have been quite a bit changing with regards to Hobbitsabana. I think even now, Hobbitsabana goes school.
0: Okay, yes, that one. Okay, that one.
2: So, Hobbitsabana, physical abuse, there are better ways to parent Bana, Libuye, Libone, make them understand.
0: Okay.
2: You know, one thing that one of my law lecturers used to say was to talk about how children are tabula rasa, meaning that they are blank canvas.
0: Okay.
2: So you can literally teach them whatever.
0: Mm-hmm.
2: So it's for you to be patient because they are literally brand new. That's why you're that sideways over like that's what I'm right?
0: Yeah.
2: Because you know things.
0: No, just have a hold on your mic there. Aha, there you go. Yes,
3: but
0: yes, yes.
3: But also
0: for
3: me, because it's the way I get from a parent point of view.
0: Yeah.
3: I feel kids are different.
0: Yeah.
3: Now with Letabo is that, you know, he's a gentle baby. It's easy for me to gentle parent Letabo and say, no, baby, don't do that. But then there are those kids, bro. But Velamina, don't do that, baby. You'll get hurt. About. And then there's that, Velamina.
2: And that you should ask yourself why that's the case. I am no psychologist, but I think a lot of the behaviors are rooted to a child's experience, right? So I think that the biggest mistake that was made was for us to not fully moral education. We are being taught how to understand different mental conditions. Because some children are just slow. You understand? I have a baby cousin who I live with.
0: She does it.
2: Because I literally talk to her like she's an actual human being.
0: Yeah.
2: You know, I reason with her, I make her understand, I understand her boundaries. And I have to respect that, right?
0: Yeah.
2: In order for us to have a cordial relationship.
0: No.
2: So now, I am counting Hobetsangwana as a form of abuse.
0: Okay. So, Hobetsangwana in Kore Tupana, Hosona, like, is there an extreme abuse and then there's an abuse?
2: Any non-accidental physical harm inflicted on a child
0: is illegal.
2: For me personally, because this will be interpreted in different ways.
0: Okay.
3: All
2: right. But in the same way, right now, asking about the Hosona,
3: but how about in court?
2: Well, that's what I'm saying. Like, it depends on the interpretation with regards to who that judge is, right? That situation, But personally, in my opinion, if I were a judge, you know, I would count it as abuse.
0: She's really anti. Okay, so what else?
2: I'm anti physical abuse, corporal punishment.
0: What other do we have?
2: There's also emotional abuse or psychological abuse.
0: Okay,
2: you know, which is conduct that damages a child's emotional development. That could include physical abuse.
0: Yeah.
2: Okay, and it could include physical abuse as well, because it could harm the child's emotional development. So is that the message that we're sending? But I digress.
0: Okay.
2: You know, about persistent humiliation, rejection, or terrorizing all together, right?
0: Yeah.
2: There's also sexual abuse. I think this one has been very prominent currently.
0: We've been having
2: a serious issue of sexual abuse in children, but any sexual act or conduct involving a child, including defilement, is like sexual intercourse with a child below the age of consent.
0: Yeah.
2: Indecent assault. This one goes out to men. Please stop peeing in the streets.
0: Ah.
2: That is indecent assault.
0: Okay.
2: And if mapodisi baka go tshwara, Good, it's there, it's the law. It's okay. Indecent mm-hmm. assault. You are not supposed to be peeing in the streets, that okay. toilets.
0: Yeah.
2: You understand?
0: Yeah.
2: And hang when I hit that hubona we tapola la motzeling like that. You are assaulting that child. Mm. Because you are indecently exposing yourself to that child.
0: Okay.
2: So let's stop doing that.
0: Okay.
2: Personally, okay. I'm really worried about how our law enforcement officers aren't fully putting that into in arresting people for peeing in the streets.
0: Mm.
2: Mm, it's a problem.
0: Hmm. Okay. Okay.
2: Yes. Exposure to sexual material, you know, watching porn, lewana.
0: Ah.
2: You know, woman, visadi, nunzi, whatever.
3: The police.
2: Right. Yes. And child prostitution as well.
0: Yeah.
2: That exists. There was a video that was trending a while back. In a video, they were being prostituted. Mm. So I didn't even know that that was a serious issue in our country, but it's there as well.
0: Mm-hmm.
2: Yeah, so that's another form is neglect.
0: Okay.
3: Mm.
2: There's also, I think that one is obvious, yeah, neglect.
0: Okay.
2: There's exploitation, including child labor.
0: Okay.
2: Child trafficking and use of a child for commercial purposes, especially without the consent of that guardian.
0: Commercial purposes, like, let's say I'm an artist,
2: and you are not even compensating that child.
0: Ah.
2: How created the working environment that are suitable for a person that age?
0: Aha.
2: Yes.
0: Okay.
2: And exposure to domestic violence is a form of abuse,
0: wow.
2: which is a serious one as well,
0: mm-hmm.
2: because we have a gender-based violence problem.
0: Okay.
2: I think we all saw that video of the gentleman or the attorney
0: who was
2: beating the young lady on camera.
0: Yeah.
2: And there were children there. Mm. That is actually a form of abuse. You understand?
0: Okay.
2: Yeah. As well as harmful cultural practices such as child marriage. There's a certain community that I won't name that is known for that.
0: Mm-hmm.
2: Both virginity testing, I don't think that one is quite prominent in our country, but in some Western African countries, that's a thing.
0: Sure.
2: You know, well, initiation rites that cause physical or psychological harm as well. You know.
0: Okay.
2: I don't know what happens, but I'm of the view that it doesn't really involve abuse. I think people are protected. Otherwise, we would have known by now.
0: Okay.
3: This
0: is
3: so scary.
0: So what are some of the penalties as well? Quickly running out of time. What are some of the penalties that come for failing to report child abuse or actually abusing a child under the court of law?
2: Well, some of them are you can be charged with a fine.
0: Okay.
2: Yes. And you can also attract imprisonment for a term not less than 2 years, but not more than 3 years.
0: Okay.
2: If you know, like you're a parent or a guardian or a teacher or any other person who, you know, without reasonable excuse fails to report a case of child abuse or exploitation of which they are aware that are guilty of an offense. So how reasonable that will depend on the court's judgment or what is reasonable in that instance, because it's a case by case basis. So how no dirlealo, then you can be charged a fine at 10,000. Not less than 10,000, but not more than 30,000, or imprisonment, not less than 2 years, but not more than 3 years. Yes.
0: Huh. Okay, so does this come for the people abusing and then also including the people that experience or see this abuse, know about the abuse, are very knowing of what's happening, maybe in a different household, the neighbors, or more like being. Does it come for everybody, that charge that you just read out?
2: That is what I'm saying is, where you are, you know of a crime and you fail to report it without a reasonable excuse.
0: Aha,
2: I get
0: okay.
2: In that instance, there's also penalties for when you are complicit as well.
0: Okay.
2: When you are complicit is when you actually, you know, and you are not taking any action about it.
0: Mm. But for example, like, let's say I'm married to Melanie and I'm abusing one and Melanie
2: and it's happening over the years and the child actually gives the testimony testimony. Yeah, what I told my mom.
0: Yeah. Ah, right. Sure.
2: In those instances, it's a fine not less than 30,000, but not more than 50,000.
0: Okay.
2: Or to imprisonment for a term not less than 5 years.
0: Wow.
2: But not more than 15 years.
0: Wow.
2: Or both.
0: Wow.
2: In some instances, you can be fined and imprisoned.
0: That's a leap.
2: Yeah.
0: Sure.
3: I really love it.
0: Okay.
3: I feel like if we don't make these strict judgments, people are going to keep on doing it again and again and again. I get answer 2,000 billion, then I'm out.
2: Yeah.
3: You understand? So I really, really like...
0: Yeah, no, that fine is deep. But maybe just also to wrap up the conversation, Valimina. So according to you, what are some of like the biggest challenges whenever you are, you know, in the court of law in your capacity as a lawyer, you know, case by case, or maybe just in the general, what are some of like the biggest child protection challenges that you're facing as a lawyer and our act, some of these things we just need to patch up to do things a little bit better?
2: Well, I haven't really dealt much with child-related abuse cases.
0: Sure, sure.
2: But just from my analysis, reading case law, reading dikgang and all of those things, right?
0: Yeah.
2: Sexual violence is one of our biggest issues in Botswana.
0: Yeah.
2: Which is why it's important for us to have the sex offenders registry.
0: Ooh.
2: We need to
0: know. It hasn't been implemented yet?
2: Well, it's supposed to be there. Like, the laws are saying that we are supposed to have it.
0: Uh-huh,
2: but
0: okay.
2: It has not been released to the public.
0: Oh, yes, I see.
2: I don't understand why, because we really need to know these things.
0: Yeah.
3: Yeah.
2: For the purposes of also holding accountable institutions that employ people who are sex offenders or, you know, who have a history of abusing children. It also assists with vetting. So it's really important.
0: Okay.
2: Now that my call is for that.
0: Okay.
2: I have seen it being mobilized a bit more social media, but for some reason it's not picking up traction.
0: Okay.
2: I don't understand why, but I really wish we could push for it.
0: Sex offenders registry.
2: We need that so much. And then the other one is child marriages.
0: Okay.
2: Yes. This one goes hand in hand with underreporting and hidden child abuse.
0: Yeah. Mm-hmm.
2: Because for the most part, we tell ile gore gwa hitiwa gore there's a child marriage here and there's abuse ye hitiwang. And because ngwana ke ngwana ha itse gore a ikwele kae. You understand? But those are some of the biggest things that really I have noticed. And they are causing a huge challenge. One other issue is sexual abuse, you know, it's such a problem. I think that's why even if you've been to junior school, you've been to senior school, that is actually grooming.
0: Mm.
2: So that is a very huge problem that we really need to look into as a country.
0: All right. Her name is Valimina, coming in with Molao Gorogatwe. We learned a little bit about the types of abuse that are under the Child Protection Act. We learned about what it could mean for you, whether no bona and you looked away, whether no bona and you were a perpetrator of doing that act. Molao Gorogatwe in that regard. And we also learned, it does lack, and according to Valimina, she feels like if we could just tighten up here and there, we could see a very significant big shift in how Molawarona attends, or rather, takes Melao Katekin, the cases when it's a bana, they're being abused. So I think one of the biggest things we learned for Tupana.
2: Controversial.
0: All right, it's controversial, and this is why we have these conversations. We rather not, and just try to speak to the child, but Melanie, with a gentle parenting.
3: I have a gentle baby. I think people also need to understand that gentle parenting goes with having a gentle baby.
2: That's true.
0: Very true. Before you go, please do let us know, where can we get a hold of you? Spell out your name one last time, social media and your numbers. Where is your law firm located?
2: My law firm is located in Block 9, Khabaroni, plot 25772.
0: Okay.
2: We're on WhatsApp.
0: Yeah.
2: Our WhatsApp number is 71544-031.
0: Yeah.
2: And on social media, it's Velemina with a W. WELHEMINAH.
0: Yeah.
2: Velemina Law Office. So we're on Facebook. I think we're on TikTok. Because they're interns now.
0: Yeah.
2: So,
0: TikTok,
2: LinkedIn. So, yeah, Facebook, TikTok, LinkedIn, and Instagram.
0: Absolutely love it. Her name is Velemina, a young lady who has a law firm. Please support her. How not the case, Zelore? You just want to clarify, or maybe you want to let her handle the case, Zelore. You know, you're currently going through. She'll definitely be there to help you all the time. Velemina, thank you so much for joining us once again. We'll catch you again next week, Monday, right now, in just a few. We're about to get the 5 p.m. news bulletin as well as the 5:05 sports update. 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

0: 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Botswana battles widespread veld fires and Congo struggles to contain Ebola as officials struggle to track contact. With Yaron FM News at 5, I am Katlego Rakola. 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
1: The real story.
0: The Director of Forestry and Range Resources, Baitsepi Babusi-Hale, says Botswana is firmly in the fire season with widespread veld fire activity recorded since the beginning of May. Babusi-Hale says multiple fire outbreaks have been reported across Chobe, Central, Northeast, and Kalahari districts. She says active fires are currently burning in parts of Chobe along the Botswana-Zimbabwe border, including the Banda area, while other fires have been reported around Jwaneng and Maputane. Although response teams have been deployed to affected areas, Babusi-Hale says resources to fight fires remain limited, underscoring the need for public vigilance and cooperation to prevent further outbreaks.
2: The fire season has officially commenced. Satellite monitoring has detected multiple ignitions across the Chobe, Central, Northeast, Southern, and Kalahari districts, confirming widespread fire activity. Since the beginning of May, several outbreaks have been reported. Some were contained on the same day. This was largely due to the fact that vegetation was still green, which reduced the fuel load and made suppression easier. Others remain active and under close monitoring.
0: Some members of the public have called on government to consider banning children under 16 from using social media. This follows the United Kingdom's decision to block all children under 16 from accessing platforms such as TikTok, Instagram, Snapchat, Facebook, YouTube, and X. Members of the public in Gaborone say social media content is negative and harmful to children, affecting their focus on school and exposing them to unverified and potentially damaging information.
3: And then support the Melaremolao, Tabo Sirileta Banore, Mahonero, Meshuara, Sente, Montaloan Sabone, Antina Kevahela, Mataloan Dore, King Sinta Sinte.
4: Like I support a Hanyatin, Tata social media, Maletia, Winsia thing, what is the fake news here? Kura filter you, some of the Samota Kanya or casting out thing. I think it is okay in a sense
5: that most of our generation now is consumed by such media instead of using it for what we need. Although our world is now digitally enriched,
6: yes, it consumes the time of students, but yet on the other side, it is helpful because some of the contents that technology has
0: UK Prime Minister Keir Starmer says the ban will be passed in Parliament before Christmas as part of efforts to protect children's safety and well-being.
7: This is not something I do lightly, and I will not present it as cost-free, as if social media has brought no benefits to young people, because clearly that is wrong. But government is always about choices, and it's clear to me that a full ban is the right choice. But I ask the question now, do we truly believe that social media creates a happy environment for our children? Do we truly believe that it's a place where they can feel safe? I don't think I even need to answer those questions, do I?
0: And finally, health authorities in the Democratic Republic of Congo are struggling to contain an Ebola outbreak after local residents blocked efforts to trace people who may have been exposed to the virus. The resistance followed the deaths of two women at a displacement camp in Ngamba, where some residents rejected claims that Ebola was the cause. Officials say the inability to track contacts has hampered efforts to break transmission chains, raising fears of further spread. The concern is heightened by overcrowded displacement camps housing thousands of people displaced by ongoing violence in the region. In a recap of stories making headlines at this hour, Botswana battles widespread veld fires and Congo struggles to contain Ebola as officials struggle to track contacts.
1: 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The real story.
0: In business news, Botala Energy says it has reached an important milestone in its efforts to produce natural gas in Botswana. The company has completed preparations on a key well at its Ruwe coal bed methane project and is now moving into the testing phase. Over the next few months, Botala will carry out a stimulation program and a 90-day flow test to determine how much gas the well can produce and whether production can be sustained. The results will help determine if the project can move closer to commercial gas production, creating creating a potential new source of energy for Botswana and the region. In currency exchange rates, the pula is trading at 1 rand 21 cents, 13 pula 36 tebe against the US dollar, 15 pula 51 tebe against the euro, and 17 pula 94 tebe against the British pound. The Yarn FM weather update is proudly brought to you by Air Botswana. Air Botswana, going your way. The sun is winding down, but winter still gets a 10 after dark. Joburg drops to around 4 degrees Celsius tonight. Gaborone cools to 7 degrees Celsius, while Francistown settles at 9. Windhoek heads for 6 degrees Celsius, with Lusaka and Harare both hovering around 10 degrees Celsius. Mong and Kasane remain the night's VIPs at 10 degrees Celsius and 12 degrees Celsius, respectively. Cape Town dips to 8 degrees Celsius, though the wind may convince you it's lower. Today's forecast said summer vibes, but tonight's temperatures are here to remind you that winter still has access to the group chat. Tune in for the next RNFM bulletin tomorrow morning at 7 a.m. on The Rush. Good evening. 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

0: Powerlifting Association and Calvin Umpile eyes success at the 2026 Gaborone Kuksa Games. With the sports update, I am Thabang Matlali. Good afternoon. Dylan Manatoko feels that forming a powerlifting association will assist athletes prepare for competitions and grow the sport. The 34-year-old said this in an interview with YarnFM Sports following a national record squad at the Jags Gym Ultimate Powerlifting Championships. Manatoko broke his previous record of 260 kg with a 270 squad at the Gaborone Championships in May. He emphasized that a powerlifting association would assist affiliates to cope with the demands of competition. He also spoke about his performance at the Gaborone Championships, where he finished second place.
1: I didn't win. I came number two and I set a national record. The only reason number one won was because he was lighter than me. He was 66 kg and I was 79. Powerlifting points are calculated. All your maximum lifts divided by your weight. But he didn't lift what I lifted. Very impossible. The only advantage he had is his weight. I set an unbreakable national record.
0: Calvin Umpile is aiming to impress at the 2026 Gaborone Kuksa Games, which will start on the 28th of June. The 25-year-old sprinter mentioned this in a recent interview with the RNFM Sports as he reflected on his 2026 performance and goals. Umpile is a recipient of the Godrati Foundation Sports Scholarship and goes to New Era College. He competed for Botswana in the 4x1 race at the African Athletics Championships in Ghana, where they finished fourth.
2: Mo teaming yone a dikuksa ga ba taletale iponna ga go diragala dilo tse di se di di bone gone nte be dirwa ke nna thetse tse e le gore ga ise ke di achieve ngwaga o tse e le gore I'm looking 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
0: Umpile also talked about how academic success is just as important as sports glory. So tonight, Spain takes to the field. So you were going to like, okay, what's your reflection so far?
3: So far, the World Cup is okay. Germany smashing in Curacao, which is really depressing. Yeah, must come. 7-1. But yeah, I think so far, so well, what I picked up. Teams are literally doing, the impossible. I mean, almost 10 years ago when we were at maybe the 2018 World Cup, 2010, you know, you were very certain a Moroccan side won't hold Brazil back, you know what I mean? Yeah. A Sudanese side won't hold or won't pummel a Turkey side 5-1. You know, some of these guys are playing for the biggest teams. There's that player Oluwako Turkey or something like Real Madrid.
0: Aragula.
3: You know what I mean? Those are the guys you depend on. Teams like Norway, I think they might be very surprising where they have like that one main big player, your Erling Haaland. So I think I like that element of it. Jorge, it's not a boring game, you know, where you know for sure Germany is going to come out on top, England is going to come out on top,
4: Brazil,
3: Netherlands, Brazil. No.
0: It's
3: Brazil.
0: I support Brazil.
4: I was also impressed by the game, Morocco.
3: Yeah, Morocco.
4: I honestly thought it was going to be like a clean win.
3: Yeah.
4: But we got to see even the 18-year-old, what's his name?
0: Yeah, that's Mobile Wapra.
4: Oh,
0: that guy, do you know in March?
3: Yeah.
0: That guy was playing for France.
3: Really?
0: Yeah.
3: Oh, so now he's
4: really talented. Yeah, I don't want to lie.
3: That switch on its own could literally determine his whole life because we had guys like Rodriguez at the 2018 World Cup.
0: 14
3: James, World Cup. James Rodriguez. Yeah.

0: where he literally was the star of the show, young player of the tournament. Went on to play for Real Madrid. So this is the time, all right, for all those South African guys. I think that's why everybody is upset at Mofokeng.
1: Why I remember the whole time. I'm like, where's the baby?
2: What do you mean, they will support?
1: What are you saying?
3: Look out for tonight: Spain versus Cape Verde, Belgium versus Egypt, Saudi Arabia versus Uruguay, and Iran versus New Zealand. Catch the next sports update tomorrow morning at 7:05. But let's do more sports on the Betway Galaxy Sports Show at 6.
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1: 513 Yaruna FM. Thank you so much, Thaba Matlale, as well as Katla Gorakola, for the 5 p.m. news bulletin and the 5:05 sports update. It is time for us to jump into what we call Monday Renewal. I love this part of the show, man. It happens every single Monday around this time, whereby we play you a gospel song across all the genres of gospel that there is. And we're basically saying, look, recharge, reset, and renew your mind, renew your soul, and renew your energy with this one. For the next 5 minutes or so, please enjoy this week's Monday Renewal. And today, it's a very popular hymn, you know, what I've known for so long. For me, it was made popular by Ntokozo Mbambo, who sang it on More Joyous 11. But today, we're going to take a rendition of Travis Malloy. I know Donnie McClurkin also sang this song back in the day. But this is a fresher R&B-like version of the song. It's called Total Praise. I hope you enjoy this one as we are, you know, edging closer and closer to the end of the show. Enjoy.

0: His strength will meet you. His joy will meet you right where you are. His peace, his love. And I just believe his favor is going to meet you too. He'll meet you on the floor and pick you up and stand you on your feet. Because he comes that you might have life and have it more abundantly. Anybody believe that? Somebody lift up a praise right there. Yes, Lord.
1: It's Travis Malloy's version of Total Praise, very different from the traditional one that we got a couple years ago from Joy Celebration. Then before that, Donnie McClurkin. And those are the two popular versions that I know. Yeah, Donnie McClurkin and Total Praise, as well as Joy Celebration led by Ntokozo Mbambo back in the days. Joy Celebration 11. Now, this one is by Travis Malloy, giving you a more neo-soul R&B feel to it. And we call it Monday Renewal. Listen to the words of the song. You are the strength of my life, and I lift my hands unto you every single day. What do you think of that version, Mel? Did you like it?
2: It's a bit different from what I was used to, yeah. But it's a bit, it's touched into the soul. You know, when you talk about gospel, you talk about songs that, you know, they minister to your spirit. And this is exactly one of those songs that just go to your spirit and just make you want to appreciate God more and want to talk to the Holy Spirit more and just give grace and say, you know what, you are at the center of it all. I am because you are, Lord.
1: Such a beautiful song, man. Travis Malloy is the name of the artist. This is the live acoustic version, in case you want it for your own little playlist on DSPs. We keep it moving. It is 5:21. In just a bit, we got some Otis Fraser coming with Elder Man. It's called Soulmate. And then also in the last 40 minutes of the show, we want to jump and wrap it up with what we call One Must Go.
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0: This one is called Soulmate, right here on the Climax. 5:28 is the time. Some really dope deep house for your loving, right here from the 267. Yes, that's some local house music. A big shout out to Otis Fraser. If you know, you know. Definitely an OG in the music industry. It is 5:28, like I had just already alluded. And of course, with the last 30 minutes of the show, every single Monday, we like to have a little bit of fun. And the fun today is called One Must Go. Okay, omokolwini ya gago. Omo texting, omo combing. 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
1: it doesn't have that thing
0: gae na that thing gore ntsha re gore ha e tsholelwe stampa So, five songs from the same artist. Rebulele mo mogaleng wa rona plus 367-391-1066. So, ka send a voice note, ka send a text. And give us a reason as to why o feela gore ye ga se yone sente from the five songs. Today, the artist in question is a multi nominated. Is a polygamist of note. I see what you did there. I love it. His name is Neo. He's been in the game. He's written so many songs for so many artists. He has some of the biggest songs that he's made himself. Now we're asking you from these five songs, which one must go? Rebulela mo plus 367-391-1066. One Must Go by Neo.

0: songs from Neo. We are asking you a very simple question on +26739110066. Rebolela ka WhatsApp ya rona, re batla voice note ka da text. Which one of the five must go? It's a very fun game that we play every single Monday right here on the Climax before the chase like a 60 million. No re tshwaretse go mpene mo one must go.
1: One must go from the famous polygamist. That is Neo.
0: We tsho Jonas. No, but tsho Jonas o itsho ramile as a country.
1: From Jonas o koma Hatseng.
0: Aish, okay.
1: So pedisa sama hatse renio.
0: Renio. Okay.
1: Song number one was Mad.
0: Okay.
1: Song number two, Because of You.
0: Okay.
1: Song number three, Miss Independent.
0: Okay.
1: Song number four, So Sick. And song number five, Sexy Love. Which one must go, Neo edition?
0: All right, man. Let us know. Mama Khaleng Warona +26739110066. We want to find out from you.
2: What's up,
0: my? If it was Botswana.
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1: So there I was studying at Res and getting into that zone where everything you're reading is finally going into your brain with zero effort. When I see my phone light up with a message that says, Choma inkinga, get here. Look, that's all I needed. I dashed downstairs, pulled out my bike and started cycling like there's no tomorrow. My legs a tour de force like I was in spinning class playing Chitsonga disco music. With Abu Bobby and Danger and Tiger on my tail, only for them to realize Ugotila, I were embarrassing ourselves. 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I didn't even get a chance to sit down when she hit me with it. She had accidentally liked her ex's post on social media. Dramatic, I know. But the truth is, I'll do anything for a soul sister. The soul sister meals from Chicken Licken, starting from $40. Chicken Licken, soul food.
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0: KX legit with this one. It's called No Ceilings right here on the Climax. A +2 6 7 3 9 1 1 0 6 6. We're playing a very fun game. It's called One Must Go, whereby we play five songs, all right, from the same artist. You got to let us know on +2 6 7 3 9 1 1 0 6 6. Do you think that this song... Wait, rather.
1: Iring Hero Classic Mwane.
0: I'm telling you, it's the flu.
1: It's the flu.
0: Yeah, no, now it's kicking in. Yeah,
1: really, let me give you a remedy. Osa and egg.
0: And no, you get like no,
1: you didn't see it.
0: No,
1: apparently
0: no,
1: it works in a day. I'm telling you,
0: okay,
1: everybody who tried it.
0: Okay, let's go. Let's go. Tell us.
1: So you get an egg.
0: Okay.
1: You boil it, cut it into half. Get the egg yolks, mix it with ginger, garlic, cloves, and onion, and then you like spread some honey on it, and then you're good to go. Apparently, it tastes disgusting.
0: Where did you get that?
1: TikTok.
0: TikTok.
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0: 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Yeah, we're going to try to play like a money. Like, we TV ones and what that was saying. The mall of a hell, two shot. Okay, hey, get Robert Lahela Mumino. All right, +2 6 7 3 9 1 1 0 6 6. Which one must go? We're going to play.

0: All right, let us know. BW+36739110665. Songs from Neo, which one must go?
1: Don't touch it.
2: What's up, all call?
1: +26739110666.
3: First song we played you, song number one was Mad.
0: Mm-hmm.
3: Song number two, Because of You. Song number three, Miss Independent. Song number four, So Sick. And then song number five, Sexy Love. So out of these five songs, which one must go, Neo Edition?
1: Don't touch it.
2: What's up, all call?
1: +26739110666.
0: We're gonna kickstart our votes with Colin. Colin, come and say, yo, song number two, Hagisike Rate Hotelele. And Fetophile. Wow, what does that mean, Fetophile? Song number two must go in the trash can. TM coming in. This is an impossible task. That's TMS. Passboy, talk to us, brother. Which one must go?
4: Na number one ha ke utwe sente ga e tsamaye mo ditsikeng wa bona ya gatantse be tswela thoko hatle. Number one a e ne ko thoko.
0: Number one, which one is number one?
3: Mad.
0: Cause all of us are mad for nothing.
3: Fighting for
0: nothing. Crying for nothing. Ow, dog. DJ Earth, talk to us.
5: But ke gone ntse ke stata koloi yana ke a utlwa sentle dipina tsa ga Jonas. But anyway, ke tla utlwa gore la reng.
0: Alright, dipina tsa ga Jonas ke eng gape kana?
3: Dipina tsa ga Jonas ke song number one, Mad. Song number two, Because of You. Song number three, Miss Independent. Song number four, So Sick. And song number five, Sexy Love.
0: Let us know on +26739110666. Which one must go?
1: Don't touch it.
2: What's up, all call?
0: I'm mad, which is crazy. +26739110666. I mean, all of us are mad for nothing. That's what basically Jonasi was saying. Like,
3: I don't want to go to bed mad at you.
0: Like, Matipa, why are you mad?
3: You know? I don't want to sleep with you being mad at me.
0: Joyce, why are you mad, Joyce? Hey, Maravoy, you're just always mad. Hey, like, why are you not in a real? Hey, Linda, why not in a real? Look, Celestine Tuli. Can we talk about Celestine Tuli's?
3: Hi, Chwemi. Chwemi, come back.
0: Guys.
3: Wait, hey,
0: please.
3: Sway.
0: I never thought.
3: See, we are on air.
0: I never thought I'll see Celestine Tuli.
3: We literally had this in such off
0: a
3: air.
0: Position.
3: I can't believe she's. Oh my goodness. So you can't. Oh my
0: why God. Was. Why was she like that, dog? Like Celestine Tuli, girl.
3: Hop off like seven.
0: Hey, hello, Celestine.
3: Hey, why am I entertaining this? No.
6: You.
0: Pareto, Celestine Tuli. Wow, I did not see that one coming. I never thought.
3: But I'm worried.
0: At my big age, I'll ever see Celestine Tuli in such a position. Wow.
3: Why was she always in that position? Everybody else was being killed.
0: Ah, no, but now that is wrong.
3: But Ene, she was always in that position.
0: That is so wrong. What is wrong with you, Melanie? Jeez, girl. Like, what? Like.
3: I'm on
0: what are you trying to imply, girl? What is wrong with you? +26739110666. Katli, we want to find out from you.
6: It's not easy though.
0: I cannot believe this. I thought everybody liked Mad.
3: I love Mad.
0: Wow, I thought Mad was such a good song. Lungani coming in. Yes. Hey,
3: Jonas.
0: Mr. Polyga, Mr. I hope he's going to watch that show. I want to go home. Jonas or America. Bright Mului also coming in. Hey, Sway, because of you. Pineo, ugh. So the biggest ones was. Because of You and Mad.
3: And Mad.
0: Wow. Yeah. So the last three songs are very powerful. What are the last three songs actually?
3: The last three songs, Miss Independent, So Sick, and Sexy Love. My Sexy Love.
7: Guys, I think Mad, but they don't. I think Mad necessarily like
0: you see.
3: Oh, No, with Earth, it's understandable.
0: Why?
3: Because you know Earth is all about love, my orga.
0: Look, man, with that being said, our time here is done, Mel. If you haven't caught up with Jonasi and Co, that is The Polygamist on Netflix, please do yourself a favor. Oh man, what a show, dog. That show is absolutely incredible.
3: It's a gospel show, actually.
0: Yeah, so it's a gospel show. For the next hour between 6 and 7 p.m. Catch us again between 3 and 6 p.m. If you manage to get through Sway with the fluey voice, that means you are a real one. Our time here is done, Mel. So today, I'm going to say Mel's mantra. I'm going to say Mel's famous line. Let's condomize. Let's just condomize. After I watched Jonasi Lee, his disgusting ways.
3: And prep it up because you don't know what your partner is doing.
0: I don't want to spoil it for you. Go check it out. It is called The Polygamist on Netflix. Good evening.
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1: Botswana battles widespread wildfires and Congo struggles to contain Ebola as officials struggle to track contact. 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
1: The Director of Forestry and Range Resources, Baitsepi Babusi Hale, says Botswana is firmly in the fire season, with widespread wildfire activity recorded since the beginning of May. Babusi Hale says multiple fire outbreaks have been reported across Chobe, Central, Northeast, and Kalahari districts. She says active fires are currently burning in parts of Chobe along the Botswana-Zimbabwe border, including the Banda area, while other fires have been reported around Joaneng and Maputane. Although response teams have been deployed to affected areas, Babusi Hale says resources to fight fires remain limited, underscoring the need for public vigilance and cooperation to prevent further outbreaks.
3: The fire season has officially commenced. Satellite monitoring has detected multiple ignitions across the Chobe, Central, Northeast, Southern, and Kalahari districts, confirming widespread fire activity. Since the beginning

0: reported. Some were contained on the same day. This was largely due to the fact that vegetation was still green, which reduced the fuel load and made suppression easier. Others remain active and under close monitoring.
1: Some members of the public have called on government to consider banning children under 16 from using social media. This follows the United Kingdom's decision to block all children under 16 from accessing platforms such as TikTok, Instagram, Snapchat, Facebook, YouTube and X. Members of the public in Gaborone say social media content is negative and harmful to children, affecting their focus on school and exposing them to unverified and potentially damaging information.
2: And then support the Melaremolao, Tabu Sirileta Banore, Mahonero, Meshuara, Sente, Montaloran Zabone, Antina Gueva, Lamataloran, Dore, King Sinta Sinte.
3: Tota social media malatsi a bontsi a teng go tetse fake news hela gore a go filteriwe sengwe le sengwe se motho a kanyang gore o ka se tsenya go se tsenya mo teng ke dilo dingwe tse e leng gore di ka ba direla tsa bantsha modimo tseleng.
4: I think is okay in the sense that most of our generation now is consumed by such media instead of using it for what we need. Although our world is now digitally inrooted,
5: yes, it consumes the time of students, but yet on the other side, it is helpful because some of the contents that technology has harinelwe ko sekolong.
1: UK Prime Minister Keir Starmer says the ban will be passed in Parliament before Christmas as part of efforts to protect children's safety and well-being.
6: This is not something I do lightly, and I will not present it as cost-free, as if social media has brought no benefits to young people, because clearly that is wrong. But government is always about choices, and it's clear to me that a full ban is the right choice. But I ask the question now, do we truly believe that social media creates a happy environment for our children? Do we truly believe that it's a place where they can feel safe? I don't think I even need to answer those questions, do I?
1: And finally, health authorities in the Democratic Republic of Congo are struggling to contain an Ebola outbreak after local residents blocked efforts to trace people who may have been exposed to the virus. The resistance followed the deaths of two women at a displacement camp in Ngamba, where some residents rejected claims that Ebola was the cause. Officials say the inability to track contacts has hampered efforts to break transmission chains, raising fears of further spread. The concern is heightened by overcrowded displacement camps housing thousands of people displaced by ongoing violence in the region. In a recap of stories making headlines at this hour, Botswana battles widespread veld fires and Congo struggles to contain Ebola as officials struggle to track contacts.
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8: The real story.
1: In business news, Botswana Energy says it has reached an important milestone in its efforts to produce natural gas in Botswana. The company has completed preparations on a key well at its Ruwe coal bed methane project and is now moving into the testing phase. Over the next few months, Botswana will carry out a stimulation program and a 90-day flow test to determine how much gas the well can produce and whether production can be sustained. The results will help determine if the project can move closer to commercial gas production, creating a potential new source of energy for Botswana and the region. In currency exchange rates, the pula is trading at 1 rand 21 cents, 13 pula 36 tebe against the US dollar, 15 pula 51 tebe against the euro, and 17 pula 94 tebe against the British pound. The Yarn FM weather update is proudly brought to you by Air Botswana. Air Botswana, going your way. The sun is winding down, but winter still gets a 10 after dark. Joburg drops to around 4 degrees Celsius tonight. Gaborone cools to 7 degrees Celsius, while Francistown settles at 9. Windhoek heads for 6 degrees Celsius, with Lusaka and Harare both hovering around 10 degrees Celsius. Moung and Kasane remain the night's VIPs at 10 degrees Celsius and 12 degrees Celsius, respectively. Cape Town dips to 8 degrees Celsius, though the wind may convince you it's lower. Today's forecast say the summer vibes, but tonight's temperatures are here to remind you that winter still has access to the group chat. Tune in for the next Yarn FM bulletin tomorrow morning at 7 a.m. on The Rush. 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
9: Father, in the name of Jesus, Lord, we surrender this program into your hands. 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
1: Twelve men, and welcome to the biggest sports show in the land, the Betway Galaxy Sports Show, with me, Thabang Matlale, coming to you every Monday and Friday, 6 till 7 p.m. on the dial. Your Monday and your Fridays are not complete until you hear this voice through your speaker. And quite the show I have for you today. We are reviewing the World Cup with our resident analyst, Waiti Milongo, on the Khansang Goto segment. We're also talking with Moretti Kidiseng and Mpopi Maatrudi about the recently launched Katlehong Region Football Association Primary School League. But as is the norm, first things first, man, I welcome you back, and it's Betway time once again. But today we are giving away double tickets. Yeah, double tickets to the much anticipated Betway Clash of the Legends happening this Sunday. So like, if there is ever anything you've had to listen truly to, it is this segment right here. So on the line we have Metsapang Potwe, all the way from Betway, Botswana. Metsapang, good evening on this semi-chilly, partly cloudy Monday evening.
2: Good evening, Thabang. How are you?
1: All is well under the sun. How are you?
2: I'm fantastic, thank you. And thank you so much for having me. It's such a pleasure to be here.
1: Aha. So we are all glued into our speakers. So Metsapang, take it away.
2: All right.

0: This is a chance for, you know, actually you said two, but it's actually five double tickets. We're giving away five double tickets to the Betway Clash of the Legends for this Saturday, 20th June, or the National Stadium. So if you want to, you know, get yourself a ticket or a double ticket, you and your friend, listen to this. We've got all you need to do is answer three questions. How did I write? Then you definitely get your double tickets. You can collect those tickets at Yarona FM between tomorrow till Friday.
1: Emma. Oh, Nekirikare. Hey, I give a the T's and C's. So all you have to do is send a VN addressing these three questions that she's about to state. I get it. You send a VN answering those questions to +267 391 1066. That's +267 391 1066. And the first person to get these answers right via VN, no text, via VN, will win yourself those two, which is double tickets to the Betway Clash of the Legends, which is happening this Sunday. So Metsapang +267 391 1066. That's +267 391 1066. And the first person to get these answers right via VN, no text, via VN, will win yourself those two, which is double tickets to the Betway Clash of the Legends, which is happening this Sunday. So Metsapang, the floor is yours, Hotel Mikey and everything therein.
0: All right. Four teams this week will be participating at this year's Betway Clash of the Legends. I'll name those four teams. The question again is, four teams will be participating at this year's Betway Clash of the Legends. Can you name those four teams? The second question is, Betway is the proud sponsor or the title sponsor for the Betway Clash of the Legends. How much did we put up to make this event Then the third question is, where will the Betway Clash of the Legends be held this Saturday? I just spoke about it just before we started this conversation. So those are the three questions.
1: For hela hela gore ba ska ba re ga ba hutwa re di re tshala wehelo o mongwe ibile ke Emma.
0: Yes, they have to answer three questions sent strictly by VN. I get it, all three questions. So the first question is, four teams will be participating at this year's Betway Clash of the Legends. Name those four teams. Betway is the proud sponsor of the Betway Clash of the Legends. How much did we sponsor the event with? And then where will this Betway Clash of the Legends be held this Saturday? Kikokai. So those are the three questions. Over to you, Thabang.
1: Aha. So Hofago Sendil, wa dilita wa dirang. Okay, Arumuda Hofa. Hofa.
2: The four teams that we participate in game, Kaizer Chiefs, Orlando Pirates, Township Rollers, Limushudi Center Chiefs.
1: Aha, that's question one. Question two, I think. Okay, question two.
2: Clash of Legends will be held Go National Stadium, Khabarone National Stadium, this weekend. Yeah, the 20th June. 2026.
1: Okay. Why did the whole meta bang?
2: Betway is sponsoring the tournament for 1.5 million.
0: Okay, maybe let's move on to another one.
1: Emma? No, they were not in order.
0: It's okay. As long as
1: Okay, Rita.
2: 18. The four teams that we participate in game, Kaizer Chiefs, Orlando Pirates, Township Rollers, Limushudi Center Chiefs.
1: Khalumundo Metsapang, udi neemile are tsothe hela ka bo four, Kaizer Chiefs, Orlando Pirates, Township Rollers, le Limushudi Center Chiefs. And then question two.
2: Clash of Legends will be held Go National Stadium, Khabarone National Stadium, this weekend. Yeah, the

0: 20th June 2026.
1: Okay, that's question two, and then question three.
0: Betway is sponsoring the tournament ka 1.5 million.
1: Hey, kitse.
2: Okay. Then congratulations to Hofa for getting a double tickets. Please get Hofa's full names and cell phone number. Double ticket. We're giving away. We can give away three more.
1: Three more. Okay. There is Hofa. Hofa, we send your full names and your ID number to your name. There's number here, +267 391 1066. Here's another one. Metapang.
3: The bet to wait Lash of the Legends Kaiser Chiefs, Orlando Pirates, the Township Brawlers Legends.
1: Okay. Warabile one. Guys, ha le gore la send that batho sendang ile VN ile one hela mogaga mola yana ka gore e ya di individually Rosie warabile two yana kana ya bo three we araba ka go mona o mongwe o ka skuta but ai a rute wa skuta
4: Maturis and the Chiefs Legends, Paris Legends, Rollers Legends, 1.5 million, and National Stadium.
1: Okay, I think na gijure ke ma metse pang like go ga go go kwadile skuta so like it's literally go mona wa go itse gate skuta like mo go pedlang ka lotu pagame like that thing so lene he got it correctly rena le we have two so far. We have ene go fa le ra skuta. We are giving away two kana reka la kalo.
2: Okay. I'm feeling generous. Let's continue to give.
1: That's what they love to hear. That's what they love to hear. So there's another one here.
3: Mutshudi Center Chiefs, Kaiser Chiefs, Township Brawlers, Orlando Pirates. Sponsorship is 1.5 million and Tlebeluko National Stadium.
1: Aha. So Bosile also got them correctly. So gore so far we have Hofa, we have Raskuta le Bosile. There is gona lo mong gape ke o ga ke itse gore
2: Let's listen.
5: Class of Legends, you got Sunday, you 20 Roller C, Center Chief C, Kaiser Chief C, Orlando Pirates, 1.5 million, National Stadium, you want to be. Ke ga sandi ga di 20
1: Mentsa ba ri ra ya nyano o tshwere date but ha tshwara date.
2: Nya ha re ha itse ra o tla ga tla go sele ha gona pobo hello re mahete kete.
1: Ah gona le mongwe ke yo gape. Hey, e 30 seconds.
2: A re mahe chance go ke na tla bua ntse se
6: botoka. Hello, ke tla ba go botsa ngo bua. Team that already passed the phase that the Touch of the Legends, the Kaiser Chiefs, Orlando Pirates, the Township Brawlers, the Mutshudi Center Chiefs. And then that way sponsored like 1.5 million. And then Tournament Charlaco National Stadium of Road on Saturday. Thank you.
1: I think we have Mikey. That's one, and then we have
2: Bosile.
1: We have Bosile. We have Skuta le Hofa Emma.
2: All right, I'm gonna open up hello before I hang up and before I say bye to Yarn FM.
1: Hello. Let me see. Okay, there's Lopa. Ngarute Lopa. Hela. Okay, Lopa.
7: Tabo Matala, how's it? The team 4, the legends at the township, Rollers, Lens is Lamu Chudis under Chiefs, Lens at Kaizer Chiefs, the Lens at Orlando Pirates, sponsorship 1.5 million Kula, venue the Beloco Botswana National Stadium. Thank you.
1: Hey, Mike, you wabu 5, Mr. Lopa.
2: Okay, so we've got 5 double tickets. So, Busile, Hofa, Sikuta, and Lopang, as well as Mike, congratulations. You won yourself 5 double tickets to the Betway Clash of the Legends in Orekimidrahala this Saturday with the National Stadium. Please do get in contact with the Arana FM. Tabang, after this, you'll obviously get all their full details and then send them to me, and I will make sure that they get their tickets.
1: Aha. All right, Mansepang. And to all the winners, congratulations. Brajunewe, hey, warabile a bit late, Braya, but it is well. Awasele, hello. Robert Thomas, yeah, me. And there you have it, guys. We'll know. I should feel a bit, but hey, John Braga.
2: Feel bad for John.
1: I feel bad for John.
2: But did you listen to him? What if he's not answering right? Adam Reed.
1: Okay.
2: Adam Manela Hella, just because you're feeling bad.
1: Okay. John Way, would like more mass?
8: Yeah. Tournament is sponsored by Betway. 1.5 million. Tla bo tsama ke lokho National Stadium ka di 20 Saturday. Di team ke Orlando Pirates, Kaizer Chiefs, Township Brawlers, le Motshwedi Center Chiefs.
1: Enya, hone jone ho le ka yone metsepa, so we are in a very generous mood, so yeah.
2: Okay.
1: Emma, I leave it to you this one.
2: Already.
1: Emma, hora gore
2: John will get a double ticket as well.
1: Aha, so hora we've given away 6 instead of 5. John,
2: it's 5.
1: Mm. Thank me even in your I'm breaking your sleep. Hey, it's not proper. So that does it, folks. Shout out to the callers, callers who begged themselves tickets to the Betway Clash of the Legend this Saturday. Metsapang, any parting words to our valuable listeners?
2: Yes, all I can say is come join us this Saturday at National Stadium to witness nothing but fantastic football from our legendary players that made us fall in love with football or the game. We'll have legends from Township Rollers, Kaizer Chiefs, Motshwedi Center Chiefs, and Orlando Pirates facing off against each other. 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Always remember to bet responsibly and bet strictly for anyone over the age of 21. We encourage you not to give away any of your details to anyone. 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Bone, they are open from 8 a.m. until 12 midnight daily. So, our agents will be happily there to assist you. 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All our handles get at Betway Botswana. So from me and the team, have a very fantastic week and see you at the National Stadium.
1: Aha, Metsapang, Saturday is the National Stadium is the place to be. So the Berelo Honangako heavily, Renali the legend.
2: 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So I think I'm really excited to see what will happen on Saturday.
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1: 2026 World Cup is going to be one of those highly contested competitions. Look at the fact that they're not clear favorites, so anyone got a chance. You look at Stop Asa France, or many people are tipping them to be there and thereabout. Stop Asa, they are the losing finalists of Qatar when the last World Cup. I guess Stop Asa Argentina, you look at the players most of them that are coming to a decline in terms of playing international football. Then you look at Stop Asa France, Kylian Mbappe will be leading the team. They have the current Ballon d'Or winner, Ousmane Dembele, Michael Olise, who did really well kako Supensa Bayern domestically, the UEFA Champions League. Bodue, well, Orlando, we need the Champions League kako Supensa Nesesa, Hawasa PSG. But for me, thanks to Pasel, Kitsagre are the favorites, Huakana, Kistopasa Portugal. The golden generation of Portugal are coming to an end, Lone. Most of their players, they really had a stellar season. The likes of Bruno Fernandes, well, or English Premier League, he was the best player in the league by far. Look at the number of assists and the influence that he had for helping his team to finish in the top three. UEFA Champions League, João Neves, Vitinha, very technically good players. You look at the likes of Bernardo Silva, Manchester City. You look at the likes of João Felix, well, Saudi Arabia, Al Nassr. And then look at Cristiano Ronaldo. Ba henya bo semega ba liki ya gone ka go Saudi Arabia ka kwa. Mme o lebella go morago Nuno Mendes, o ile gore one of the best left backs in the world. A henya le ene ka go stopensa PSG the UEFA Champions League ga mogolo ne League 1. You look at the experience ga Joao Cancelo, Diogo Costa in goals as well. Ga go kwa ba lebala. So ke stopa seleng gore you'll see them gone gore bana le batshameki ba pa popota, and I think for me they're the most balanced and experienced team, and they're coming into this tournament even though sometimes form doesn't really say much, but I think Christopher said on Horeba, a circle of Hundle. Me, how the Bella Copata Africa sail on Hore, Dilabe Dileka, what sail on Hore, Cadibali, Christopher Sagana, they qualified in style, Ogai Bajalo, they really played well in the qualifiers, Sayonet, the 2026 World Cup. The likes of Bonebo, Anton Semenyo, Elon Horona, who do a house in Sabomoth, Ayago Manchester City, he had a brilliant season in Lene Jalo. He will be one of those players by Hore Batlibe Bali Bilo on a coast of Pension Sosa Ghana. Christopher said on Hore. They were in the rebuilding phase totahaga ebajalo in the last 2-3 years, so I expect them to do really well kapo the World Cup kapo. Me halbe zisho pasese ngoselo ngor they qualified via the playoffs. Zisho pasese DRC garaswa na kusteza macho. Zisho pasese ngor se popota and they have so many experienced players. Ba ngor basamu kapo di league interi kula ne kapo Europe kapo. Me halbe la zisho pasese Morocco the semifinalists in the 2022 World Cup kapo Qatar. Ba bilu li kule bo ngor ba kadira bonte. They play really well, and they have a squad. They've been together for a very long time. Me harlebella lo batshamiki ba e leng gore ba ka khatlisa ka go the 2022 FIFA World Cup. Ke lebeletse motshamiki ya tshwana le Michael Olise ka go stopetsa France. What a season he had. Jalo me o tla ba tshwana ke gone gore a thuse tlhopa sa fora gore ba henye sejana se sa le hase. He is one player that I'm looking forward to see how he does in the world stage now. You look at Kako Spain, Kakwa Lamine Yamal, one of the best talents in world football at the moment. We'll see how he does. Leno Sasozo Mokwalung towards the end of the season, Kako La Liga, Kako Bazo Henya, Les Topasonesa, FC Barcelona, Me, Kibango Babasin, Kibaba Bedi, Me, Halibeloha, Harry Kane, Lene Kako England, Kakwa. He had a brilliant season, Olivelle Salhonore, Uine, and a Bundesliga Kakwa, Ham Mole, Humosa Dinodi, Dimakasa Tota. I mean, all the competitions that he played, he was scoring left, right, and center. And it's one of those players by long many are tipping for a balleting kako the Ballon d'Or, Sidila Telam, because of the season that he had. So those are the three players, Michael Olise, Lamine Yamal, Ham Moholuaha, Harry Kane, by long Kabalibele Salon Horba, Tlatsa, Serodumasa, this tournament, the Basis of Kodimo Helatat.
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4: 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Today we are launching KRFA Primary School League. Today is inclusive of 5 schools. Ele the first phase are Zamari Ragadit last, Rikulo Akaten Motleo. On Tuesday and Thursdays, the games in the Nadisam Gualin League. This is an initiative that came about Ele Katen Regener Wana Horkana. School sports same, structured football same, Modukulung. Men are hard to call a consultation or labor cutting. Basadu supering, make an abanas with our Samegam football. What about others? Nerna extend our hand to netball or Balales, Abaskil and Barakana. We wish for the other sporting coaches on a random Mohomo programming. Yahoo says the Bolo Modukulu. Renalitumulated Signore, Hakita Solar and Melahormant and Awecha, Ilharker and Melamapolitiki, Mer Kabamor, Narlevazona, Levasadiba Banaba, Turnabarca Diran. Some teachers are here as volunteers. We have batsadi ko motseng as volunteers. We have qualified coaches that are also volunteers in this program.
1: One man want to know, from an administrative point of view, what format will this league adopt?
4: Ronarly care if you are simply providing a platform to the schools to participate, compete. The top two in each cluster will then come for the regional championship. The date that will be announced. We are looking at 4 clusters. It's a mokatling. If I know a good looking, then Samu Ralibuka Pilan. Then we have the national championship. Canada is a community-led initiative. So we only do good primaries in our basari by come out. And I'm encouraging parents all over Katling. How when our school is our so Ipos or Kawaring make get in touch with us and Rakwanago hosting a mote.
1: You highlighted the clustera and a few schools. So in total, how many schools are participating in the football part of the league?
4: Ronaldo Matevelo Primary, Ronaldo Founders Academy. English medium, Ronaldo Mochelo Primary School Modi, Ronaldo Primary, Ronaldo Modi Pan Primary. We are supposed to be having the Quididi, Ronaldo Ronaldo Mabalan Primary, Ronaldo Siguan Primary, Ronaldo Sever Primary Gomatubuquani.
1: So,
4: where we are now, we stand at 10. Me, it's a number that we wish it will increase. Komora, Ramogosi Primary have already shown interest to Honalabasadia Simbarachere.
1: Competition structure as a setting, King. Do we have age groups or K Arzen Molebali?
4: K Arzen Molebali. Canada, that is grassroots, but primary, but almost 98% are under 13. So, it's under 13. Bana ilibana ba but primary cards and molevalis must participate.
1: I've seen that you've partnered with the Botswana Football Association, the Botswana Netball Association. Their input in this initiative, how far do you think it will help in terms of the vision and the mandate that you have for this league?
4: Karonarla Katan Regional Football Association, we are an affiliate of BFA. Irlagar exes a BFA Mokopolo, Kopana Logar already when they are launching the impact program. So this falls within the program, maybe doing impact, coraring that funding. The little pulanyana they give us help us for Rokonosa programming. Babosana Netball Association Jaganikiwa, they've already donated kits to the 5 schools that are here. About donating Lady Bolo, they donate documents. Humbiomati said that technical manpower, the referee, the empire, the president of Moneland is here, the general secretary is here. So they will be supporting this program until if Akko Halibo and Okopelezung, Bakono Pride Alabar, no, we have an under 18 team that we have selected Kokatling. That we can groom into becoming our future.
1: One other aspect that you touched on was that this is just the start. Let's say 2 years, 5 years. What is your outlook for this league?
4: So the vision I'm as chairperson, which I also shared, and I will table this as a motion at the oncoming BFA assembly. We now need schools to directly affiliate to us as regions. That is what I'll be pushing, meeting the umbrella PTA Katling, or the goal is in the Maluku Hala Rufadichung, a region, so that we create a league here. It's a malice. To me, I'm a one, football, no matter what you call it, should be controlled by Botswana Football Association. That is why we should have the schools directly under us now. So I think they are affiliated, they are really like
5: we know school sport, it has been non-existent for a while now. How impactful do you think this league will be in aiding and assisting in terms of grassroots development?
4: This is actually what should be happening. I think we have provided the best model to bring back school sport. And the government needs to come and benchmark. We are ready to go to TUSA so that this can spread not just in Katling but the entire Botswana. This is what we actually need. If Katling can do it, then the entire country can do it. So they just need to call us, the blueprint, then it's all go.
5: The BFA, the Botswana Netball Association, who else have you partnered with to bring this vision to pass?
4: We have partnered Lloyd College. Lloyd College of Arts and Applied Arts and Technology. It's our home, really, KRFA. Banali di facility ala tse di duleng, banali di kota sa mantota, banali di pala tse di lekananganda 13 boys. So we have partnered with them for a bar host. We are partnering with them to engage the student also to help grow the region. We are engaging council. We are engaging councillor to say, clear mabala. Mabala di kolo tse, we go to the primary, go taga, go sekwa, go to Moshele, the new school, they don't have a ground. Di kolo bu nzi kutugile. So we are partnering with the council, or let's prioritize go clear mabala di kolo.
5: From the Katling Region Football Association, what are your final words before we let you go?
4: I can only encourage Botswana. Now, this country was built. We are at crossroads. The time has come for us to look back and see what was best that worked for us and what worked best for us by then. There is a perception that they should be traveling with teachers, and teachers are not ready for the class. And they are rightly so. Comfortable, but Sharon Zorbadiel Nakuabon. Murnabat said, Banabaki Barona, the 7 years owns Rosana Sepe, people that have suffered our children, and they will continue to suffer. So we need to come out or Labat said, repelling, registering with PTA. Let's mandate our PTAs for the runner sports, Loronards in Yamazoro, and I encourage all other regional associations, Sabolo, or Loboneke Nakuanum. Let's do something. Football is not just about Division 1, Division 2, and women football. And what is worrying Gorone, Abasadigana, how are you Kalaman? It can only grow the primary. And this is where the Regional Football Association is in the Lord BFA. This is the way to go. League,
5: for how long? That key detail.
4: The league will run for the next 3 weeks. In the next 3 weeks, the league will be running. Then, the regional championship.
5: Okay, sir. Thank you so much and all the best.
4: Thank you, sir.
5: Thank you.
0: This is the Galaxy Sports Show, where stars are created and celebrated. It speaks. It speaks! 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
6: I am Ripper, Terror, Slasher, Gouger. 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

0: 6:43, and you are still tuned into the Betway Galaxy Sports Show with me, Thabo Matlale, coming to you every Monday and Friday, 6 till 7 p.m. And I have legendary beings in the studio. Lerenzo di hilo na ze. Oh, nya gore mmogoko. Ya no re. Motsadi ke motsadi wa wa thaloga. Hey. Say, let's jump into it. Hela re simole ka di intro re. Say, introduce yourself.
1: Yo, na ke bidwa Isaac Batman Makwala. Ke tswa ha motse wa Totume. Khote ya magapatone. Yeah.
0: And today you are not riding solo. Onale Motsadi. Motsadi, kindly introduce yourself, sir.
2: Thank you so much. My name is Connor from Precious and Partners Legal Practice, a law firm, Khone Mogae mo Botswana, as well as I'm the Chief Operations Officer,
1: Isaac Batman Makwala. Ke tswa ha motse wa Totume. Khote ya magapatone. Yeah.
0: And today you are not riding solo. Onale Motsadi. Motsadi, kindly introduce yourself, sir.
2: Thank you so much. My name is Connor from Precious and Partners Legal Practice, a law firm, Khone Mogae mo Botswana, as well as I'm the Chief Operations Officer. And of course, we're working with alongside Isaac Makwala. I'm part of the committee that is preparing for this amazing launch.
0: Aha, speaking of an amazing launch, ha ke tsore ke itikela mang sente sente gone ha okay, a ke e phamole se ya okay gore what are we launching, what is it, break it.
2: I know that Isaac Makwala, I mean, he's a celebrated legend in Botswana. We know Isaac the Batman Makwala. I mean, you can't talk about Botswana sports without mentioning Isaac Makwala, in particular athletic. He's it will be an injustice ha ile gore ra go bua ka mabelo re sa mention Isaac Makwala, and we know that our history books will have Isaac Makwala there. And Precious and Partners Legal Practice has partnered with Isaac Makwala to bring about and help him register the foundation. We also then obviously are launching this foundation this coming Friday, Kadi 19 Zaha June, ko GICC. And the idea behind this foundation is to preserve his legacy, because we believe he's done so well. Mo Botswana, we do celebrate, but to some extent, you know, our icons, we've gone, you know, ahead of us. I guess, like, as you know, when it comes to the political landscape of Botswana,

0: we celebrate our past presidents. We celebrate, you know, those that have gone before us. You know, we have to make sure that, because you know, we understand that there is a magnitude and a celebrant culture when it comes to other disciplines. But in sports, once he's off the track, we kind of like, it fades away until, you know, something happens. So we want to be able to preserve legacy of Re Makwala because he's done so well. You know, kumpiono how Google or Isaac Makwala. The world celebrated icon, you know, Olympian, you know, world champion, you know, all those things, we need to be able to then come together and celebrate him. So there will be a big reveal, obviously, on the day.
1: Aha. Yeah. And Mr. I have this thing, eh? Like more segment thing. The real bad man. I guess what I'm using for. So when we are not company, the real bad man.
0: Yeah, yeah.
1: So, sir, the foundation has been registered for you, Hela, as an individual. What was the motivation behind it? Lehore, what is its core mandate?
2: Oh, for me, tota, I think Lehore elevated the way. My career got the sports. Ground I give out the Horbabanyan, Bakiba Rutunsalina, Bateba follow away. It's a lake, it's a ring. Yes, but I want to follow them, Horbane, Olympic champion, but the quite a sitting with it in the Genek Levahaneleton. I give out the Horba, Baheleva, Levahaneletoni. That's why I get Heletziki, Copanali, the law firm, Precious and Partners. 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
1: ya. 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This time. We are trying to avoid all of that.
0: Yeah.
1: So the sporting code it's a lingore udi targetile ki defikana for now recentere.
2: No, tota for me ki targetile sports so take a para mo Botswana. So because ke ne ke ira athletics anga ka re ke lebeletse athletics hela ke lebeletse di sporting code tsothe a ema bo football bo netball karate any sporting code se le hore ke seta bo se ke tabo ke 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Botswana, we are raw talented. Both Grauries, the sporting coaches, we are raw talented. 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So foundation e ke batla gore e thuse ba bantsi yalo.
1: Aha, and say he's touched on an aspect that you are assisting with a few things.
0: Absolutely.
1: So what I want to now get from you, what is your full input in terms of your assistance to the Isaac Makwala Foundation?
0: You know, he mentioned something very, very important, issue your legal knowledge. Ghana, everywhere you go, whether you know, a contract represents two parties, right? So Horagore, in this instance, is an athlete or a sports person, and the other party, whether it's you're going into a deal, like he mentioned, if you're going for the Olympics or Sayana Hela, right? And Raizore, when it comes to the limited legal knowledge amongst the athletes, that's something selemohile, and later on you see an athlete, it's so painful to see an athlete who's done so well for themselves, and then later on usimola go complain gore kana contract ya ile ga yang favora xyz. So of course, you know, Isaac Makwala Honana, he's protected. Definitely he's protected. He knows Hore on a lot of partners. So even as he's doing this, we're going to ensure that the guidance we need and the support he needs for the sake of ensuring that whatever partnership is going to go in the, an athlete, it's so painful to see an athlete who's done so well for themselves, and then later on usimola go complain gore kana contract ile ga yang favor XYZ. So of course, you know, Isaac Makwala Honana, he's protected. Definitely he's protected. He knows gore on a lot of precious and partners. So even as he's doing this, we're going to ensure that the guidance we need and the support he needs for the sake of ensuring that whatever partnership is going to go into, whatever sponsorship is going to go into, including the legal awareness, it's gore from here, we're going to make sure that the an athlete understands a contract, their rights, and the importance of education to avoid exploitation. You get to feel like you're being exploited. And we want to make sure that we safeguard that. There are so many risks in what these guys do. You know, what happens? A situation, you know, issues of... You feel like you're not being treated fairly. You feel like how you know, the holistic approach when it comes to your career growth. Because we also understand that sports is actually it's a business. There's the business of sports. These guys, these athletes, or these sports personalities, they literally are carrying so many people around them. You know, the coach and the people, the team. You can realize that maybe... In his career span, he's taken care of over 50 families. As a lemur, you understand.
1: Definitely,
0: so we
1: yes.
0: need to say, because of the foundation, because now it's registered in a foundation, right? Say, will ensure that there is governance, there is structure. Even if you want to donate to the foundation, you want a partner, you want to be in a space where you want to do something with him. You know that even that our text, you know, BRS encourages that when you do a donation to a registered foundation, there are tax breaks, there are tax incentives. So as a business, it's important that our athletes know, before you sign, we are encouraging, in fact, we are saying, let them be inspired by this partnership we have with Isaac Makwala to say, pele hanka sign, I need an attorney. The same way, airtime, every single month you budget for an airtime. We are simply saying, it's time, whether you're aspiring to be a sports personality or even an entertainer, you know, our musicians, because those are also people in we need to be to they need to know gore molao, they need to understand gore, even if they don't understand, you know, we want them to focus on the on what they actually are talented in, and then we as the legal practitioners to take care of the other behind the scenes documentation. So we want to make sure that Isaac Makwala knows that he's represented and he is safeguarded. It's because of philanthropy. You know, our CEO, the founder of Precious and Partners, Dr. Precious Gondwe, and she saw it fit to go into this partnership and say, you know what, my organization, because the legacy preservation, we're going to do launch Friday. You guys will be so amazed, because it's even the partners we have, I can tell you, Grand Palm has come in and said, let's partner with this guy and be able to sponsor the venue. You know, we've got also even brand partners by Longhore are internationally recognized marketing and brand specialists. By Longhore are literally in the backbone. You will see even the logos, everything that we are doing, you will see. It's going to be amazing.
1: All right.
0: Absolutely.
1: Hey, with all of this being said, Yanong, Badman, there's that young athlete. Oh, an athlete daughter, because Agriano wana arilinting ha wana bo the grassroots what. There is that athlete who is now very, very interested. So how can they contact you?
2: Yeah, I think wana leba bana ba interested to run. Not waliba nyinyani, but we tell a hore motu set a motu na bo 20 years, gana 20 years set a motu. It's not a grassroots. So I think to contact me is very simple. You can contact me through the foundation. You can contact me through my personal page. Is it legit?

0: a kre o ithela gore gape development ya athletes ga di tshwane, yo mongwe o kgona go ithela seta developer seta le motona, yo mongwe o tshetsa semolola a santse a le monyenyane, wa bona gore bo ke binase ba semolotse ba le banyenyane. 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Yes, so athletes are so different. So re tabo re lebelela gore athlete le a ntse a le motona ta ko go rona re 20 years a o batla thuso a re ka molekeletsa a o ka ya go gongwena.
1: Yes. So in a sense, would you say gore the person has to enter through your running club kana gore ya ka foundation ile yana?
0: Yes.
1: Ha ke bata gore le nna ke je me amuso ya musu o ya no go ke ira yang ke go kopanya le rona jang?
0: Yeah, I think wa tsona gore bo le mo club ya me. Like I said, we are cover the whole Botswana. We are not, the foundation is not only focusing more Mogaboroni. How maybe we are a club, we are a contact, or maybe can I give a club Mokasani, but I can look on Tusaya. Go on, Aritan and Tusa, Ubule club, go Kasani, Lewen, or Kumasunga, but a Hula club, can I banan me banakiba, it's all talented thing, Kumasunga for sure. Reborn in the past. Atlete di hitile tiri tswang bone ko note ri ki ira yang that's where we go through re go thusa gore maybe o bule club o ne le your team gone ko team ya teng e tana under you not gore tana under rona but will help.
1: Uh-huh.
0: Yes.
1: All right. You know what? Time really does fly when you're having really, really interesting conversations. Bona hello. This is like 3 minutes. So, two questions there, Larry. Hey, re rep up. Now, ketekamu tsaba tota. So, to you, sir.
0: Yes, sir.
1: Why are you doing this? In a nutshell, why are you doing this?
2: You know, Precious and Partners is the legal voice of Africa. We believe that investment should not always come from the West and the East. Where we always wait for other bigger partners to come in, remedy the companies, the donor to then come in and set up something like this. We don't have to wait for any brand to literally support our athletes. We are simply saying, as Precious and Partners, company ya mogae, law firm ya mogae, has invested in Isaac Makwala through this partnership. We want to be able to build a sustainable future. So we just want to inspire other companies out there, or guys, go into the sports business, partner, and because there is a future. Definitely there is a future. You know, government is pushing issue economic diversification, and I believe sports and entertainment, so we might as well partner. And like I said, 19th of June, we are launching this thing. If you want to definitely talk to us, please do contact us, Precious and Partners, on our socials, as well as you can even email us and on marketing@precisandpartners.com. We're ready to help. If you want to sponsor, or you want a partner, or you want to just even donate, because I mean, other people have already pledged, like I mentioned, there are companies in Lahore, they've already pledged, who want to come and support this vision. Definitely, the sky is the limit. So I'm so proud of Isaac Makwala, and I say congratulations to him, because everyone is just rallying up behind him.
1: Aha, and that's a very, very good thing. And say, hey, Roboreile, ketu ompola. 30 seconds, hela, Ankele, okay. 30 seconds, hela. What legacy do you want to leave behind through this foundation?
0: Yeah, I want to leave a big legacy. Tota ke batla go bona kamoso bana maybe ba tswa di Olympic ba re this foundation, Isaac Makwala Foundation, helped us. Wa bona ke one legacy ke batla go itogela gore bana ha ba tswa kwa ba ba itumela gore the foundation helped.
1: Mm-hmm.
0: Yes.
1: No, I think there's no greater legacy than that, sir. Yeah, I think there's no greater legacy than that. That's the foundation. That's the core principle. Yeah. Gentlemen, thank you so much for coming through. Even though the time was short, but yeah. I believe we'll have more time at the launch on
2: Friday
1: 19th. 3 hours.
2: And the Minister of Sports and Arts,
1: he'll be there.
2: Honorable Jacob Kilebeng will be our guest of honor, as well as Dr. Kumalo, the South African sports legend. He is flying in to come and support
1: 16V.
2: I'm telling you. I'm telling you. Even big names will be there. There are people that are
3: coming. Hey, people
2: that
3: are coming.
1: Gentlemen, thank you so much. And all the best with the launch on Friday, Agere.
2: Awesome.
1: Hey, see you out there. My time is up. 7:01, I make way for a cat with no cap. Guys, I'll see you on Friday. Good evening.
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music from Uncle X as well as Ntaba Ezinhle. This one is called Monna Ke Selepe. I think this song now has a different meaning after watching The Polygamist this past weekend on Netflix. What do you mean, Monna Ke Selepe wa Hadimana? What do you mean? 7:21 is your time. What to do, what it does. BW, my name is Kat. And I'm the only cat that you should be addicted to. And here's some music that I know you're going to enjoy this hour. Now, BK.

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0: So, I'm sitting in the interview for my dream job, and I'm crushing it when a message comes through on my phone. Trouble. Meet. Usual place. That's all I needed. I excused myself and ran out the building like it was on fire. With my heels under one arm, I was slowly picking up speed when I realized, Uguti, my pencil skirt was slowing me down. So I tore the slit higher, and finally, I was moving faster than gossip spreads at a salon. Caught a glimpse of a cute dress on sale, but that didn't even slow me down. Finally, I made it to Chicken Licken. I found her sitting where we normally do. I sat down and she spilled the tea. She'd been walking around all morning with a price tag on her new jeans, and no one told her. Proving beyond a doubt that I'll do anything for a soul sister. The soul sister meals from Chicken Licken. Starting from $40. Chicken Licken. Soul food.
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It's music from Back Center coming through with DK Lady. Also gave you some amazing music from Jay Don coming through with I'll Be Good. Gives me a, you know, 2K version, a Gen Z version of Omarion. Yes, Omarion and Mario all wrapped in one. He's got this little flair when it comes to his voice, this little attitude, Nyana, that I like so much. I've actually watched a couple of his music videos on YouTube, and he really has the whole, you know, cool kid swagger thing going on. The way he dances, he also has his hair braided in cornrows, the way he dresses, the way he sings, the way he treats ladies in music videos, it's absolutely amazing. And if you're wondering the song that I'm talking about, it's this one.

0: Jay Donna coming through with I'll Be Good. 7:39 is your time, BW. Let's get into the group project. And of course, you know, tsala gore kwa no kepo ha rinke be re hetwa. So there is no way tonight was going to end nalwen re sa bua ka Jonas. Yo!
1: Straight up. 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
0: Batong, there is a Netflix series that has put the whole world in a chokehold. I got on TikTok yesterday and everybody is talking about Jonas Echomi. From Botswana to South Africans to Nigerians to Americans to people all the way from England. Go to every single person is talking about how frustrating this fictional character is. And I'm talking about The Polygamist. It was released, I think on Friday, if not Friday, Saturday, one of those 2 days. And I know that I binged it all in 2 days this past weekend. Now, it's a pretty interesting series, right? It was written by a Zimbabwean author. Her name is Sue Nyati. And she actually published this book in 2012. And she was rejected by so many people. This doesn't make sense. We don't like this. Sorry. Next. Not gonna happen. And she ended up publishing this book herself, only for Netflix to literally pick it up almost 14 years later. Now, the novel, Chomi, follows the lives of four women, Bailangor, are all involved with the same wealthy and charismatic businessman. And his name is Jonas Gomora. Now, each woman believes, I have a very unique spot in Mr. Gomora's life. But as secrets keep on unraveling throughout the entire 22 episodes, they end up discovering the full extent of this man's polygamous relationship. Initially, he just comes across as, you know, a cheater, nothing hectic. Kantemun now has four different partners. He's got wife number one, Joyce. Joyce is the respected first wife who appears to have the perfect life. I love how she's been portrayed, especially in terms of wardrobe. She is always wearing white, right? Which gives off the vibe. She wants to be pure. She's this holier than thou or this very, very poor woman who, you know, isn't involved in anything unethical, isn't involved in anything. She's a woman that you would say is prim and proper. She's got everything together. You've got Matepa. Oh, Matepa is such a fine girl. Now, she's an ambitious mistress, determined to become the main wife. She's those ladies by Longhore agree to be a side chick, and instead of them knowing their place and not doing anything more, she feels like she wants to upgrade. And in her trying to upgrade to become the main Mrs. Gomora, she learns the very, very hard way. A married man. Oh, I'm gonna divorce. Oh my god, my wife and I are going through a lot. You as the side chick will never be upgraded. You will always be the second girl. And then there's another character. Her name is Issy. Oh, dude. I have mixed reservations about Issy. Part of me feels like she deserved better. And the other half of me feels like she was Jonas's enabler by, you know, giving him money to go to school, by not calling him out or holding him accountable when he failed to take care of his child, when he denied, you know, Issy of the privilege of enjoying being married to him. She should pretend to be his brother's wife. That woman deserved so much more. But honestly, it could have all been solved if she just stood up and told Joyce what was going on. And finally, you've got Lindani. Lindani is the young woman who's hoping that, you know what, if I get married to Jonas, then my life will improve. She's, you know, your slay queen from varsity who has been struggling her whole life and finally wants to live a good life that is improved, that is rich. She's soft life, you know, personified. But unfortunately, it doesn't go that way. The book, as well as the series, explores such beautiful themes. We're looking at love and betrayal, marriage and infidelity, power and wealth, women's choices and ambitions, and also modern African perspectives on polygamy. So, BW, what did you think of The Polygamist? Plus 2673911066. I was honestly so annoyed, friend, because what is it? What is it that made these women stay? Is it the power? Is it the wealth? Is it being Mr. Gomora's wife? Is it the sex that kept on coming on every single scene on Netflix? What is it that makes a woman stay with a man that they know is bad for them? What are you? Hey, we talk again. Can I less stress? Plus 2673911066. A couple of voice notes. Let's quickly listen to them.
2: Sorry, this thing. But Well, I felt like everything is happening so fast. What has happened? So the whole of season one could be two seasons, guys. It's already drama. Thing is never ending. It's just too much.
0: You know what I mean? The drama in the polygamist is so much. Salami. How since Urwaru Omakaleza worry? You know, Joyce wants to tie her tubes. Jiki Jiki, Matipa Kyo, she's giving birth in the delivery room. Jonas is also there. He knew that Matipa was pregnant. Now he's Uchitile, Utisitabana. How since Urwaru no Isikyo? You discover what is this one of the. How since Urwaru? Sarakyo, Oleka Husuna Gesh. Oh, Batumba Mudimo. Yo, there's a lot happening in the series, dude.
3: You know what? When it comes to The Polygamist, one thing I can definitely say is every single woman that was a part of Jonas's web felt it. The minute you became involved with Jonas, there was no one that was above the program. The minute you became involved with that man, you were part of his wrath one way or another. And granted, I mean, we can all try to dissect all the women and say who was wrong, who was right. Joyce was the, you know, ever withstanding, loyal wife who really just wanted to keep her home and everything. But at the end of the day, she was also there for, you know, her image and her own selfish reasons. You can say Essie just wanted to see her man flourish. She just wanted to love Jonas and finally feel like she was loved properly in return. But my question now is, why didn't she leave? You know, was it a situation of I invested in the situation and I must be able to reap my rewards? Because I don't get it. A man keeps you a secret for 20 years and you still have this unscathing loyalty to him. How, Sway? And Omadipa, like, it's actually quite unfortunate because there was a point I felt sorry for her. But you want people's things that are just not yours. And when you finally get into the program and get into the mix, you realize that all that glitters isn't gold. And the funny thing is, she really could have gotten her own. Like, she really could have won. She really could have elevated her own career by herself. She really didn't need to get with Jonas. Lindani and Atatai, she was groomed. She was groomed. And not just by Jonas, she was groomed by the system that she grew up in. She was groomed by her mother as well, and just the environment she raised her in, because you can see how she's told to dress, and, you know, they work in a barn. That's just not a conducive environment for a female child to have to grow up in. But what she became in the end was a byproduct of her environment, and it's just unfortunate. Every single woman that encountered Jonas felt his wrath, whether it be the younger him or him till his demise. It's sad.
0: I love that. Every single woman that encountered Jonasi ended up becoming a different version of herself that she never wanted to be. I genuinely feel like what you said is so beautiful, Chawa, when you literally said not everything that glitters is gold. And although, yes, that was a theme, you know, that was aligned to Matipa, at the end of the day, it's about us as human beings. That's exactly what I want to live. That's exactly what I want to have. Oh my God, that man, and I'm going to do everything in my power to get him. You do not know what you're signing up for. You genuinely don't. And sometimes it's important to believe what a man shows you the first time. When I had Joyce just signed those divorce papers in episode one, she wouldn't have gone through all the betrayal, all the backstabbing, all the hurt, all the pain. She ended up becoming the opposite of who she is. She went from being so loving and so kind, wanting a family, wanting a husband that loves as much as she does, to becoming the very same person that ends up leading to her husband dying because of all of this resentment that she had towards him. I can't. Message came through from Melanie, and Arnabatung, the more I talk about this show, what do you mean? Listen, Mel, I need us to talk about The Polygamist. +2673911066. What were your thoughts? Who did you like? Who didn't you like? like? What shocked you about the show? But most importantly, what exactly was your takeaway? Yo, Trimmy, I feel like I had such a long day. I can't even speak properly. I just can't wait to get home and rest.
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2: You know, the lives of people. And as much as people like wouldn't want to agree, like the men, you know, most men they are polygamous. You know, like women, most women wouldn't want to, like they don't like sharing. But most men they are polygamous. That's why men cheat. You know, that's why men cheat. It's only that most women they don't want to share their men. As much as there are women who are polyandrous, you know, most men are polygamous, you know. Like one man is not enough for them. You know?
4: I get you on that one. You know what I think? I think that, oh, we got a message over here from Osarwa. Hi, darling. And good evening, boss. What did I miss? Bossy, that's a bit too aggressive for me. Like, I'm babe, love, darling, sweetheart, cat. You know, sweet names. What do you mean, boss?
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4: 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You tune into Yarn FM and live the music with the only cat you should be addicted to. We're talking all things the polygamist. I asked you what you thought of the show. Who's your favorite character? What did you learn from the show? Who do you resonate the most with? And we got a voice note over here. And this one is from Anonza. And Anonza was basically saying, we're talking men are polygamous in nature. And I think as much as we say that men are polygamous in nature, there's polygamy and then there's cheating. You know what I mean? There is you saying, listen, I've got two wives, and if you and I are going to date, then I am looking forward to making you my third wife. And then there's you entertaining all of these women and not wanting them to know about each other because you are afraid that you're going to lose the access that you have to this woman, or you're going to lose whatever it is that these women keep on giving you, you know, the status, the power, the respect, whatever the case is. And I genuinely think that there's so much toxicity in Jonas's character, because he could have simply sat Joyce down and said, listen, I met a woman, her name is Matepa, I really like her, I want you to get to know her because I want to marry her. Instead of you just saying that, you know, you're going to take a second or a third or a fourth wife. But also in the same breath, I feel like there is so much Joyce failed to love herself to the extent where she basically allowed Jonas to walk all over her. There's somebody you are aware of this. You know the side chick. You try and talk to the side chick and, you know, convince her to stay away from your husband because you want to continue building with your husband, and she blatantly refuses. And instead of you putting your foot down or getting a divorce or whatever the case is, you then tell your partner that, you know what, do you not think that you're opening a can of worms? Now there's third wives, fourth wives, fifth wives, because now you've given this person the permission to think that they can just marry as many women as they want. And what's painful about it is the amount of control that Jonas wanted to have over all of his women. Now it becomes cheating. It now, you know, evolves to physical violence, actually emotional in the beginning. You are here because of me, you are this, you are that. And the emotional abuse then gradually increases to physical abuse. And now Jonas, Joyce, now the lovemaking or the sex that they have is now rough, not because they enjoy it that way, but because this is a person trying to assert his dominance through a beautiful act of what should be sharing love while you're making love. And it was just so painful that this man literally slept with every single person. And not once would you see him with a condom in his hand. Not once would you see him abula drawara kana tsenga letsogo kota sa mosamo kana tsenga letsogo mo poloneking abantsa condom. No, nothing like that. Jonas would just get in there. Like he would get in there, steak to steak, skin to skin. And you wonder how many people are living like Jonas. Yes, you are not, you know, a polygamous man in terms of you marrying all these women, but you are polygamous in terms of you dating and sleeping with all of these different women. They don't know about each other. You're having sex with this person unprotected, then you're going to this one unprotected, and the cycle just continues. And it becomes the very same things that you and I learned about growing up. And I think this show was so triggering because a lot of women are in relationships with men that continue to cheat on them. I saw a tweet that literally said, "It must be so frustrating to be watching The Polygamist with your cheating partner." And it was banter and it's funny while you're reading it. But when you sit down and you think about the principle of the matter, you keep on forgiving somebody who is comfortable with sleeping around. And at some point, baby, the repercussions are going to come through. And we saw that because Jonas didn't want to use protection. Jonas didn't want to take his ARVs. Jonas didn't want to take antibiotics for gonorrhea. And that's the thing about the universe and life. There's always going to be small signs for you to change your life and to change the trajectory of the way things are moving. And if you ignore it, when you are faced with the biggest challenge ever, you end up thinking that it's the end of the world. What do you mean Jonas is diagnosed with HIV and instead of taking his ARVs and taking care of himself so he can live a longer life and staying away from his promiscuous ways? This man literally decided, you know, to go to traditional healers and get that muti and drink it because it would heal him. And we live in modern times where there's certain, you know, traditional medicines that might not work for particular sicknesses and ailments. I'm not saying that I don't believe in traditional medicine. I'm not saying that it doesn't work. But I'm saying that for specific things like an STI, you can't tell me that these are things that have been scientifically proven and we've been taught that only medicine can, you know, help you with the situation and help prolong your life. And it's just so painful that you also look at the perspective of women. As women, we're putting ourselves through so much for these men. Why are we sticking in relationships where a man is beating us up? Why are we staying in relationships where a man is so promiscuous? Why are we staying in relationships where a man is comfortable with sleeping with every single person? Even your own daughter's best friend. And you still stay. You still stay. Kuri Joyce did everything but leave. Everything but leave. And by the time it was too late, I said, Jonas Amaro bata divorce. At this point in time, Jonas is just feeling like the god of promiscuity. He's like, what a divorce. And I think there is something that you and I can relate to in all of this. You know your life better than I know your own life. For me, my biggest takeaway is you cannot keep on loving and forgiving a man to that extent. And number two, soft life. As young as I am right now, there's so many opportunities for me to be going to Dubai and shaking my butt on a yacht. There's so many opportunities for me to, you know, say yes to this man on my WhatsApp and live a soft life and quit my job. But at what cost? You wake up one day and you realize that you've wasted your youth with this older man that does nothing for you, that is just fooling you with mantuli dikoloi, and you think, this is where I belong. This person is literally gnawing at your life until there is nothing left. I think you and I can talk about The Polygamist over and over and on and on and on, but there's so many life lessons in this series. I think we need to start taking better care of ourselves physically, sexually, emotionally, financially. And we should never be in a position where a man has the power to say, I made you. Hey, I curse the day a man says that to me. I made you. What do you mean? What do you mean? As much as it's nice to have a man that contributes to, you know, your life and helps you get your license and helps you start a business and helps you do all of these things, at the end of the day, when push comes to shove, this man will turn around and say, I made you. And forget about all the times you were by this person's side. Eish. This show genuinely just, it frustrates me. Masarokyo, are spoken like an after graduate, darling. If we were to get into the after graduate of things, you would not be happy. The after graduate in me would give the polygamist a 6 out of 10. But the audience member in me would give it a 10 out of 10. And I'll tell you why I give it a 6 out of 10 in a little bit. It's music from Money Long. This one is called Hours and Hours. I'm also going to give you music from Finite coming through with Pure Surprise. That's I'm a Piano remix. And of course, the music from Majid Jordan with Small Talk. My Aaron Bootley also coming up with Nibambe Duze. Ish. Usuri King, the polygamist is such a trigger. Hey, hi.
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1: It's Aubrey November, Chambers Music, DJ Crispin coming through with Tswelo Pele. Also gave you some music from Majid Jordan coming through with Small Talk. I love that duo down. And of course, a brand new one from Westbrook Sound, So Sick. And they came through with a brand new banger called Dark Veins. I'm loving the fire emojis that I'm seeing on the WhatsApp line because you clearly enjoyed the brand new jam. I'd give it a nice little 7 out of 10.
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1: 8:30 is your time, B-Dub. It's time for you and I to jump into a mix. It's Mac Africa coming through with the Groove Lab mix right here on No Cap. With Only Cat You Should Be Addicted To comes to you every single Monday to Friday at 7 p.m. up until 10 p.m. And around about this time, around about 8:30, you and I take a nice little break, listen to some music, and just hoosah. Lord knows I need it. My back feels so tense. My neck feels so tense. Today was such a difficult day for me because the workload on my table was a lot. And Gulabona, when you've got so much to submit, but your brain does not want to cooperate. The idea, the deadlines, I need to submit all of these things tomorrow. I'm going crazy. No energy, no power. Like, I'm just, hopefully this mix will do the Lord's work and, will get my energy levels where they need to be. I'll catch you on the flip side of this one, hopefully with some more energy.
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1: 8:58 is your time. Just gave you some music from Sammy K, Rox Robertson. This one is called Amanxeba. Also gave you some music from Cakes Legit with Wena Fela. And of course, a mix at 8:30 from Mac Africa. What did you think about that one? Plus 2673911066. Was it a flame or was it lame?
0: You're tuned into No Cap with Kat.
1: A couple of messages came through. This one says, love the mix. And this message says, 8 out of 10 for Mac Africa. I'm glad you enjoyed it every single Monday. He comes through to turn your frown upside down if you had a bad Monday. And hopefully after that mix and the music and the conversation and the sound of my voice, your Monday will hopefully become better. You and I have about 1 hour left, and this is going to be a good hour. There's music from Tink coming through with Strangers. There's music from Bangu and DJ Cops with Kokoja. Also going to give you some music from Tamiya coming through with So Into You. A beautiful love song for all the girlies and the guylies that are in committed and honest and wonderful relationships. It's in Sabo Jonas, please.
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0: It's music from St. Pete's, or this one is called Sipping Sidiba. I don't know about you, but it's kind of sounding like AI.
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0: 9:27 is your time. If it's not AI, I'm so sorry to St. Pete's. But there's something about the vocals, man. Something about the music. Something about the sound that sounds like AI. It's difficult for me to pinpoint because I don't know how to express myself musically like Sway normally would. But something is just there like, we've heard this before. It sounds like Botshelo Keng, Yaga Trickison. This was before Ginger Stone and Mahou rode on that wave. But the initial one that actually got him that collaboration, it sounds quite similar. It also sounds like Rea Khopane Shuka. It sounds like most of the songs Say Long Water have been made by AI, but nonetheless absolutely beautiful. And at least this time the Setswana is quite better, because in other songs Say Long Water di kurhudiriswa AI to compose a song, you can just hear that this Setswana is not the way we would normally speak it.
1: The only place where the truth sounds this good. No cap.
0: 9:28 is your time, BW. It's a Monday evening, 15th of June. My friend's birthday. Happy birthday, Colin. Love you, love you, love you so much. I love you. Colin, a friend, is the guy in Longore. Colin, he's pinky too. One of the friends I told you about, the one you in he's pinky toe. He literally, for him to unlock his phone, he would have to take off his shoes, take off his socks, and
1: No cap with cat.
0: Chumi, I've got a quick question for you, and I want you to be honest with me, right? There's this thing that usually happens quite a lot in my life, and I find it very, very weird, and it's just, it never makes sense to me. Every single time, right, almost every 2 weeks, not a month will go by without me getting a drunk call from a guy. And this will usually happen at like 1 a.m. or 2 a.m. It's the next thing, Lebohang is calling me, and I'm like, okay, this must be an emergency, because look at the goddamn time. I answer the call, and it's just somebody trying to talk to me and trying to, you know, express their emotions or trying to come and see me at 1 a.m. And why does this always happen? Because part of me wants to, you know, latch onto what social media says about, oh my God, if a guy calls you atarilwe, then he really likes you. Or, oh my God, if a guy calls you when he's drunk, then he's really thinking about you. But sometimes I just feel plain stupid. Like sometimes it's like, you're not even gonna call me during the day. You don't even make an effort to talk to me. And one day out of the blue, on a random weekend, you wanna call me at 1 a.m. and ask how I'm doing. Surely the word stupid fool aren't written on my forehead, because you would not be calling me. Like, make it make sense. Majita, what's going on? Why is a guy calling me at 1 a.m.? And that is even nothing. I'm outside your gate. I wanted to see you at 1 o'clock. At 1 o'clock, you surely do not think I am dumb enough to think that this is not a booty call. Because there is no reason for you to be telling me you're outside of my gate at 1 a.m. You didn't tell me you're going out. You didn't ask me to go out with you. You have not talked to me in so long. But somehow, some way, what, you found your way to my house? Come on. Am I a joke? I need somebody to help me put this into perspective, because like, make it make sense, dude. Like, come on. Do you think I'm that stupid for me to agree to whatever you're going to say to me at 1 a.m.? This message says, drunk guys call their last options for a quick snack, to be honest. Oh, Lungani, my darling, no. I could never be a last option. I could never be a quick snack. And that's what confuses me, because I've got such strict boundaries. And people know, whatever you one night stand, body friends with benefits, that is not Kat's game. Kat would never do something like that. She doesn't play like that. But for some weird reason, yo, maybe it's me. Maybe I'm the fool. Maybe, hey,
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2: 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When I think you're pinning, what's all the car? Easy. 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

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Zodiac sign, it must be a Gemini moon, cause we about to go half.

0: It's music from SZA as well as Kendrick Lamar. This one is called 30 for 30. Also gave you some music from Zala Tugzin with Amagia. 9:50 is your time. Music coming up next is Give You On with Fool Me Once. I'm also going to give you some music from Gavin coming through with Piri. And of course, that's how you and I are going to be ending the show. Love you so much, BW. We'll catch up again tomorrow. I'll be back again from 7 p.m. up until 10 p.m. to give you premium entertainment, even better music, and most importantly, amazing conversation. Just because the mic goes off doesn't mean you and I have to end the chat here. Please do continue it there by the socials. It's Catalina Booty across all social media platforms. I see the love, I feel the love, I appreciate the love, and I'm loving you right back at ya. Couple of messages came through, and this one says, you can never know, Cat, why somebody calls you at 1 a.m. The reality is only they know, but please do take care of yourself. And this one says, I never answer any calls after 9 p.m. Truly, I love that so much. I used to have that rule. I never answered any calls after 10 p.m. until I learned that, ish, in adulting, emergencies can happen at the worst time ever. So I will answer a call, but I get I'll just humbly and respectfully, you know, end the call and tell you to call at another time. But of recent, I've just realized that, oh my God, the drunk calls and the weird I love yous at 1 a.m. are just, honestly, it's not cute and it's not something that I want to be dealing with. At my grown age, I almost cussed, but at my grown age, I don't expect a guy to be calling me at 1 a.m. to say that he misses me or he wants to see me. Like, let's be real about it. If you know that you've got ulterior motives, tell me in the moment, yo, dude, you see the weather, I'm trying to come over and cuddle. And if I'm interested, sure, which will never happen. Half of the time, most of the time, I'm not interested. So it's going to be an L from me. If it's you professing your feelings, if you cannot profess them at a time that is not in the early AMs while you're drunk and I'm asleep, do not waste my time. Don't waste my time. Don't insult me. Just, I get so annoyed when guys drunk call me. I don't think it's cute. Unless you're my partner, it is not cute at all, and I really don't want to be a part of those type of conversations, because it's so weird, because the next day you're not even gonna call and be like, oh hi, sorry about yesterday. You just want to continue. Ugh, Batumba Mujima, oh my God, eyes rolled to the back of my head. I almost saw my own skull. Anyway, B-Dub, gotta love and leave you. I'll catch you tomorrow. Bye.
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1: We are building a country where we are together. Mm. Like sport, we are a team. We are Team Botswana. Mm. Each one of us has a role to play. Different roles, varied roles, but very important roles nonetheless. And so each one of us must play their role and work together with the next person to raise the profile of the country.
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0: So, say jealousy. 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
2: Yeah,

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Vini Çoğu.

0: right now.
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0: Young FM.
3: Yeah, yeah, they're talking out there. Saying a whole lot of things. But they funny because it happened anyway. Let me tell you what they said.